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U.S. motherfucking A, baby. 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

0: tip here. Just you would not believe the speed of a model airplane. It's faster than a lot of, you know, private planes.
1: Now, wait a minute. How fast can model airplanes go?
0: 548 miles an hour. And that's out of a glider without a motor.
1: Model airplanes travel 548 miles per hour? Wow. Now, I assume that number is if there's no layover.
0: Right, yes.
1: And they don't lose your model luggage.
0: And all your luggage makes it with you. Correct.
1: No, seriously, though, that is really cool that you build model airplanes. But it sounds like making them to scale could be very tedious.
0: It is, but it's a lot of fun, though, and it's all done. It's worth it.
1: Gosh, it must take forever to ensure the model food offerings are not edible.
0: Absolutely. That's one of the first things we have to worry about.

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0: So your job is to build professional model airplanes.
1: Full-scale airplanes. We build them up to 30-foot wingspan.
0: Oh, full-scale model airplanes? Okay, so do you have to measure out the no leg room?
1: Some of them are big enough for you to have leg room in them. So.
0: Wow, that's like no plane I've ever been on.
1: Yeah, well, they're sail. Yeah, well, we don't build them like that, but we build sail planes, competition sail planes, and RC Giants. So yeah,
0: RC Giants. Holy, I mean, I've only had their cola. So how big are these planes?
1: The average is about 4 meters long competition plane.
0: Oh wow, I'd be so terrified of a length competition.

0: the woman in the relationship. A lady says, stay away from men that know the staff at a restaurant. It's a bad sign. We got a bunch of stuff to give away, plus our big-ass world news all coming up. 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
1: Oh, yeah. I've been drinking tequila and Guinness.
0: Tequila and Guinness. Oh, they'd have such a cute couple name. Tequinas.
1: And I went to Hooters, so.
0: Tequila, Guinness, and Hooters. It's your live, love, laugh.
1: That's right. Live, love, laugh, life, all that good.
0: You know, they should have that written on the bathroom walls at Hooters.
1: Hooters. You can't go wrong with Hooters.
0: Oh, yeah. Yeah, fun place. And my third favorite pop culture owl next to Hedwig in Harry Potter and the Know-It-All in Winnie the Pooh.

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We rock.

0: It's the Greg B. Harrell Show. You know, if there's one thing that people are always saying to me, it's, Greg, what's your best piece of advice? Oh, flattery gets you everywhere. That's why I always tell bouncers, you are the best at not letting me in. Another thing people are saying to me is, Greg B. Harrell, you don't have enough news from Fresno on your radio show. And you're thinking, Greg, why would I care what's going on in Fresno? Well, Fresno is a magical place, as we're about to find out when we listen to another actual clip from the Fresno Television News.
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1: Your vacation.

0: I have a theory that men are the least clean of the humans.
1: Not at all. Oh, my God.
0: Oh, here we go.
1: Women also sweat.
0: Well, you know, someone needs to turn that phrase into wall decor. So women aren't clean, huh?
1: You know what is gross? When your hair, like, starts shedding. I feel like there's a shedding season. And then in the shower, you just, like, create these little hair masterpieces on the shower wall. I have very long hair.
0: Wait a minute. Hold on here. You're building hair voodoo dolls in the shower? Oh, this just went from zero to Blair Witch real fast.
1: No, masterpieces, not voodoo dolls. It's my hair.
0: But, okay, if you're intentionally leaving behind hair, that means you're marking your territory.

0: But you know what? I'll say this. I do appreciate the conversation.
1: But, you know, I'm enjoying speaking with you.
0: Oh, great. Now I'm one step away from the documentary.

It's the Greg B. Harrell Show. We were talking last hour about this study done by a company called Price for Limo. They looked into how far fans are willing to travel to see a band or artist on their concert bucket list. In fact, they found that about 40 to 50% of music fans are willing to travel to another state or province to see a concert, but only 15 to 20% are willing to travel to another country. Aw, poor rural Belgium.

0: So you drive all over.
1: I mean, I love it not riding my tires on kit, you know, like the holes in the street. And I'm drawing a blank. What are those called again?
0: Potholes.
1: Thank you, potholes, pit holes. I'm an idiot.
0: Pit holes. Oh, that sounds like the villain in an animated deodorant commercial. but yeah, potholes are terrible. The worst. I think they've done studies that say the average driver will pay about $1,000 for potholes over the course of their car ownership.
1: But yes, potholes suck.
0: And you know what else? You might be the first caller to this program to not name check pot right away.
1: Oh, okay. There you go. Well, it doesn't mean that I don't.

0: smoke it.
1: Oh, here we go.
0: Does it mean that I've got something right here? That
1: from potholes to pot.
0: So that's probably from the pot.
1: Well, you know, if you're going to indulge in something with a driving hazard's namesake, I'm just grateful the road didn't have cracks. Man, slow burn on that one.

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0: It's the Greg B. Harrell Show. You know, if you're like me, then you also believe the History Channel is so dependent on us for content. But also, if you're like me, you're busy during the afternoon all week long. If that's the case, there's something very important you are missing. All the great TV that's on during the afternoon. Don't worry, I've got your back on this. Here's a sample of what you've missed on afternoon TV.
1: Unless you're a stoner, it's not something you'd see. So here's what you missed on afternoon TV.
2: Chuckles McGee.
3: Because you're a bitter, hollow man that feeds on anger and retribution.
4: I'm doing it. It's done.

0: Yeah, I thought that was really cool because I spent time in Seattle when my daughter was going to grad school there.
1: Oh, yeah. I love Seattle. I actually auditioned for the Fremont Troll.
0: Yeah.
1: And I'll tell you something else about Seattle. When it comes to gasification plants turned into public spaces, Gasworks Park is easily in my top 75. And since I'm clearly running through the 5 minutes I have on Seattle, I've always personally appreciated that the Seattle gum wall is normalizing stickiness for people like me.
0: Oh.
1: Yeah, no, but Seattle is cool.
0: And then a few weeks ago, I was really bummed out, and I was going to go up to Seattle, and the weather was real crappy. And
1: well, I mean, in Seattle, bad weather is just called weather. Yeah, but I do love that all the rain masks my tears.
0: Yeah, I miss it a lot in Seattle.
1: But I'll tell you, my favorite part of Seattle, I've long been in awe of the Space Needle's confidence to never break from antagonistically pointing at the cosmos. Thanks for going on the journey with that joke. There was a lot there.

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0: Carl show. This is kind of cool. We've been talking about this weird study done by a company called Price for Limo that looked at how far we are willing to travel for concerts. Now, the average music fan travels 4 to 5 hours in a car to see a show, or they're willing to go 6 to 7 hours in a plane for a concert on their bucket list, or they'll go 1 to 2 hours on a train if it's a band they really want to see. Now, traveling via car to a concert is the preferred choice. About 9 out of every 10 times people will take a car to a show. Nope, not my thing. It's an old-timey bicycle with one giant wheel for me.
1: I did it!

Oh, what do you know? A station that plays new rock, too. Yeah, that's us. Here's a new rock track. Just for fans of Rock 92.7.

0: 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I use it. It's awesome. I really believe in it. Check it out. And now on to the show.
1: You really exist. You know how long I've been trying to get a hold of you?
0: Well, I mean, I only wear satin clothing, so I am difficult to grasp.
1: Dude, like, I've texted you, and I've messengered you, and...
0: Did you try sending word with your most trusted steed?
1: Dude, I can't believe I'm really talking to you. Like, I really thought that I would never be able to talk to you, and I'm talking to you right now, like...
0: Yep, your luck has run out.
1: You're the real deal, like, I'm talking to you.
0: Well, enough about me. I'm old news. How are you?
1: Yo, everything is great. I'm pretty drunk right now. I ain't gonna lie, but
0: Oh, you're drunk? Well, I mean, at least you can bury your drowned sorrows right where you buried the lead. But I do appreciate you calling. Thank you.
1: I just really didn't think you existed. Like, Radio Magic, blah blah blah, like whatever.
0: But you know, fun fact: Radio Magic, blah blah blah, is the title of my Vegas show. I perform nightly behind the Strat.
1: You're really on the radio.
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0: Coming up in the program, a woman trolled for being the ugly one in the relationship. 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A lady says stay away from men that know the staff at a restaurant. It's a bad sign. We got a bunch of stuff to give away, plus our big-ass world news all coming up. 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

0: I'll tell you, I'm really impressed that you can play guitar that finger-picking style, because I always use a pick, even though the pick is so needy.
1: Pick me, pick me.
2: You like to use your fingers?
0: Ugh, anyone just tuning in right now, no, this isn't a website you have to minimize.
2: Not Auntie.
0: Oh, no. We don't want to discuss how my body operates. That's more boring than a video game tutorial.
2: That's how your body... How does your body operate?
0: My body operates like a dial-up modem. Slow, barely functional, and too many awkward noises. And you wouldn't believe how many cords are hanging out.
2: Are you a robot?
0: No, I'm not a robot. I only beep and bloop as a Wizard of Oz-like distraction from the real me. Don't look behind the curtain! Bleep, boop, boop.

0: Sam. Oh, do you like green eggs and ham? I do not like them, Sam. I do not like green eggs and ham. Would you like them here or there? I would not like them here or there. I would not like them anywhere. I do not like green eggs and ham. I do not like them, Sam. Would you like them in a house? Would you like them with a mouse? I do not like them in a house. I do not like them with a mouse. I do not like them here or there. I do not like them anywhere. I do not like green eggs and ham. I do not like them, Sam. Would you eat them in a box? Would you eat them with a fox? Not in a box. Not with a fox. Not in a house. Not with a mouse. I would not eat them here or there. I would not eat them anywhere. I would not eat green eggs and ham. I do not like them, Sam. Would you? Could you in a car? Eat them. Eat them. Here they are. I would not. Could not in a car. You may like them. You will see. You may like them in a tree. I would not. Could not in a tree. Not in a car. You let me be. I do not like them in a box. I do not like them with a fox. I do not like them in a house. I do not like them with a mouse. I do not like them here or there. I do not like them anywhere. I do not like green eggs and ham. I do not like them, Sam. Boom.
1: Okay.
0: I also know Cat in the Hat. I could do that one for you if you want.
1: No, I don't think so.
0: Okay, I understand. The sun did not shine. It was too wet to play. So we sat in the house all that cold, cold, wet day. I sat there with Sally. We sat there with you, and I said, "Oh, I wish we had something to do. Too wet to go out."

0: 13 years, each summer, we've honored one of man's greatest creations, the mustache.
1: Did your mustache come up with that?
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0: This June 20th, it's back. The 14th

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It's the Greg B. Harrell Show. So this is something else. And it answers the question, how much are we spending at concerts? Well, a lot, apparently. Study by this company called Price for Limo found that the average music fan spends about $390 on a major concert or festival, but they budget and are willing to pay about $530. We love music. Our wallets, probably not so much.

0: Hello. Your misdial has taken a turn for the worse.
1: Hello.
0: Hi.
1: Hey.
0: Oh, I know you're not impressed by me, otherwise you would have mirrored what I said. Instead, you went with the hey.
1: What's going on?
0: What's going on? Nothing. It's all gone off.
1: Gone off, huh?
0: Yeah, my expiry date was nervous about Y2K.
1: Yeah.
0: Okay, hyperbolic time-hopping material does not play, noted. What's going on with you?
1: Not much.
0: Great. Fun.
1: You're done.
0: What am I doing? Currently testing the limits of my patience.
1: See, same here, man.
0: Cool.
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Or just shout what you think, and I'll probably be close enough to hear it. Eyeballs is not accurate because it implies two balls for one eye, when, in reality, each ball has its own eye. So it should be pronounced eyes balls.

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Live from 2117 Leopard Street in the heart of Corpus Christi, Texas. U.S. motherfucking A, baby. 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

0: 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Now let's go back to the show. Working on the jingle. Well, you know, I've enjoyed talking with you.
1: But you know what I didn't tell you?
0: Uh-oh. That's what villains say before you end up in a trap.
1: Gee.
0: No, but okay, what didn't you tell me?
1: My wife has never been to a concert in her life.
0: What? Your wife has never been to a concert? Well, what does she hold up her phone to record?
1: Yeah.
0: No, but seriously, why has she never been to a concert?
1: Because strict parents.
0: Strict parents. Oh, cue the angry dance in a warehouse scene.

It's the Greg B. Harrell Show. We talk weird music stuff. This is weird. In 1988, Sony made the smallest Discman ever. Huh? Okay, so it was called the D88, and it was such a small Discman that it was smaller than a CD. Hold on a second here. Yeah, so the CD would partially hang outside the player. The machine played both mini CDs and CDs, and you had to move around two parts in the machine to adjust for each. Unfortunately, a Discman where the CD hangs out of the actual Discman didn't sell so well. Yeah, the D88 Discman is pretty rare because of this. The main reason it didn't move a lot of units? It skips. You know, partially because the CD is hanging out of it. Well, I hope they use that as the tagline, because that is just perfection.

0: Yes, subdued indeed, friend. Subdued indeed.
1: Hello, is this Greg B. Harold?
0: Corporeally speaking, yes. But there's someone else manning the controls. I'm like a mech with skin armor.
1: And so I was sitting there going, oh my God, is that Greg?
0: You miss me? Ah, we got to figure out how to insert this call into a Wolverine picture frame meme.
1: Seriously, we haven't been able to reach out and do our thing with calling in. We miss you.
0: Ah, again. Oh, I'm blushing so much that my rosacea is going to sue for copyright infringement. But no, thanks for saying that. It means a lot. So how are you?

0: Doing? How's things?
1: Everything's awesome.
0: Oh, good.
1: Everything's awesome.
0: Okay, I know it's been a while since we talked, but I don't have age-related hearing loss. Huh? Everything what?

It's the Greg B. Harrell Show. I'm going to write my mental diary in moments. Now, a mental diary thought is the kind of thing that floats through your mind where if you said it out loud, people would be like, what? That's what you think about? You can share those thoughts on this show. Don't worry. In fact, here's a mental diary thought I had not moments ago. People don't believe that we can predict the future, but are totally cool with a GPS being all, hey, you'll arrive at 3:06 p.m. And then you do?

0: been trolled for being the ugly one in the relationship. This woman argues that men should prioritize the woman in the relationship. A lady says, stay away from men that know the staff at a restaurant. It's a bad sign. We got a bunch of stuff to give away, plus our big-ass world news all coming up. 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

I like to close every show by writing a little something in my diary. So here we go. Dear Diary, Greg B. Harrell here. 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

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A station that plays new rock, too. Yeah, that's us. Here's a new rock track. 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

0: the woman in the relationship. 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

0: 15 years, each summer, we've honored one of man's greatest creations, the mustache.
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1: You're looking for a keyword, you get $1,000, you go to kissrocks.com, you plug it in, it's called thrill. Thrill is the keyword, that's what it's called, thrill. Thrill is the keyword, make sure I got the date right. Yeah, thrill's right. Good luck, you got 30 minutes. Ready, set, go, get that money, $1,000 with the keyword. I think I was talking to some ladies here that are obsessed with their man. Dawn, I had played some audio if you want to listen to this real quick.
2: I'm obsessed with my husband, okay?
1: Yeah, she's obsessed. And I was kind of looking for that level of obsession that the woman showed in the movie Obsession. Dawn, are you obsessed with your man?
3: I am very obsessed with my husband.
1: Okay, and what makes you so obsessed? Because I'm not convinced. I'm like, we got a lot of calls where the women seem to like their husband. Right? They all seem to like him, and they're like, oh, yeah, no, I like him. He does a lot for me, right? That's what I heard from all the women. He does a lot for me. I like him. Well, who isn't going to like somebody that does a lot for him?
4: Yeah, of course.
1: But I want obsessed women where, like that one lady, she's like, when he's not around, I got to bite my hand. Or you just want to bite him just to get a taste of him.
3: No, I am like that. If he's just looking at him, he's sitting right beside me right now. All he's got to do is barely touch me, and I'm ready to go.
4: Wow.
1: Really? So all he has to do is just put a little paw on you a little bit, and you're like, you're ready to go, if you know what I mean. Like, down there.
3: He is. Oh, yeah. Yeah, and he is. He's like, I have to not touch you so that I don't turn you on.
1: Wow. Just to have that
4: kind
1: of power.
4: He's like, I can't touch you right now. We got stuff to do.
1: To yield that power. Unreal.
4: Good for him.
3: He does yield that power over me. And we've been together for 10 years, and he still does.
1: Still does.
4: Still going on.
3: Still does.
4: Yeah, she does sound obsessed.
1: Gosh, that must be.
3: I am very obsessed.
4: Good for
3: him. I'm very jealous.
1: What a feeling.
3: Not.

0: not that he gives me a reason to be jealous, but just,
1: right, I got you.
0: A woman taking our order in a flirty fashion. I just stop talking to my husband.
2: Yeah, that's my man. Mine. You bitch.
1: You bitch. Oh, I'm just taking his order.
3: Must be rough at Ojos.
1: Yeah.
2: I doubt they're going there.
1: I doubt he does, yeah. I doubt he goes there.
2: Wow, that's...
1: Well,
2: that's
1: congratulations.
2: So,
1: that's awesome.
2: So romantic.
1: Happy for your husband.
2: Yeah, that's really romantic.
1: That's the dream right there.
2: Right, where you just the touch gets the woman going. Just him.
1: Oh, yeah.
2: He's like, wait a second. I can't touch her because she's going to become obsessed. Let's go to Yo-Yo. What's up, Yo-Yo?
4: Hey, I was gonna say, if you're not obsessed with your husband, you don't need to be with him.
2: Yeah, okay, tell me the level.
1: That's pretty rare,
2: the level of obsession you have with your husband.
4: Like, I want to be with them 24/7. Like, if I'm not with them, I'm always calling him. I'm texting him messages. I write him letters. Like, and this is like an everyday thing. Like, I write him morning, afternoon, the night. Like.
2: Well, okay, you want to be like a lap dog and in his lap all times.
4: I just want to show him affection. Whatever he wants, he gets.
2: You know, if you add another yo, you're yo, yo, yo.
4: Mm-hmm, exactly. Keep coming back.
2: So, you know what I'm saying? So, yo-yo, your man, how does he respond to that?
4: Oh, it's the more the better?
2: So he likes it. He enjoys the obsession that you have with him.
4: Of course, he loves the affection.
2: Man, I'm telling you, it's easy to, you know, you're throwing all that energy to him. You probably got a real good boy at home.
4: He's a great man. He's not a boy. Let's get it right.
2: I'm just saying, you know, like a good boy, like a good dog. I know it's like I got a dog.
4: No, we're not comparing to dogs. Nope.
2: That's how obsessed she is. Yeah. She's like, you don't call
1: don't
2: my
1: man. Don't disrespect him.
2: Yeah, I like this.
4: Exactly. Thank you. Come on now.
2: Yeah, I like it, yo-yo.
4: He's not a dog. He's a grown-ass man.
1: Wow.
2: Yes, I like it. Well, thank you, yo-yo.
1: Most women would just like watch their man get beat up.
2: Is it Nayeli?
1: Won't even let us call her man a dog.
2: No.
1: Or a good boy, I mean.
2: Not even a good boy. All right, Nayeli, what? Tell me the level of obsession you have for your man.
5: Honestly, it's to infinity and beyond. That's my man, you know, like everything.
3: Infinity and beyond.
1: I know what Billy will like.
2: Toy Story 5 that.
1: Yeah, Billy will like this.
2: She knew how to get dude, damn friend. Infinity and beyond. There's
5: he's
2: a snake in my boot.
3: Billy's going to love my call.
5: He's my best friend. You know, everything I can't do without him. I can't sleep without him. It sucks when he goes to work, but, you know, you got to make that money for it.
2: Right. You're probably sad when he goes to work and you're just all alone and just waiting at the window for him.
3: These ladies are awesome.
2: I didn't think we were a woman that was obsessed with her man, so this is refreshing.
3: This is great.
5: If I'm being honest, he's probably listening right now, so, honey, I love you.
2: Oh, that's so sweet.
1: She probably listens because she's so obsessed with her man. And
2: yeah,
1: he
2: she
1: listens.
2: Probably hates us, but she listens just because he likes it.
6: I'm obsessed with my husband.
2: Hey, I honestly thought we'd get zero calls, so this is nice. Cheryl.
7: Hi, guys.
2: What's up?
1: Hi.
2: So you're obsessed with your man?
7: I would say so. We've been together for 18 years.
1: Wow.
7: And he is currently a reservist in the Marines. But other than that, I made him a stay-at-home dad. And I'm spoiled.
2: Really?
7: All the time. Oh, yeah. And I'm a mopey brat when he's gone.
2: Oh, yeah. Just maybe throw a little bit of fits and stuff like that because he's not around.
1: Mm-hmm.
2: I like it.
7: Oh, yeah. I hate it. It drives me nuts.
2: I like it. I like that level of pettiness where she's just so grumpy because he's not there. I like it.
7: Yes, sir.
2: And what are some of the other things that you do for your man that are, you know, that would show like that you're really, really just obsessed with him?
7: I cook for him. Let's see. And well, one of our hobbies is we play darts.
2: Okay.
7: And I don't know. There's something sexy about him when he's throwing darts, and I'll just sit there and just stare at him.
2: Really?
1: Okay, that's what I'm talking about right there. That's how you know she's obsessed. Because she just sits there and watches him do his hobby. His hobby is throwing, you know, throwing darts.

0: many women are like, oh, I'm so obsessed with my man, I'm just going to watch him do his hobby.
1: No, they're usually annoyed by his
0: hobby. Oh, my God. They don't want to, yeah.
1: They look forward to his hobby to get him out of the house so they can have me time.
0: She wants to go watch him do his hobby.
1: She only wants we time. She doesn't want me time. That's obsession.
0: That is obsession.
1: I like it. That's so nice. It's refreshing. No, it's just so nice.
0: And he's a Marine, so he I'm happy for him. Good for him.
1: He deserves it.
0: Yeah, he does.
1: Well, thank you. Appreciate that, Cheryl.
0: Glad he has a great woman.
1: Duke the Dog says, Pickleball Billy. I played for about 4 minutes, okay? I haven't developed an obsession about that yet. It's just one time. We'll see if I play again. I don't know. Indoors, it seems a little fun.
0: It is.
1: We'll see. You played a lot, Derek.
0: I played a few times. I haven't played a lot. But I'm a big tennis ping pong guy, so of course I was going to like it.
1: Nor, do you know what pickleball is?
2: Yeah, I do. They're looking for an ambassador here in San Antonio.
0: Okay.
1: What do you mean?
2: Like someone to lead the charge.
0: Okay.
1: Okay. Are you doing it?
2: No, I seen it yesterday.
1: Okay. Hmm. They need like a pickleball ambassador?
2: Yeah, they do.
0: Wow.
1: I don't want to do that.
0: No, yeah, you don't want to go on diplomatic trips.
1: No, I don't like spotlight.
0: No, yeah, for sure. Yeah, I just want to play.
1: Yeah, I want to play when nobody can see me.
0: Oh, okay.
1: You know, there's people like they want to dance like nobody's watching.
0: Yes,
1: you know,
0: of course.
1: I want to pickleball like nobody's watching.
0: I love it. I love it.
1: Yeah, I couldn't be an ambassador. I don't like the spotlight like you do.
0: No, ambassadors are annoying.
1: Well, I also don't crave the light like Nard does. He just has to have the light on him all the time.
0: Yeah, well, that's why he doesn't get it, is because he craves it.
1: Probably. Let's see here. Women that love the bad guys. I got to get to this audio.
0: Oh, that's been around since the beginning of time.
3: Research shows women love bad guys.
1: Okay, so they got some research behind it now.
0: Okay.
1: So they've had a long time of just liking the bad boys. Right, people are like, Billy don't like spotlight, but he sits in the radio station with a camera right on him.
0: We're just doing because that's what everybody does now.
1: I'm not doing it because I like it.
0: Yeah, we got into radio to not have the camera.
1: Yeah, otherwise I'd have done TV.
0: Yeah, right, this pisses us off, to be honest with you.
4: Hate it.
1: Yeah, the whole idea was like, oh, cool, you can do something where nobody sees you.
0: Yeah, you could just try to be funny and you don't have to like be on camera. That's perfect.
1: You go out in public, nobody knows what you look like.
0: Oh,
1: perfect.
0: How great is that?
1: Hell yeah.
0: They're like, oh,
1: sign me up.
0: You're falling behind.
1: Now you guys got to be on a camera.
0: Right.
1: Yeah, it's a new toy for radio for sure, cameras. Yeah, we got our first cameras in 2008.
0: Must be new if you think we like these.
3: Research shows women love bad guy, especially subclinical doses of psychopathy, Machiavellianism, and narcissism. Why on earth would we like those traits? Historically, people who carry these traits tend to be extremely powerful and of high status. Now, what about you good boys out there? We do like you when we're ready to start a family.
1: You don't like to hear that.
4: Mm-mm.
1: I just heard that this was on the internet.
0: Yeah.
1: That everybody gets to spit on your girl except you when you marry her.
0: What?
1: Because they all get spit on before they get married.
0: Oh, my God.
1: I know.
0: That is horrible for girls.
1: I thought so,
0: look
1: too,
0: at the reputation
1: there.
0: You guys have.
1: Well, because they want the bad boys are spitting on them. And then at the end, right? You know how they get spit on the forehead and all that stuff, crazy stuff, pull the hair, do all that stuff. But then when you get her, right, you're the
0: listen,
1: nice
0: ladies,
1: guy.
0: Listen, ladies, you want us to be all, like, obsessed with you? Listen to how people talk about you before we marry you. This is what they're saying about you guys.
1: This was a woman on the internet saying it.
0: Yeah.
1: And now you got this lady talking about how...
0: This is what pisses me off.
1: They want the bad boys until they're ready to settle down.
0: Everybody spits on your chick before you... Oh, my God.
1: You never get to spit on her.
0: All day.
1: Because she's like, no, wait a second. You're not going to spit on your wife. I mean, that's what the internet's saying. I don't know if that's true.
0: Oh, I think it
1: I mean, look,
0: it checks out.
1: This is what she said.
3: End of high status. Now, what about you good boys out there? We do like you when we're ready to start a family.
1: Okay.
3: Research shows...
1: When they start wanting to have a family...
0: Then
1: the spitting stops.
0: Cool.
1: And, right? The choking stops.
0: Cool.
1: The hair pulling stops. And then she just wants to meet a nice guy. And then she'll make him wait several months before she gives him any goods.
0: Yeah.
1: And then it's time to have a family. I don't know if this is true.
0: Girls are badass.

0: just what they're saying. I don't know if it's true.
1: Gotta love them.
0: I don't know. Wrong. Dead Kitty says wrong.
1: Wrong what?
0: Again, I don't know if that's true. Couldn't tell you.
2: I think for the most part, it is true.
1: 100%
0: why do you
1: true.
0: Say yeah. that? Why are you guys
1: that's
0: saying
1: how, that's
0: that?
1: That's how girls are.
0: What do you mean?
1: What do I mean?
0: Yeah.
1: Girls are freaks before they get married.
2: And then they find a guy that they can fall in love with and all the fun stops.
1: Yeah,
2: I want him to respect me.
1: I'm a mom.
2: Oh. Yeah.
0: Yeah, so they get boring, is what they're saying.
1: Yeah, and fat.
0: I don't know if they get fat.
1: Oh, okay.
2: Oh, I love a disrespected mom.
0: You love a disrespect?
2: Oh, yeah.
0: Okay.
2: When they're moms and they get disrespected.
0: No.
1: Oh,
0: okay,
1: man.
0: I think that's... Ladies, if you are... Let's say you're going through your 20s and you're getting your hair pulled and spanked and spit on and stuff. At least carry that on into your marriage.
2: Your man should
0: Right? Your
2: that.
0: Man should be able to do that. Maybe hawk up a loogie or something. Yeah. Do something real freaky. But you can't just stop that. Ugh. That sounds terrible. Nora, are you still with us? What is your problem?
3: There's no problem.
0: There is a problem. You're acting like you're not even in the room.
3: I am in the room.
0: If you just want to listen to the show, you can sit in Chris's office.
2: Yeah, I got it on.
1: Or your car.
3: What?
0: Yeah, you can sit in your
2: car. While you're driving away.
0: While you're driving away. Oh, what do you want to say about our topic that we're talking about, Nard?
3: I'm on Derek and Chris's side.
0: All right, what side is that?
3: They're dirty. They're definitely dirty girls.
0: Okay, and?
3: And they love to get spit on before they get married.
0: Okay.
2: Yeah.
0: What's with Nards? Ladies, are you going to let this bozo?
1: You going to let this guy talk about it? You better go unfollow him.
3: I was just
0: we need
3: on
0: women
3: your...
0: that say, no, I still got spit on after I got married is what we're really needing.
1: Mm-hmm.
0: Tell us it's not true. Tell us it's not true that you still
1: they
0: are,
1: can't say
0: are
1: that.
0: Freaks.
1: Because they know it's true.
0: But this woman said that, that the research says the women have fun with the bad boys until they want to have a family, until they want to have kids. Hey. I can't be with this guy spitting on me, pulling my hair, and spanking my ass, telling me what a bad girl I am. I can't be with him. I got to be with the guy that says, oh, you're such a sweet wife and great mother.
1: This girl just messaged me and said, you guys are so stupid. Of course girls like to do the spit on and the freaky stuff when they're younger because that's just what younger people do. You guys are such morons.
0: Okay. Well, I'd like you to call in. We just...
1: That girl, she's so angry.
0: Well, I know. Again... We didn't bring this up this late. It was a woman that did.
4: Research shows women love bad guy, especially subclinical doses of psychopathy, Machiavellianism, and narcissism. Why on earth would we like those traits? Historically, people who carry these traits tend to be extremely powerful and of high status. Now, what about you good boys out there? We do like you when we're ready to start a family.
0: Oh, man. See, the good guy gets her last.
1: We do like you.
0: We do like you, just not now.
1: Yeah. Just after we've been used and abused.
0: I don't know if it's true. Again, I don't know.
1: I'm going to say yes.
0: The camera being up on Billy looks more like a woman. I don't know. Today, I guess I got a little mustache. I guess I could look like a woman with a mustache.
1: Hmm.
0: I'm not sure. I never know what the camera says.
1: I don't either.
0: Let's see here. This husband made her bubble bath.
1: Aww.
0: It sounds sweet.
1: It does.
2: Yeah.
0: Let's see.
5: I am in a bubble bath that my husband made me, but he usually also makes me a bath cookie.
0: He makes cookies? What? Where's this?
2: A bath cookie.

0: to the Billy Madison Show.
1: Is this a warning? Is this a song? Should I keep my mouth shut? Let you live.
2: Yeah, Billy Madison Show. We're talking about this lady that her man runs a bubble bath for.
3: I am in a bubble bath that my husband made me, but he usually also makes me a bath cookie with milk. And I hear him, like, doing something in the kitchen. I guarantee it's a bath cookie with milk.
4: Anybody order a cookie?
5: Anybody? Ready for your cookie?
2: What?
5: Order a cookie?
2: Where's your deep voice?
4: Order a cookie.
5: You want a cookie? You want a cookie?
6: A bath cookie, perhaps.
2: Man, she would have been, I don't know, in the oil line or something.
7: Oil line.
2: Like, you know what I mean?
7: She would have been a pipe.
2: Yeah. Is she getting the grease off? Is that why? She's a mechanic, I guess.
7: Yeah.
2: Diesel mechanic.
7: Right. Gotcha.
2: Right, or she was changing semi tires on the side of the road when they break down.
7: Yeah.
2: So she's, you know, really
7: she's a foreman
2: at a hard day.
7: Mm-hmm.
2: Because what's with the bath? Yeah, a lot of people are saying that, you know, she's going to get a yeast infection.
7: Oh
2: yeah,
7: no,
2: UTI, that kind of stuff. And this guy, he runs a bath for her, which I'm all for, right? Do nice stuff for your woman and everything.
7: Okay.
2: But this dude is just serving her. Running the bath, and he's getting, she's like, I like a bath cookie with milk, and then he brings it with the milk. Ugh.
7: A bath cookie is fat as hell.
8: Yeah, she's pretty hot though.
2: Sounds pretty delicious.
7: Is she
2: attractive?
7: She could do things that I can't. Right. I got it.
2: Let me see. Let me see this bath broad here. I mean, I'm in a bath that my husband made. Again, another humiliation video.
7: This is why,
2: you know what I don't see is I don't see the videos like, oh, I'm in the house that my husband paid for.
7: I just love it because, like, this is why so many girls are single, though, is because these videos are accompanied with, like, ladies don't settle, as if guys out there are really like this.
2: I mean,
7: no chance.
2: Dudes will do this stuff.
7: Hell no.
2: But it's only because they're getting, you know, their needs met as well.
7: Oh, okay.
8: Yeah, if I was going to get in the bathtub with her, I'd bring her a cookie.
2: Hmm. Nard, why are you laughing? Why'd you make that face about Chris getting in a bath?
7: Because he's rude.
2: I saw that. I saw that, you son of a bitch.
7: Mm-hmm.
2: When you had a look of hilarious on your face.
7: I did not.
2: Yes,
7: yeah,
2: you did.
7: I did not.
2: You can't
7: not
2: lie.
7: The
2: camera
7: it.
2: Doesn't lie.
8: It's right there. I can see you on the screen, too. I got
2: right?
8: a screen right here.
2: That's the first time you perked up all day.
7: Yeah, right.
8: I'm just trying to participate in the show.
7: Yep.
2: Yeah,
7: Nard's
2: Chris is like, hey.
7: Nard's mocking you for it.
2: No, and I like it, right? You're like, hey, yeah, I'll bring her a bath cookie if I'm getting in there. If I'm going to get some cookie in the bath.
8: Yeah.
7: That'd be nice.
8: Nard's like, hold on, Shammer.
7: Nard just mocks you.
2: No, he's like, hey, yeah, where are you taking a bath? SeaWorld?
7: Mm-hmm.
8: Damn, Nard.
7: Damn. That is rough, Nard.
5: That is rough.
2: Well,
7: why would you say that?
5: I didn't say that.
2: Yeah, you did.
7: Yeah, you did.
2: You
7: bud.
2: Thought it, and you made me say it.
5: I did not think it.
7: Yeah.
2: Yeah, you did.
7: You said, where are you taking a bath at? SeaWorld? Jeez, Nard.
2: Where's the show?
7: Wow. Just doing your own thing, huh?
5: Nope, I wasn't.
7: Just roasting poor Chris on his own,
2: you
7: huh?
2: You got Chris sliding across the bathroom floor like a seal.
8: Yeah.
2: Trying to get in the water.
7: That's crazy, buddy.
2: You're insane for that.
5: No, that's insane.
8: Zone.
2: Yeah. All right, Nard, do we have to have a funeral for your Instagram or what?
5: No.
2: Do we?
7: It's over. It's cooked.
2: All right, so should we have people call in and say what they miss about your Instagram?
5: No, we don't need that.
2: Why not? We could do that.
5: Nah.
2: All right, so what happened? What, you got mad today?
5: I didn't
2: because
5: get mad.
2: People
7: like, what's
2: you
7: going
2: didn't
7: on
2: get
7: Nard?
2: Mad? You didn't get mad today? What? For the people that weren't listening when we kicked off the show, Nard, almost fought Derek in the parking lot today. Confronted Derek
7: Why
2: and said,
7: are you lying about
2: said,
7: this?
2: Hey,
7: I
2: hey,
8: you just had
2: hey,
8: security throw him out.

0: I wasn't worried.
1: Hey, Buster.
0: I beat the crap out of him.
2: That's true. That's true.
1: Hey, Buster.
0: Yeah.
1: I don't know if you know what you guys did, but we got a real problem on our hands.
0: I was hoping he was going to throw on me. I was like, oh, please.
3: What?
0: Please. I wanted to run up till Nard's knocked out in the parking lot. Come over here. Come over to the window. Look, you can see him. He's right
1: there. And
0: then I
1: got right
0: He's
1: back on the air.
0: He's unconscious in the parking lot right there. He got mad because he lost all these followers on Instagram.
1: All right, so Nard was rooting for the OKC, you know, the Thunder. In mm-hmm. Oklahoma during the series. Obviously, they got whooped.
0: Yeah.
1: They got whooped, and so I posted a photo of Nard crying on my Twitter. Yeah, I get it, X. And Nard then, well, obviously, we brought it up on the air. How, you know, Nard was wearing the colors to the show. He was wearing the blue colors, the colors of OKC. And then,
0: oh, yeah, he was saying Chet's Wimby's daddy.
1: Yeah, what? and then he was wearing the colors of the Knicks on Monday when we kicked off the week.
0: Yeah.
1: And we're like, this guy, dude, I mean, you're kind of a villain.
0: Kind of.
1: And he's like, oh, I wanted OKC to win. So we brought that up, and now he's lost how many thousands of followers?
0: About he was 6, up 000? Over, he was up all like, 13, 14?
3: Yeah.
0: And now he's under 10.
3: Yeah.
1: So you've lost roughly 4,000 plus followers.
0: A little more than 4,000 followers.
1: Because
0: yeah.
1: of your support for OKC and the Knicks?
3: Nope. Never had the support
0: for
3: either.
0: What do you mean nope? You've lost 4,000 followers.
3: That I have. But
0: okay,
3: I did,
0: well, what are you saying nope for then?
3: Because I didn't support the other team.
1: Why'd you wear the colors?
3: Yeah.
2: You wore blue, like, all the time.
3: Oh, from here on out, it's just straight black shirts.
0: Okay. Well, it's too late now.
3: Yeah.
2: You'd walk in with your blue hoodie and say, it's game day, bitches.
3: Nope. I just wore a hoodie. God. That was it.
0: Yeah, I mean, well, it's a little late for that.
2: Yeah.
0: Should have thought about that. Where you went all Thunder up.
1: Nard, have you looked to see if other people have lost followers on Instagram? Because sometimes they'll do what they call a purge. And they'll purge Instagram, they'll purge Facebook and other
0: social
1: media platforms. And they will go through and they will get rid of all the bots and AI stuff.
0: Nard says this is strictly because we've been saying he's a Thunder fan.
3: Yeah, that's when it all started.
0: You could not convince Nard that it is anything but that.
3: Mm-mm.
1: I think he had a bunch of fake followers.
3: No, because it started twiddling, and I was like, oh, I ain't going to say
0: twiddling?
2: Twiddling?
3: Yeah, it started like going down, and I was like,
0: dwindling?
3: Nah. Yep. And I'm not going to say nothing. And I was like, oh, damn. It hit below 10, so I was like, I'll say something. And
0: I'll then, say something, because they ruined my life.
3: No, I did say, oh, my God.
1: Well, you confronted Derek at his car.
0: Yes.
3: I was like, yo, they're believing you guys. And that's all I said.
1: All right, Nard.
0: Like, they're believing you guys.
1: Just so you know, Instagram launched a massive automated bot purge, removing millions of fake, inactive, and spam accounts across the platform, known as the Great Purge of 2026.
0: When did this story happen?
1: May of 2026.
0: Okay, so it just
1: the crackdown significantly impacted user metrics, aiming to improve authentic engagement and reliable audience data. So if you look at some of the people that lost a bunch of followers, Kylie Jenner lost
0: Nard.
1: 15 million.
0: BMS
1: Cristiano
0: Nard.
1: Ronaldo dipped 8 million followers. The K-pop group Blackpink, they lost 10 million. Selena Gomez lost almost 6 million.
0: Yeah.
1: Mid-sized creators, influencers typically lost anywhere from 2 to 5% of their total audience. Now, Nard, you're saying that you dropped almost
0: 4,000.
1: About 30% of your followers.
0: Yes.
1: Just meant that you had a lot of bots and bought people.
3: I didn't buy anything.
1: Have you noticed sudden drop in your follower count?
0: We never said that you bought the bots.
2: I wouldn't doubt that you did, though.
0: I don't think he did. I think that people...
3: He has access to my account.
0: I think people troll him and will do that for him.
1: Yeah,
0: really
1: they're saying
0: do.
1: Brands and celebs have lost millions of followers thanks to the purge.
0: Okay, so Nard, why are you still mad at us?
3: I wasn't mad at you.
0: Okay, but you blamed us, though.
3: Yeah, because that's when it started happening.
0: Okay, so you're still sticking with that, huh?
3: I don't know. I wasn't mad.
0: What do you mean? Billy just read the story.
3: I got it.
1: This is what I think.
3: I don't know.
0: Billy just read the story, and now you're still like, I don't know.
1: I do think that people probably heard the show on Friday,
3: mm-hmm.
1: and I think they also listened to the show maybe over the weekend.
3: Mm-hmm.
1: And they heard that you gave a nun, like one of the San Antonio Spurs nuns,
0: a one star
1: on Uber.
2: Terrible.
1: I do think that probably had a lot to do with it.
0: They're like, I can't believe this guy.
1: So you're farting on nuns. You're

0: your
1: It was just a, it was, you know, it was the Western Conference Finals, but you didn't have to take it as far as you did.
0: Yeah. You see, so you're giving Nuns one star. So you're
1: giving them
0: rooting
1: the
0: for OKC, Thunder up and all that. Now, now you're like, oh, go Knicks, go.
1: Yep.
0: And you wonder.
1: You wonder why.
0: So they said, hey, if you're going to give a Nun a one star, you're gonna your followers are going to be Nun. Is what they said.
1: Yeah.
2: None.
0: So mad.
1: He still says our fault.
3: I wasn't saying
0: This dude only dated married women.
1: Okay.
4: As crazy as it sounds, you have to maintain that guy that she was chasing. But as most men, for whatever reason, we get caught and then we become this cupcake, right?
0: Oh, yeah. He's saying, like, as a dude, like the woman.

0: my dysfunctional space, I got to the point where I didn't want to connect. So I would only date, involved, married. So it was terrible, but that was my way of protecting myself. What I saw was a pattern that...
1: All right, yeah. So what he saw is all these husbands became cupcakes and then their wife would cheat on the cupcake.
0: All of these women had great men that in their love for their women, they kind of softened and changed and became catering, and then they became eternal. And then they actually...
1: Damn, so you're not supposed to, like, cater to your woman?
2: Okay.
1: Because then she gets turned off by you.
2: Yeah. No problem.
1: And she's like, ugh.
0: And look for another guy to chase, and that guy would be me.
1: So once they got you and you're like this cupcake with frosting... She's like, ah, now I need another guy to chase. Is that really how they think?
2: I hope not.
1: I hope not, too.
2: I honestly don't think they're doing that, but I could be wrong.
1: Well, this dude says that it was real easy to go out there and get all these married women because they'd have this soft cupcake guy at home that was, like, catering and, you know, really, I guess, pandering for his woman all the time.
2: Sure.
1: Doing everything, making sure that she's happy. And that only made her unhappy. And then she would just go get in the bed with another guy.
2: Because they just think the old guys are going to be like this.
1: It's like, you got the dude that you wanted. You probably molded him to the cupcake that you wanted.
2: If you have a dude like that, you better hold on tight. Because most dudes are not like that.
1: Not like what, cupcakes?
2: Yeah. I don't think so anyways.
1: No, what do you think? You think most dudes become a little bit of cupcakey?
3: Yeah, I think they do.
1: A little soft?
2: That's crazy.
3: Yeah, they do. A little bit of soft, yeah.
1: Right, where they... I don't know, I see it. Because... Maybe early on, like a dude that she's trying to catch, he's not putting up with lip and toot and all that stuff.
2: Never.
1: But that
2: life.
1: Cupcake husband, he's going to put up with that. He's going to be like, oh, she's in a bad mood. And then he'll just go in another room.
2: Yep.
1: Tail between his legs. I don't want to say anything because it'll just make it worse.
2: Yeah, I want to make it worse. Terry's like, let me make it worse.
1: Let me make it worse.
2: Make it as bad as it can get.
1: Let's see. Yeah, Nord, you had some experience out there with the married women.
3: Yeah.
1: Yeah, tell us about those experiences. Another reason to unfollow Nord. Go ahead.
2: He sleeps with married women.
1: Go ahead.
2: What a bad guy.
1: What you got?
3: I got nothing.
2: What's your problem, dude?
3: I got no problem.
2: Oh, man. I hate this guy.
3: Why?
2: Just because you don't want to tell us about the experiences you had with married women. That's why you... Also losing followers. Because you're a bad person. Are you all right?
1: Can you say something, buddy?
2: Why are you just freezing up?
4: Yeah, it's freezing.
2: Yeah.
4: Exactly. Like, locking up.
2: Why are you doing that?
3: I don't know.
1: Okay.
2: Well, are you going to do anything?
1: Bud.
3: No, I don't. It's been a while.
1: Been a while for what?
3: I haven't talked to a married chick.
1: Okay, but when you did, can you go back?
3: Yeah, I don't remember.
1: What?
3: Yeah.
1: You want me to knock you out today?
3: What? No.
1: You're a son of a bitch. You lose some followers and you just lost your brain.
2: No, he's worried about his image now. And he's like, yo, that's probably it. That's what he's doing right now. He's trying to
1: lose any
2: more followers. He's trying to do damage control on his image.
1: All right, hold on. Let's do this.
2: He's trying to do live damage control.
1: All right, let's do this. All right, no. Yeah. We'll go around the room, but you start first. What makes you such a good guy?
3: Oh my God.
1: Try to gain some of the followers back.
3: You're
1: wearing a black shirt, so that's good.
2: Yeah. He drives, when Billy donates stuff, he takes it.
4: Yeah.
2: He takes it to the donation.
1: Well,
2: center.
1: I used to, but now I have to have Daniel come over today to help me because, you know, Nard won't ever help me.
2: Yeah.
1: He only had his hand out. Well, no, he didn't want to lend a hand, he just had his hand out. Damn it, I just did it again. That's not helping your image.
2: No, it's not.
3: No.
1: All right, let's start that over.
2: He said, nope, it's not.
1: All right. I shouldn't even have said Daniel has to help me move all the stuff asked Nard to do, but he didn't do it. All right, go ahead. Nard, what's something good about you?
3: I got nothing good.
2: Oh, okay.
3: Yep.
4: He'll help you paint your house?
1: No, he won't.
4: Oh.
1: No, that's... Derek, just say something nice about Nard.
2: Well, like, sometimes Nard will borrow money from me, and it makes me go negative, and he just doesn't bring it up to me so that neither one of us talk about it.
1: Oh, man.
2: So, like, that's pretty nice of him. He doesn't rub my nose in the fact that he financially hurts me.
1: Yeah.
2: That would be even

0: worse, you know what I mean?
1: That's right.
0: That's pretty nice of him, I'd say.
1: Okay. All right, nice.
0: I don't think he's ever given me one compliment ever.
1: No, he calls you fat.
0: Yep. He said I'd be fat in every multiverse.
2: Well, whenever I help him out, like, I don't know, scour the floor for an extra pair of headphones, don't get a thank
1: you. Oh, he didn't even say thanks.
0: He
1: just
0: said,
1: like,
0: thanks for doing your job.
2: Yeah, I get called out instead.
1: Even Dragon in the chat, Dragon's like, I'll help you paint your house, buddy. I know you would. You would. It's just, Nard, he's a different guy. Chris, anything good about Nard?
2: Yeah, I mean, I guess his car is economically friendly.
1: No, it's actually one of the worst cars for the environment.
2: Oh, is it? Yeah. I got nothing.
1: No, it kills birds or something. It kills squirrels and birds.
0: Last Fourth of July, when I Nard didn't have anywhere to take his son, I had him come over, hang out with my family. And the next day, Nard was like, my kid was like, man, I don't remember Derek being that fat. And I was like, all right.
1: God bless America.
0: Yeah. All right. Cool.
1: Huh.
0: That was pretty nice of him. I thought, ha-ha!
1: Oh, you got one, Chris?
2: Yeah, I was a little late turning in his timesheet, so I had to bother him on his day off.
0: Mm.
2: But he got back to me right away.
0: Nice.
2: But it was so he could get paid.
1: Oh,
2: Then he's like, why didn't you take care of this on Friday?
0: You
2: bitch. That's what he said.
1: Wow.
0: Yep.
2: I was like, my bad. I got a little busy.
0: Yep.
2: So, but he did return my text.
1: Well, I remember when I was like, hey, Nard, you borrowed all that money to get your engine and your transmission, bud. I just really want to get the rest of the house painted. He's like, well, you got arms.
0: Hell yeah.
2: You got arms.
0: He was reminding you that you
1: have
0: arms.
1: It's like, you got
2: nice
1: arms. Yeah.
0: That was nice of him.
1: So that was good. That was nice.
0: Follow Nard.
2: He reminds me that I'm fat, so it motivates me to lose weight.
1: Sure. Mm-hmm. All right, Nard, what's your Instagram so people can follow you?
3: I'm deleting it.
1: Give it out. Come on, bud.
3: Nah, it's deleted.
1: What?
3: Yeah.
1: You tell me we're not going to get any of those silly videos anymore?
3: Nope.
1: What?
3: Done.
0: Come on.
1: Oh, he's such a crybaby.
0: Come on.
1: All right, we'll get to the news next.

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1: I'm on it, Ma. Hola, Pa.
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7: All right, I got SpaceCon tickets to give away and international friendly. You just got to answer a question. Stuff that we did on the show. If you would like that, 1-855-FU-BILLY. 1-855-FU-BILLY with our Texas Hammer Hotline. Like I said, I got SpaceCon tickets, international friendly. If you want some of those tickets, I'll take a couple callers today. What? I still have tickets from yesterday, so I might be able to take. I'll take two calls today, SpaceCon and international friendly. I just got two easy questions for you. You know, stuff that we did on the show. Easy, easy. All right, let's see what's in the news today. Bill Gates, stylist. Tests out his outfits on a custom lookalike mannequin. I guess he's got a mannequin that looks like him.
8: I mean, that makes sense.
7: And then they put the clothes on there. They're that, like, ah, it looks good.
8: That seems actually efficient, if I'm being honest.
7: I used to work for a dude that had mannequins, but he would put them in different outfits, but he would put them in the front windows of his, like, mansion.
8: Oh, I thought he was, like, selling.
7: No, he had a mansion. Yeah, he just liked to dress him up. It was weird.
8: Okay. All right.
7: We never actually got to go to the house because, you know, it was weird, creepy, but we would drive by and see. Sure enough, there'd be lights on and there'd be mannequins in the windows.
8: Wow.
7: Like, that is so scary.
8: Yeah.
7: Let's go to...
8: Money can be odd.
7: Joe, do you want SpaceCon tickets or international friendly? Which one do you want?
9: SpaceCon.
7: All right, sounds good. A lot of celebrities there. You're going to have a great time. It is June 12th through the 14th at the Freeman Coliseum Expo Halls. Go to spaceconsa.com to get your tickets. But, Joe, can you tell me why Nard is upset today?
9: Come on, we all know. He doesn't have any followers. He lost them all. He wanted to root for the wrong team.
7: Yes, he rooted for the wrong team, and now he's lost a bunch of followers. That is correct.
8: It cost him.
7: It did. Hang on the line. All right, Rick Mann, I got international friendly tickets for you. Just an easy question. We just did it. Let me go a little. Nah, I don't want to go too deep.
8: Okay.
7: All right. So, what did this woman's husband do for her in the bathroom? Do you remember Rick Mann?
9: I just heard it.
7: I know you got it in there. I know he's on the spot. What's something that's in there?
9: She brought him. All right.
7: What did he do for her? That's all right. Look, you missed that one. What about, let me find another one. All right. Earlier on the show, I asked women, you know, if they were blank about their husband. If they were blank about their husband.
9: If they were upset.
7: Yes.
10: Yes.
8: There you go.
7: And the other
8: nice.
7: One was bath. And then remember the bath time cookie with the milk? So, yes, I will hook you up. You got it, buddy. Hang on the line. Rick Mann. Nard, you seem glum.
8: No, I'm good.
11: Staying low.
7: I asked him, I'm like, so what are you doing with your social media? And he says, I'm getting rid of it. I've scrubbed it. Here's what. I got a plan.
11: Yeah.
7: We're going to get all your fans back. Your content.
8: He has all his
7: from
8: fans.
7: Today until the end of the NBA Finals.
11: Yeah.
7: You're going all Spurs.
11: Okay.
7: All right. You're going to draw Spurs on your body.
8: Yeah.
7: Right? You're gonna put Spurs on your forehead.
8: Mm-hmm.
7: Right? You're going to go out there and you're going to dance.
11: Yeah.
7: Right? You're going to make a Spurs dance.
11: Okay.
7: You're going to be the most over-the-top Spurs fan of all time.
8: Patronize them. Yeah, that'll work.
7: Go.
8: Yeah.
7: Go. Yeah. Get it. You got the shirt on today.
10: Oh, yeah. You got the colors.
7: Yeah. He does.
11: Yep.
8: Yeah. They won't be able to smell a fraud.
7: Right, let me hear it. Go, Spurs, go.
11: Go, Spurs, go.
7: No,
11: go,
7: you
11: Spurs.
7: Said it like OKC.
11: Right,
7: I heard OKC.
11: See.
7: Go.
11: Oh,
7: say,
11: my God.
7: Try it again.
11: Go, Spurs, go.
7: All right.
10: Yeah. Mm. All right.
7: Very good.
8: Mm.
7: Nice. It says here, woman claims reporters trade sex for stories. And they're bringing that up just because of the Patriots coach.
8: Oh, okay.

0: And
1: that's what I would trade.
0: She's saying that she got a lot of heat for making this comment that there were reporters out there trading sex for stories.
1: But they are.
0: That would be insane.
1: Well, I mean, how else are you? I mean, you got to do what you got to do to try to get ahead.
0: I know, but that would be insane. You're trading booty and mouth hugs for stories.
1: Dude, Adam Schefter's getting wore out.
0: Those, I don't know that the guys are doing it.
1: Okay.
0: Yeah, I think it's just the women. Yes.
1: Okay, I gotcha.
0: They are sending out a little warning again, just a reminder. You cannot put your hands on the flight attendants.
1: Yeah, no.
0: So please stop touching them.
1: Not do that.
0: But, you know, when they're passing, guys will tug on their pants or women will tug on their shirts. So they're tugging on it. They're tapping on them. And it's like, hey, don't touch them.
1: Yeah.
0: They don't like to be touched.
1: I don't blame them.
0: Servers, they don't like to be touched.
1: Of course.
0: Right? Nobody likes to be touched.
1: They also don't like for you to yell at them.
0: No.
1: Hey, ma'am.
0: No.
1: More Diet Coke.
0: No, I always have my hand up. I'm more Diet. And they're just gone.
1: Yeah.
0: It's like, all right, I'll just.
1: I'll starve.
0: I'll just die thirsty.
1: I'll just die thirst.
0: Fight over Pokemon cards breaks out in Jersey.
1: That happens a lot.
0: This is a nasty fight, too.
1: Yeah, Pokemon cards
0: are huge. It's
1: all
0: adults, though. People are mad because it's all adults that are fighting over these cards.
1: Yeah, because they're trying to get and resell them.
0: Well, it's gold. It's money. Like, you know how the people that have season tickets to the Spurs and they're trying to sell them for this astronomical price, right?
1: Yeah.
0: So I guess they're cracking down on that and they're saying you might lose your season pass,
1: which that kind of sucks.
2: Yeah, their tickets.
1: Yeah, right. It's just like if the market's out there for them.
2: Yeah.
1: Imagine like you've been a season ticket holder, right? And now you're getting you could get 10, 15, 20x. The price, it's just kind of like, oh, man, that's kind of like a jackpot.
0: Now, Nard, you were asking, you're like, hey, how much is it going to be for the Spurs to be at the Knicks, right?
1: Mm-hmm.
0: So for, like, game three. Well, you can get on the floor, row three, for $47,000, or you can be on row two for $50,000. Now, you can get floor 11, row five. Get one through four tickets. It's only $103,446 each.
1: I think for Nard to get his followers back, imagine if Nard somehow got to game one, you know, tomorrow night in San Antonio.
0: Well,
1: there you go, Nard. Why don't you just try to do that?
0: Wait, you know what? No, because he's going to go there and root for the Knicks.
1: You know you're going to try? That would be hard.
0: No, you know what you need to do?
1: Okay. You shouldn't try hard things, huh?
0: You should spray paint your car because right now it's the color of the Knicks.
2: Mm-hmm.
0: Okay, even his car's the color of the Knicks.
1: Yeah.
0: What's wrong? You said it was a blue car.
1: Why are you so frustrated?
0: Did you not say it was a blue car?
3: Now we're going to say it's a blue car.
1: You've always said that.
0: You've always said it was a blue car.
1: We're just going with what you're saying.
3: All right.
2: Now it's not a blue car?
3: All right. Can we just...
1: Is it a different color?
3: Okay.
0: How about this?
1: You guys are right.
0: I got a plan, though. We're going to spray paint it black. What do you think?
1: Why don't you just go to game one?
3: How am I going to go to game one?
1: Get a ticket.
3: All right. Yeah, just that easy.
0: Look, you know how you're begging panhandling for your wife's boobs?
1: Yeah,
0: you
1: right.
0: can do that for the Spurs.
1: Yeah.
0: Oh, they don't mean that much to you, huh?
1: Oh, okay.
3: No. Just gonna throw up.
1: You're just going to throw up?
3: Yeah.
1: Are you sick?
3: I feel sick.
0: He's sick of us.
1: Okay.
0: Are you glad the show's over? Be honest.
3: Oh, my God. I'm so glad. It's a long-ass day.
0: It has been.
1: A long-ass day.
3: I feel like I did 11 hours in here.
0: All right. Nope. We'll see you tomorrow.
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0: show starts in 5, 4, 3, 2, 1, go.
1: Good morning, class. Say hello to Billy Madison.
2: Hello, Billy Madison.
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4: No,

0: show. Good morning.
1: Hello.
0: F. Nard and his followers already start off hot in the chat. Right.
1: Oh, man. Oh, that's what the chat's saying. F. Nard. Oh.
0: Yeah, F. Nard and his followers. Game one tonight, bitch.
1: Yep.
0: NBA Finals. Nard is going to be upset when the Knicks lose.
1: You can definitely tell, like, game one is here in the city. It was, I don't remember it being this busy this early in the city. I can't think of how, was
0: it
1: busy?
0: Was real busy.
1: Oh, my God. It was
0: so many cars on the road.
1: Yeah. Road rage I already saw this morning, like bad road rage. Right,
0: people in a bad mood.
1: Right in front of the Alamo Dome. There was these two cars. And, I mean, they were going at it.
0: Well, damn.
1: And I was just like, it's 5:30, fellas. Like, it's 5:30 a.m. What are you mad about?
0: Nard, I know this is going to be tough for you to say. Yeah. This is a tough one.
1: Yep.
0: But I need you to say this. Let's go. Ready? Go, Spurs, go.
1: Go, Spurs, go.
0: All right, he's been practicing.
1: Well, yeah, but he was saying no Spurs, no.
2: I wasn't.
0: He was for a long time.
1: And then I whipped
0: the entire series, Western Conference Finals, Nard, was no Spurs, no.
1: Where are you watching the game tonight, Nard? Are you going to game one?
2: No, I'll be Ubering people there.
1: Ticket prices are just falling.
0: So where are you going? Is there like a bar that's like, I don't know, favoring New York?
2: What?
0: Is there like a bar here that's like all a New York bar?
2: Because
0: I know like there's a Minnesota Vikings bar locally. If you want to watch the Vikings game every Sunday or whatever, they'll have, you know what I mean? A bunch of Vikings fans get together. They watch the Vikings. So
1: you have a Knicks bar?
0: Yeah, tell us about that.
2: No, I'll be taking people to the game.
0: To the Knicks bar?
2: To what?
0: Oh, you're working tonight?
2: Yeah.
1: Oh, you're doing charity rides down there?
0: You're not doing Amazon?
2: During the day, yeah.
0: During the day, yeah.
2: During the day, yeah. Then I head to my night job. Yep.
0: All right. Do you think people are even going to want to get in your Uber knowing that you're not going for their home team?
2: Sure.
1: Are you going to let them know you're going for the Knicks?
2: Oh, yeah. Immediately.
0: So you are going for the Knicks.
1: So you're admitting it.
2: They pay the same either way.
0: I understand that, but have you decided who you're going for tonight?
1: Are you
0: going
1: to take down your Knicks car flags?
2: No, it's a pain in the ass to put back up.
1: All right.
0: Okay, so you're going all in with the villain.
1: Hell yeah.
2: I got nothing else going. I mean, I get paid the same either way.
1: Mm-hmm.
2: I don't get the pay raise to be the villain or the good guy, so.
0: So you're like, I like this villain thing. I like that everybody hates me.
1: Yeah.
0: Well, why don't you just be a Spurs fan?
1: Yeah, I don't understand that. You could just be a Spurs fan.
2: I'm not any sports fan.
1: Oh, so you're not
0: a Cowboys fan?
1: You're not going to say you're backing the Spurs.
2: They win. Awesome.
1: Oh, but if they don't?
2: I mean, whatever. I'm not a sports guy. I couldn't tell you one person that plays.
1: Yeah.
0: So you don't
1: couldn't
0: watch
1: say
0: any
1: Wimbinyama?
0: Sports.
2: Wimbinyana?
0: I'm sorry, say what?
2: Wimbinyana?
0: Try that again there, homie.
2: Wimbinyana?
0: Wimbinyana?
1: No, it's Wimbinyama.
2: Wimbinyana.
1: No, you stop doing that on purpose.
0: He can hear you.
1: Wimbinyama.
2: Wimbinyana. Stop.
0: You know he understands what you're saying, Derek. He's just being mean.
1: Why are you doing that on purpose?
2: I'm not doing nothing.
1: It's game one today.
2: Yeah, game one.
1: What's your problem?
2: Nothing.
1: Just say it. Wimbinyama.
2: Wimbinyana.
1: Okay. I don't know why he's doing this.
2: I'm not doing nothing.
0: Because he wants to be a villain.
1: You're doing the bit.
2: I'm not doing what
0: he
2: bit?
0: He is. He's having a stroke.
1: Wimbinyama.
2: Wimbinyana.
1: Okay. All right. So you're just, you're in a bad mood.
2: I'm not in a bad mood.
0: He is. What about your social media? What are you doing with that?
2: Nothing.
1: No, he has deleted it, basically.
0: you swiped it clean, huh?
2: Yeah.
0: Why?
1: Well, he wants the people to beg for him to come back.
2: I never said that.
1: He's like, you know what? You guys don't know how good you had it.
0: You don't know what you got till it's gone, do you, bitch?
1: Yeah, so now you guys are gonna, you know.
0: So what?
1: Shazam. You're gonna have to suffer a little.
0: Gonna have to suffer without all this good Nard content. You ain't getting none for weeks.
1: Until you guys start begging for it again.
0: Shape up. Better follow me.
1: You guys are going to have to message him, get his follower count. He said he's not going to post anything until he's back above 10 grand on
2: definitely not
1: on Instagram.
0: Question.
1: If he stays under 10,000, he won't post.
0: Where are you at now?
1: 9,700. 9,700 is some change.
0: Oh, okay. So you didn't lose any overnight.
1: No, he gained a few.
0: Oh, probably the New York people coming to town.
1: I don't know about that.
0: No, why do you look extra confused today?
1: Yeah. He doesn't know what 9,700 means.
0: No, why do you are looking extra confused and you're blinking weird.
1: Yeah, you are.
2: I don't know.
1: Will you stop that?
0: You're weirding me out.
1: Yeah, just say Wimbin Yama.
2: Wimbin Yama.
1: All right.
0: Wimbin-yama.
1: I don't know why he's doing a bit.
0: He said, yeah, go bleep your mama is what he just told you, Derek.
1: Yeah, he did. Yeah.
0: He told you, go bleep your mama.
1: Mm-hmm.
0: He said, hey, funny man.
1: Hey, funny man.

0: Why don't you just go bleep your mama?
1: Yeah.
0: Yeah, I got bleep your mama right here is what he said.
1: I don't know why he's so aggressive.
2: I'm not being aggressive.
0: Yeah, so he said you're going to get this kind of heat until he gets over 10,000 followers again.
2: Yep.
1: So you guys start begging for the Nard to come back.
0: So, Nard, did you go out and follow anybody yesterday?
2: Follow anybody?
0: Yeah, no, on social media.
1: Oh, yeah.
2: No.
0: No?
2: I don't think okay. So, no.
1: Why not?
0: So, what? You just have, what, Instagram and TikTok?
2: And Facebook.
0: Did you lose people on all platforms?
2: Mostly, I would say, nobody on Facebook, but mostly Instagram. And a okay. couple of people, like a little bit off of TikTok. Or not TikTok, but whatever. I'm over it.
1: Dude, what is wrong with you?
0: What's wrong, buddy?
2: It was mostly just TikTok.
1: Oh, it was? Oh, so it wasn't even Instagram.
2: No, it was a lot on Instagram.
1: Oh.
0: Okay, so mainly on TikTok, though.
2: No, mainly on Instagram.
0: Okay, you just said you mainly just said on TikTok.
2: Okay, I don't. Okay, listen.
0: I have been, you dumbass.
1: Yeah, he's been asking the questions.
2: I know. Instagram is the main source of loss, and then TikTok is a little bit. I'm a prime example.
0: Oh man, this guy—he's
1: so funny.
0: He is pretty funny. Pretty funny, man.
1: I like him.
0: This guy.
1: He makes me laugh.
0: Like, you can't even say anything.
1: That's what you just did.
0: You did that.
2: I did.
0: You did that, buddy. That's what was going on in his head. I just imagine the little wheel that's in his head was, you know, the little gerbil or whatever was trying to get the wheel to go.
1: it just wouldn't go.
0: It just wouldn't
1: go. It was like, no.
2: Yeah, I'm sleepy.
0: They're saying, is Nard wearing a satanic shirt today? Yeah, absolutely. Mm. He's not a fan of the Spurs, and he's not a fan of God. So
2: yeah, right, guys.
0: Look, I mean, he gave a nun a 1 star because she smelled a little.
1: Yeah.
2: Priests smell better.
1: Oh, man, this guy's a monster.
0: Yes. Derek, you saw, speaking of monsters.
1: Yeah.
0: You went and saw Obsession last night.
1: I did. I went and saw the Obsession movie, and I get why you thought it was a really good movie.
0: You get the hype?
1: I do, yeah. It just in all, listen, I thought it was going to be, you know, I thought it was going to be a little lame, but it was a good movie. It was.
0: And you now have a thing for the lead actress.
1: I mean, she was very attractive, yeah. I liked her a lot. I couldn't help but think of Nard being the guy. You know,
0: oh, just being the villain.
1: Yeah, right. Just it really was a quality movie though. Like, it was a well done movie. A lot of, there was twists in there I didn't expect. But it's weird too because it was like a horror movie, right? But it also made me horny.
0: Yeah.
1: Like, went home and. Crazy sex, you
0: crazy
1: know?
0: Sex because oh, the damn. Movie was so good.
1: Yeah, got me all horned up.
0: I got you in the mood.
1: It did, yeah. So really, really good movie. I would obviously, you know, you don't want to spoil it. But...
0: No, you don't want to spoil it. But yeah. So you had a little freaky Nicky.
1: Oh, of course. Well, anytime after date night, like movie night, yeah. To be honest with you, Billy, like it's most nights I have sex. Yeah,
0: that's good.
1: Otherwise, like, why would I be there?
0: Yeah, what's the point?
1: Yeah. No dinner, no cleanliness. Like, yeah, I'm just, oh, and then no sex? It's like, what am I, just prison?
0: You got at least got to get some sex.
1: It's got to be a box checked. And the sexual box is checked.
0: Well, that's good. Mm-hmm. So, did you
1: that's
0: like
1: really
0: it?
1: All it takes for a guy.
0: A lot of girls liked the Nikki.
1: Yeah.
0: Right? They were like, for sure. I like her, they would say.
1: Mm-hmm.
0: So, did your wife leave there and go, I like her?
1: No, my wife fell asleep.
0: She fell asleep during the movie?
1: Yeah. Well, she's a mom, so, you know, she's tired.
0: What? She fell asleep to that? You're going to have to go see it again.
1: I'm not, no.
0: That's what people are doing. You know, a lot of people are going, they're going and seeing it, and then they're going to go see it again.
1: I mean, it's not Avengers. You know what I mean? Like, it's like... I like the movie, and I would watch it again, like, on Netflix or something. But.
0: Yes. Sappy Pappy said, no woman said they liked Nikki. Yes. A lot of women said that they liked Nikki. Because of how infatuated she was with her man. So, if you guys...

0: a woman that's infatuated with
1: yes,
0: her
1: I feel
0: man.
1: Like they wouldn't like her, but yeah.
0: Now, right. Well, if you're what? A woman that's infatuated with your man, this
1: well,
0: dude
1: that's
0: says,
1: not most women.
0: Nikki was hot AF.
1: Yeah, I liked her. I definitely did like her.
0: Phantom says Nikki could bleeping get it.
1: So a lot of people have seen this movie.
0: Yeah.
1: That's good.
0: And I imagine more people are going to see it this weekend because the hype is real. And if you watch all the Easter eggs and...
1: Yeah. I mean, obviously, you know, you got game one tonight. But, you know, in between games, I would sneak off and go see this.
0: Or maybe you took today off. Go see the movie during the day.
1: Yeah.
0: No, why haven't you seen it?
1: He better not. Ain't got time for that.
2: Yeah.
1: He ain't got time or money for that.
0: Okay, Derek is telling you can't see the movie.
1: No.
2: Yeah, I
1: tell him every day. I tell him every day, get your ass to work.
2: Yeah, that's what I've been doing.
1: I shoo him out of here.
0: Why?
2: Because I got to work.
1: He's got to work.
0: Oh, you got bills
1: lives
0: or
1: above
0: something?
1: He lives above his means.
2: Yeah.
1: He's got to have this big, expensive house that literally kills him.
0: Yeah, why do you have that?
1: I get why Nard has the house, right? Because it sucks when you're the dad and you have like the crappy place and mom has the place. You know what I mean?
0: Right.
1: Like mom has the house. Mom has this whole thing going on. And then you go to dad and dad has a one bedroom apartment or something. And it's just like, ugh, I don't want to go to dad's. So like, I get it. But like, can he afford it? No.
2: But it's cheaper than most one bedroom apartments.
1: It's not.
2: Yeah, it's
0: not.
2: It's only
1: 13. Not in your area.
0: That's expensive.
2: No, it's not.
1: Not in your area.
0: $1,300 is expensive.
1: Especially in your area, Nard. You think in your area,
2: no,
1: one-bedroom apartments?
2: Yeah.
0: Nard, you got to realize, before we moved here, the most I'd ever paid for an apartment was, yeah. I think, $700 when we had to live in Dallas.
1: Mm-hmm.
0: Before that, it was $429 in Tulsa. One bedroom.
1: You can still get apartments under $1,000 in San Antonio.
0: Oh, yeah.
1: In your area, Nard, in your area.
0: Definitely can't.
1: Yeah.
0: He's just too bougie for it.
1: I understand why he does.
0: All right, this is what he told me.
1: Yeah.
0: He said, I can't bring hoes back.
1: It is, that's tough,
0: too. To a
1: one-bedroom.
2: Yeah, that
1: And how old he is.
0: Right.
1: Like, you could have, like, crappy places when you're, you know, a certain age, but...
0: He also said then he can't lie to women about owning the place.
2: I don't tell
0: if he leaves if he lives in a one-bedroom apartment, he can't be like, oh, I own this, right?
2: I've never said that.
0: Oh, stop it.
1: He's just stuck. He's stuck.
0: So he has to go there and say, no, I'm a homeowner, so that the women think that he's stable and stuff like that.
2: I would never say I own the home with bars on the window.
1: There'd be nothing wrong with owning your home that you're in now.
2: I wouldn't say I owned it.
1: Why?
2: Because. All
0: right. What? See, I told you he's too bougie.
1: He is bougie, and I don't know why, because he doesn't come from bouginess.
2: Mm-mm.
1: He's never lived in bouginess. I mean, maybe for like a six-month period.
0: Ah.
1: But like, he does. He acts bougie, and there's no reason. He comes from poverty.
0: Yeah, well, your parents are poor, right?
2: The universe.
1: Yeah, his parents were normal parents.
0: That's right. Me and Derek were the first ones to ever get Nard shoes.
1: Yeah.
0: Remember that? We
1: his
0: got
1: dad
0: your
1: was
0: first
1: a cop.
0: Pair of
1: like,
0: shoes
1: those guys
0: and socks.
1: Are making, yeah, I do remember that. Yep. That was a big day.
0: That was a big day on the air. Mm-hmm. All right, we'll take a quick break. We'll be right back.

0: stop the spirits when I need you. This life is more than just a read-through.
1: Laura, that was an amazing meal. The guys really went to town on that leg of lamb.
2: Yeah, thanks, Amy. I'm glad everyone enjoyed it.
1: It's hard to believe how much you and Jim have done with the house in such a short amount of time. It's just gorgeous.
2: Yeah, we love it too. And the kids are really thriving in school here. But...
1: But what? Something's wrong. I know you too well.
2: Jim's company is cutting his salary, and he may even get laid off. He doesn't think we'll be able to afford the mortgage.
1: Oh, Laura. 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
11: AI videos of Barkley.
12: I did.
11: And then there's another AI video that they made of Charles Barkley eating a bunch of Cheerios. And then, of course, you see the Charles Barkley with the torta walking down the river walk, and they're both eating the Cheero. So
12: I did see the pep rally video where the highlight of the pep rally was the corgi.
11: Well, and they had security all around the corgi.
12: Yeah, or is it corgi?
11: I think it's corgi.
12: Yeah, whatever.
11: But I like corgi. I like how you said it.
12: Yeah, it's more elegant.
11: But they had all sorts of cops around it and everything because you saw that the dog has picked the Spurs to win.
12: I did see that, yeah.
11: I saw a bunch of...
12: I didn't know that dog was even local.
11: And there were some other, I don't know, other people that have picked, like Spurs in 5, Spurs in 6. They're not giving your team, Nard, the New York Knicks, any shot.
13: Oh, damn.
12: I know.
11: You got to be really, really upset.
12: All right, yeah, it's a corgi. Got it.
11: Yeah.
12: I understand.
11: I like corgi.
12: Whatever.
11: Corgi's hilarious.
12: Gay ass dogs, all right?
11: Corgi. I like it.
12: No, those dogs are cool. My bad. Never mind. That's the new Spurs mascot.
11: Yes.
12: I narded out right there.
11: That's okay. Well, you're just lashing out because they're upset because you didn't know how to say corgi or whatever.
12: I didn't.
11: It's not a big deal.
12: I'll admit it. I'm not English.
11: Yeah, it's not
12: German.
11: A big deal.
12: That's an English dog.
11: Not a big
12: That's
11: deal.
12: That's the dog of the queen.
11: It is. I was watching, there's a Mickey Mouse cartoon, and it has the corgi, and the corgi is trying to get Mickey Mouse. Seize him, is what it says.
12: Seize him. It does crack me up, though, how that dog is a star.
11: It is.
12: I mean, that dog was the highlight. It did. It had 4 sheriffs surrounding the dog, making sure nobody got to it.
11: Did you see that... Because the dog chose the Spurs to win, that Knicks fans were like, oh, I like cats better anyways, because a cat picked the Knicks to win.
12: Yeah.
11: You know how they have, like, cat food out, and it's like they have 2 bowls.
12: Yep.
11: And then the cat picks which bowl. So that's what it did, and the cat picked the Knicks. And, of course, Nora was just freaking out. He's like, see, I've always liked cats better.
13: Oh, God, yeah. No,
12: I talked to my ex-wife yesterday, because my ex-wife and my daughter, they're still in New York City. And they're going to be there, you know, until Friday. And so they're going out to, like, watch the game tonight. And they've already wore, like, some Spurs gear. And they're getting, like, heckled. And I'm like, you're just playing with fire.
11: They're wearing the Spurs gear?
12: Yes. They're, like, out there. They're wearing Spurs gear. It's insane. And, like, people are saying, like, insanely rude things to them.
11: Oh,
12: on the
11: I can only imagine.
12: Like, yeah,
11: you're in New York.
12: Yeah, I know. I told
11: they're
12: her.
11: They're crazy.
12: I told
13: they're
12: her.
13: They're rude without having to wear jerseys.
12: She actually said that hasn't been the case. You said people are really nice when they're not wearing the Spurs gear.
11: Yeah, that New York's actually pretty nice.
12: Yeah. And she said she, you know.
11: It's not Philly.
12: Because I started to get on her ass about it, right? Because, I mean, she does have my daughter up there. So I'm just like, what are you doing? She's like, I've never felt more safe, Derek Michael. Leave me alone.
11: I mean, sure. Last time I went to New York.
12: Yeah.
11: As soon as we had left, there was a guy right outside our apartment that I guess got lit on fire.
12: Oh, God. Oh, God.
11: So, you know, I mean, they have their, You know, but that was at like 4 in the morning.
12: Mm-hmm.
11: You know?
12: Yeah.
11: You know, so we had just left, you know, to go to the airport.
12: Yep.
11: It was like 3 o'clock, so we missed it by an entire hour.
12: All right, an entire hour you missed it. Yeah,
11: missed the whole fire right in front of the guy lit on fire and died.
12: Uh-huh.
11: That's crazy. Burned to death, yeah.
12: Burned to death. Crazy. That'd be a horrible way to die.
11: Then there was like a stabbing.
12: Mm-hmm.
11: Like right after we left.
12: Really?
11: Yeah, probably around 6 a.m. there was a stabbing.
12: Well, according to her, I've never felt more safe, Derek Michael.
11: I mean, they do have a lot of police there.
12: They do, yeah. So,
11: you want to see the percentage of cheating married men by country?

0: Do you think U.S. is number one?
1: I'd say number five.
0: Yeah. Number five. Well, Thailand was number one. They're cheating on their wives in Thailand.
2: Damn. Yeah, well, duh, they got all them hot hookers. I mean, Thailand does make it seem like they got hot-ass hookers.
1: That's why Daniel couldn't turn down that Thai boy.
2: Well, he was confused about it.
0: You don't say another bad word about Daniel, because he came to my house yesterday, and he got a mattress, and he got some other, like, an old water softener system and stuff for the junkyard.
2: Well, yeah, he needs a place to sleep.
0: For the junkyard. So you don't say a bad thing about him anymore.
2: And he's going to work for the city, hopefully.
0: Yeah, so you better not say a bad thing about him, mister.
2: Yeah, he's going to be your boss soon.
0: He is.
1: Okay.
0: Denmark was number two with 46%.
2: Denmark.
0: Those Italian boys cheating on their wives. Italy was number three.
2: It seems like it. They seem a little bit more lax over there in Italy. And it just, I don't know, though. Because the last thing I'm doing after I eat Italian food is having sex.
0: France.
2: Oh, yeah, the French have been doing it since,
0: like... they've been cheating. That's like a horny place, right?
2: It always has been.
0: Let's see. Number five was Germany.
2: Okay.
0: So maybe that explains... It's not your fault, Derek.
2: We've been through a lot.
0: Yeah. You know. It's your German blood.
2: Mm-hmm.
0: And the United States was number six.
2: See, not even... Everybody would think USA be number one.
0: No, only 39%. Only just a small percentage of husbands cheat on their wives, only 39%.
2: So really, the scum of the earth's in Europe.
0: Yeah, percentage of cheating married men by country, the U.S. is only 39%.
2: Well, I guess Thailand's not Europe, but still.
0: Followed by Brazil, United Kingdom, Russia, Argentina, Switzerland, Sweden, and Japan.
2: Hmm. Well, we're going to bring them all together for the World Cup of Cheaters.
0: Now, they're saying here, the listed percentages represent infidelity rates among married adults overall, not specifically married men. So,
2: Also, it's men and women.
0: It is men and women. But the headline read, because they were trying to say, oh, this is like man cheating and all that.
2: Yeah, because they always say predominantly it is a man that cheats.
0: Well, what was funny is this lady posted this. And then you know how they can add context?
2: Yeah.
0: Well, that's what they did. And it represents the infidelity among married adults overall. So 39% of all married people in the United States cheat.
2: Mm-hmm.
0: That number's got to be way higher.
2: It's got to be. I would think. Well, I don't know. I just feel like nowadays it is harder. It's getting harder and harder to cheat.
0: They find ways. You know. What a lot of women are doing is to be able to cheat on their men. They just get a weak man that isn't going to check on them.
2: Yeah, that is a problem that, you know, I could, because I wouldn't even know, because I never even check my chick's location.
0: What's up, Cody?
3: Ooh, what's going on, Billy?
0: What's up, buddy?
3: You know, dragging today.
0: Yeah, it happens. It was windy last night. Trash. Bins were all over the place and trees down, and there was no water. So was it just wind?
2: Water.
0: Was it just wind last night?
3: No, we got over an inch and a half.
0: Oh, okay.
3: So, you know, I know Nard's trying not to lose followers and everything, you know, hating on the Spurs. But then you ask what's the greatest, you know, nation in the earth, and he says U.S. is at number five, so now he's an American hater now?
0: He hates America. Yeah. He's always hated his country.
2: Yeah.
3: Yeah, let's get some followers.
2: I don't know what his problem is.
0: Yeah, no, he's always been a big hater.
2: You got all... He's going for it. He's going for it.
0: Thank you,
2: that's
0: Cody.
2: That's how you know... When Nard starts being a smartass like he is right now, that's how you know Nard is just like he's on the verge of snapping. He's right there. He's gonna do something so incredibly stupid today that I probably have to whoop him over.
1: Why?
0: Sure.
2: I can already tell.
1: I'm on you guys' side.
2: No, you got attitude.
1: I'm on your side.
2: No, that wasn't. You weren't on our side right there, bud.
1: What? That's crazy.
0: You know that there's going to be some problems with Nard today.
2: There is. I can already feel it.
0: You can tell.
2: You can tell by his attitude about how he's snapping.
1: I just do what you guys want me to do.
2: We don't want you to do anything.
1: He said I hated the
2: Don't
1: US.
2: Blame us because
1: so
2: you
1: I
2: got caught being a Thunders fan.
1: I wasn't.
2: Okay. We didn't want you to. We said, no, Nard, that's not.
0: I told you off the air. I'm like, hey, bud, watch the blue sweaters and things like that. That's a terrible idea. And
2: you just kept
0: rubbing
2: going.
0: It in the Spurs' faces.
2: We've been here since 2011.

0: 2011 is when we came here. It's like, hey, bud, come on.
1: Get on board, buddy.
0: Yeah.
1: Especially all the cool stuff that we've got to do with the Spurs.
0: I mean, we've lived here longer than we've lived anywhere. It's crazy.
1: Narcissa,
0: and
1: speak
0: with
1: for
0: how
1: yourself.
0: Good the city's been to us?
1: Yeah, but Narcissa, speak for yourself. The city hasn't been good to him.
0: City's been great to him.
1: He says it
0: hasn't. City's been great to all of us.
1: Narcissa, crazy. Think about that. He took a dump on you guys in 2019 when he rolled out.
2: I know.
0: He went back to a city that's done nothing to him.
1: Yeah.
0: Or for him.
1: He loved it.
0: And look at him. He still got attitude about it.
1: And then he was mad that he had to move back. Remember that?
2: I know.
0: Like, you're such a girl. You're such a girl.
2: Because I'm on your side?
0: No, you're such a girl because you fell under 10,000 followers and you're literally throwing a fit about it. That's what you're doing right now. It makes
1: look
0: me laugh.
1: Him. Look at that crybaby face.
0: It makes
1: face.
0: Me laugh.
1: You know what? Nard's permanent face on camera is Nikki's face from the movie Obsession. Nard, do it.
2: I don't know what that is.
1: You know when it's just like that.
0: Yep. just quick update. Nard is now he's fallen under 9,700.
1: Oh, still losing followers.
2: Yeah.
1: People are saying, "Get over it, you little bitch."
2: I'm over it.
0: He's just not going to post.
2: Yeah.
1: They're saying last night.
0: So you're not going to post on Instagram until you're up over 10K again.
2: On all of my social media.
0: Oh, man.
2: Yeah, there's no need to.
1: People are saying that the rain that we had last night was Nard's tears.
0: That is a good point, Nard. Nobody likes him, so what's the point?
2: Yeah, so just not going to do it.
1: What do you mean nobody likes you?
0: I mean, everybody does give him I give him crap, too. I'd rather him not post as well.
2: Yeah, it doesn't matter what I post. They don't like it.
0: Yeah.
2: So I'm just not going to do it.
1: Why do you think that is?
0: Because the creativity.
2: I'm just not funny.
1: Oh, man.
2: It happens.
0: He's not. He is funny when he's with us.
1: Yeah.
0: He's got to stick to that.
1: When you're alone, you're cringe. I get it.
0: Yeah.
2: Yeah.
1: When you're with us, though,
0: man,
1: you're funny.
0: You are a star when you're with us.
1: Yeah. Come on, bud.
2: Yeah. I'm not denying
1: be,
2: that.
1: Be the right. shining star right
2: I'm just
1: now.
2: Not going to post.
0: All right.
1: All right. What do you want to talk about today?
0: How he's being sabotaged.
1: All right. You think you're being sabotaged online?
2: No, I never said that.
0: Mm. All right.
1: Who are you going for tonight?
2: Spurs.
1: Okay.
0: That didn't sound convincing.
1: All right. Why don't you give out a prediction? What do you think the final score is going
2: to
1: be?
2: 101 to 86.
0: Huh? That's not

0: Hackers pull your fingerprints from photos on social media.
1: I'd hope not.
0: Well,
1: I guess it is probably possible.
0: Well, so they have a scene in Star Wars, you know, Empire Strikes Back.
1: Uh-huh.
0: Where Luke, there's like this Yeti thing that's trying to kill him.
1: Okay.
0: Right, this big white monster is trying to kill him.
1: Yeah.
0: Furry monster.
1: Gotcha.
0: And he's trying to get his lightsaber out of the snow. Well, when the movie came out, you couldn't see the serial number on it.
1: Mm-hmm.
0: But, well, now that they've digitized everything and they can clean up video, you can clearly see that the lightsaber says New York on it.
1: Okay, that's pretty
0: It's
1: that's
0: got the
1: funny.
0: Serial number yeah. on there, and it says New York.
1: Yeah.
0: So stupid.
1: It's like, all right, well, I mean, I guess maybe New York was around when Star Wars was
0: well,
1: yeah, there.
0: Whoever made the lightsaber.
1: Well, I'm just saying, like, didn't in Star Wars probably, the Earth probably existed?
0: No, it didn't.
1: It didn't?
0: No, because it was...
1: Oh, it's in a galaxy far, far away.
0: Yeah, long time
1: but
0: ago,
1: they
0: far,
1: travel,
0: far
1: they
0: away.
1: They travel speed of light.
0: Yeah, but the funny thing is obviously that New York thing.
1: Yeah, right.
0: But when they made the movie, it was so grainy that you couldn't see it.
1: Mm-hmm.
0: Well,
1: now,
0: you're telling me that when people do the peace sign on social media, that they can't super enhance the video so they can get your fingerprints?
1: Yeah, I mean, I imagine they could. I just don't know what they'd use it for.
0: Well, one of the latest culprits of online panic has arrived in the form of the peace sign. The peace sign selfie. Social media posts claiming that hackers can extract fingerprints from photos of people flashing the peace sign online.
1: I can do it really good.
0: And it's garnered thousands of likes, sparked anxiety, and Derek, you do it just like a girl. What? He does. No, that's great.
2: Okay, the way you just did that was a big girl pose. I'm sorry.
0: Yeah.
2: That was a big girl.
0: I knew Nora was going to say
1: that. I'm
0: a
1: big girl.
2: I know. That was a total big girl. Like, at the end of the group, like she can't, like she's trying to hide, but she's like, oh, Dave, they didn't give me
0: no,
2: a 1,
0: Derek
2: 2, 3.
0: Skinny
1: I
0: fingers.
1: Saw the photo. I've seen them.
2: Yeah.
1: I was able to do it. I'm larger. So when I do things, it's going to be big girl oriented.
0: He's got big girl energy. Why do you think you had to talk to Charles Barkley and Charles Barkley wouldn't talk to the torto over there?
1: He wouldn't. No. He called security on me. He said, get that torta out of here.
0: Well, social
1: That's what
0: media.
1: I was talking about. Disgusting women.
0: Yeah. Social media posts claiming that hackers can extract the fingerprints. Right? They're saying.
1: Would you use your fingerprint for anything?
0: Experts say that that's probably not necessary. So another Instagram user lamented that they will have to change how they take their selfies. However, experts say it's probably not that necessary.
2: No, because all
0: well, it, is, well, it is possible for ultra fingerprints stuff. To be pulled from a photo. The risk is low for the average person.
1: I mean, I guess maybe with the, I don't know, the future, maybe we're going to use our fingerprints for like banks or something. I don't know. I have no idea.
0: Well, what if somebody puts your fingerprint at a crime scene?
1: Oh. Yeah, I mean, I guess that would be. It'd just be hard to, you know, because of like phone data location. I don't know.
0: And then I saw this. Thousands of people are falling victim to AI voice cloning scams.
1: Oh, yeah. They're really good.
0: So what they've instructed people to do is to have like a funny word that only you and your family know. So you can identify if it's a real person or not. So you got to give, what's that funny word?
1: People are saying, duh, Derek, you use your fingerprint to open. I didn't know people still use their fingerprint to open their phone.
0: No, you use your face.
1: Yeah.
2: Chris has that.
1: Yeah, he has that old of a phone. I do remember when you did that, and I guess all your banking stuff is on there. But
0: I guess. Well, so you got to have
1: that negative dollars.
0: The silly word with your family so that everybody, let's say, you know, you get a call.
1: Yeah.
0: From someone, grandma, and she's like, you know, I need money.
1: Uh-huh.
0: Right? And you're like, all right.
1: Oh, they're going to get elderly people with this bad.
0: Grandma, what's our funny word?
1: Yeah. Well, you need to give it to the elderly people because, you know, your grandparents and stuff like that, they're so desperate to talk to people that that's why they fall for these, is because they just want to answer the phone and they don't care that the other person on the line is trying to scam them. They're just happy to talk to somebody.
0: We don't have a funny word wiener in my family. All right, no. That's not our word.
1: Come on. But if I mean, I can only imagine now.

0: people using it, like your voice, and then calling your grandparents.
1: They'll do that, and they'll take over the like their Facebook and stuff. Because that happened to me with my in-laws.
2: Oh, it did?
1: Yeah,
2: oh.
1: And I was like, you're never talking to me. Like, I know this is a scam.
0: Oh, the ex-in-laws called you.
1: No, like they tried to call me, and I shunk it to voicemail, and then they messaged me.
0: You shunk it to voicemail?
1: Yeah, and then they messaged me saying, hey, how you doing? I was like, you've never said that to me. Like, this is
0: That's how you knew it was a fraud.
1: I knew immediately.
0: It'd be tough, though, for, again, your grandparents, if they get a call and it's somebody using, like, your voice. You know, like, oh, I need help.
2: Yeah.
0: Like, that would be... Because AI, I'll give AI credit on the voice one. They're getting that one really well.
2: That's why they say that you and your family really need to have a group meeting.
0: Yeah.
2: And have a funny word.
0: I mean, that is a good idea.
2: So that if there's any sort of situation where anything seems a little out of the ordinary, a little fishy, you can just ask for the funny word.
0: Especially when you're probably this close to getting your grandparents' money. You know, you don't want them, you know...
2: You got to protect
0: scammed out of it.
2: Your future money.
0: Yeah.
2: Absolutely.
0: You know, imagine getting scammed out of your future money because your grandparents gave it all away because they thought you were in trouble.
2: All right, I got a story about this woman and her AC issue.
0: All right.
2: We got a shot at $1,000 coming up.
0: Mm-hmm.
2: Also, man complains his girl bleeps his bleep too much. And I saw this online that women are pushing back and think it's disgusting to bleep a bleep now.
0: What?
2: Next.
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0: show. Good morning. We got $1,000 to give away coming up.
1: Oh, badass.
0: Yeah, buddy. $1,000 could be yours. So $1,000, let me see, in 12 minutes could be yours. We'll do that. Mm-hmm. We got this funny chick talking about her AC issue. So she brings the car in, right?
1: Yeah.
0: And I guess this happens a lot where people will bring cars or whatever into places like, hey, this, my AC is not working or this isn't working. And this was her issue.
2: Yes, I did bring my car into the dealership yesterday. And I said, my air conditioner is not working. He said, let me come take a look. So he gets in my car. He presses some things and he said, listen, I know it's not a hot day and all, but this thing is blasting cold air at me. I said, there's no way. There's no way. I've spent the last 2 weeks sweating, profusely sweating in my car. The thing's broken. He said, did you try pressing the AC button? I said, no, I didn't know I had to press the button. I just thought I put it on cold. It was gonna blow cold air at me, and that's new to me. So I'm 25. Man. You learn something new every day.
0: Yeah, she had no idea you had to use the button.
1: Oh, that's just cute to me.
0: It's hilarious.
1: I mean, I don't even blame her. You know, there's a lot going on up on the dash there. Who would have thought to push the AC button?
0: See, I always like that when chicks are like, they don't know that kind of stuff. Because then, as a dude, you get to be the hero still.
1: Yes.
0: And there's not a lot of opportunities in today's world to be a hero.
1: And then they look at you like, oh, my man is so smart.
0: Right.
1: Even with little stuff like that. Like, oh, God, what a genius.
0: Shout out to Chupa. It's a birthday. It flew by so fast, I couldn't get the whole name, but Chupa's celebrating a birthday.
1: Oh, Cabra. Chupacabra. Happy birthday.
0: Happy birthday. All right, this dude complained that his girl bleeps his bleep too much.
1: What?
0: And I just saw this tweet that went out. This woman was saying it is absolutely disgusting to bleep a man's bleep. She used a way more vulgar way of saying it. And then
1: I agree, but I don't want women.
0: Other women were like, yes, girl. And all these women are like, yeah, that is nasty.
1: Damn. That sucks.
0: This dude says his girl is incredible. They've been together 2 years. She absolutely loves bleeping the bleep, and she will attempt to bleep his bleep sometimes up to 3 times a day.
1: Oh, man.
0: At least 5 times a week.
1: God, I can't believe this poor man. Somebody get him some help. Poor guy.
0: So, I mean, all these people were like, keep him in our prayers.
1: Oh,
0: keep
1: God.
0: This guy in our prayers.
1: I just couldn't imagine.
0: The struggle is real. This is the ultimate in female intersexual competition. Zero chance this guy is cheating. I'm telling you.
1: No chance.
0: If there's no bullets in a gun, the gun's not going to go off.
1: Dude, there's zero chance that guy ever cheats.
0: Women are like, I don't know how to keep my man from cheating. I know exactly how to keep your man from cheating.
1: Yeah.
0: Be in a good mood. Bleep the bleep. Give him booty. Say something while you're doing it. Just be enthusiastic and boom, guess what? Homie's not cheating. It's you ever seen those well-trained dogs where a steak will be right in front of the dog?
1: Mm-hmm.
0: And the dog just doesn't even look at it or anything.
1: Yeah.
0: That's the kind of man that you're going to have if you're always giving him booty.
1: Okay.
0: He can have the hottest woman in front of him. Mm-hmm. And he's like, eh, cool.
1: Probably not the hot. Yeah, but I wouldn't go with the hottest.
0: No, I'm going to go with the hottest girl. You're going to be like, ah, yeah, she's pretty, but I like what I got at home.
1: Mm.
0: You're not even going to think about it. Right, Nard?
1: You can think about it.
0: Are you going to think about it?
3: No, I'm not going to think about it.
0: Let's say you got a woman who you find very attractive, and she's constantly giving you booty all the time, right? Pipes are drained, dog. All right. Then you see you're at a store or something, and there's this hot, hot, hot-ass girl. Booty, everything, boobies and everything. She's like, oh, what can I help you with? It's like, oh, nothing. Do you, you know,
3: I think you insult her at that point.
0: Right? You kind of... Like, how dare you? I got a great woman at home. Mm. What are you doing trying to be hot?
3: Exactly.
0: Right? Would you even be? Would you even entertain her?
3: No, absolutely. You wouldn't.
0: Derek says absolutely.
1: Yeah, of course. No doubt about it. Talking about she's hotter? Yeah. Entertaining it.
0: No, you're silly.
1: At least entertaining.
0: Okay, Derek, if you were getting the meals and you're getting all the other things, I get it that maybe
1: yeah, I'd still entertain it because I'm a dog.
0: You're a dog.
1: I'm a dog.
0: Woof, woof, woof.
1: I forget how good I have it.
0: As soon as you leave the door, like leave your house, you forget how good you have it.
1: Immediately.
0: Get in your car, turn the car on.
1: I better not run into anybody on the way home.
0: I forget how good I have it.
1: Because I'll nail them. Like, oh, man, I totally forgot I had it good.
0: Yeah, damn it. Hey, honey, it's not my fault. I forgot I had it good.
1: Yep.
0: But once soon as
1: my
0: I got home,
1: fish.
0: Soon as I got home, I was like, damn, I got it good.
1: You're right, man. I do have it. Damn it.
0: Damn it.
1: I'll try again tomorrow.
0: You should have texted me on the way to work that I got it good.
1: Yeah.
0: It's your fault.
1: Mm-hmm.
0: You needed to remind me.
1: I think that's how guys really are.
0: So.
1: Girls, too, though.
0: So this woman, she posted, she's like, there's nothing more disgusting on planet Earth than bleeping a bleep. And I agree with her. That would be disgusting.
1: Yeah.
0: But we can't, as Derek said, we can't have women thinking that.
1: I'd hate that a woman thinks that.
0: And then she's got other women now joining in going, absolutely, that is disgusting.
1: Yeah, I don't think she's influencing them. I think she just opened the door so women feel comfortable. They're like, girl, I'm glad you said it.
0: Yeah, she refuses to do it.
1: Damn. That's tough,
0: and
1: especially off the girl that wants to do it five times a day.
0: I have seen an uptick of other women saying, yeah, I'm not doing that.
1: Mm.
0: Nord, have you seen that out there at all? Maybe when you're on social media or in the dating world where, or maybe, you know, in your Uber rides where girls are like, no, I'm not doing that.
3: No, I don't think so. No.
0: Nothing.
3: Nothing like that. No.
0: Yeah. This dude says, I don't know what she's talking about, 15 years. I was thinking that maybe someone was posting on there they haven't got one in 15 years. Mm. Can you imagine going that long without a bleep?
1: No.
0: But imagine if this tweet is contagious and other women start catching this tweet.
1: Mm-mm.
0: Daniel says that's his girlfriend. His girlfriend finds it to be absolutely disgusting. Yeah, go ahead, Derek.
1: I was just going to say he's with her.
0: He is with her, and he loves her.
1: He loves her, and he's like, yo, dude, I really like this girl. And I'm like, how could you really like a girl that is not going to – I could never.
3: Mm-mm.
1: If a girl was like, yo, I'm never going to do that, I wouldn't be able to bring myself to like her.
0: Not only that, but apparently when women go through the pre and menopause,
1: mm-hmm.
0: they absolutely find it nasty.
1: See, I couldn't do that. I don't know.
0: Just the thought of it gives him a sour tummy.
1: The thought of it, it makes me fall out of love with my chick, and she didn't even do this. You know what I mean? Makes
0: like,
1: me hate
0: man,
1: her.
0: I don't even love her.
1: Yeah.
0: All right, let me take a quick break. I got to give you a shot at $1,000 coming up. Our phone lines are open.
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0: this guy in our chat was saying that his woman won't give him special kisses because she has an Invisalign, but you can pop those things out.
1: I just wouldn't allow any excuses.
0: And then, and this guy said, oh, really? So they don't want to give us mouth hugs anymore? Then we're not giving them special kisses.
1: No, I wouldn't even live with them. No way. I wouldn't associate with them.
0: Yeah, are you buying them anything?
1: No, hell no.
0: Ladies, just like you, if a dude doesn't buy you stuff, are you even going to bleep a bleep?
1: I mean, every time I leave this place and I head to home, I'm asking my chick, you know, you want a taco? You want, you know, whatever.
0: I thought you were going to say, do you want me to come home? Give me one good reason to come home.
1: No. I'm like making sure, you know, I'm bringing stuff home for her.
0: Right. Being a good husband.
1: Well, yeah, because, you know, she does that. If she didn't do that, I would never even talk to her.
0: Right. You wouldn't even respond.
1: I wouldn't be with a woman that did not do that.
2: Yeah,
1: I would never, ever.

0: forever. Ever.
1: That's like a woman being with a guy without a job.
0: It's, and I don't blame them when they're like, you know, they roll out. They're like, yo, this dude doesn't want to get a job. I'm like, girl, hit the road.
1: Yeah, you got to kick him out.
0: Yeah.
1: With a chump. All right, the keyword is home. That's the keyword. Home is the keyword. So you just go to kissrocks.com, plug in that keyword, and then boom, $1,000.
0: Mm.
1: Let's see here. We were just thinking about which celebrities might be in town tonight for the big game.
0: I am curious about that, if any of them roll in.
1: I'm thinking if that Timothy Charlemagne.
0: That would probably be the biggest one.
1: Kylie Jenner.
0: Because he is a big Knicks fan. So Adam Sandler. Him going on the road.
1: Adam Sandler's a huge Knicks fan.
0: Yeah. Oh, my God. Kylie Jenner. Oh, that'd be hot.
1: Don't be shocked if you don't see him.
0: Yeah, I won't be.
1: Courtside tonight.
0: I keep hearing that there's a lot of people in town. So we'll see. I'm telling you, this morning was the busiest I've seen San Antonio at as early as it was that I've ever seen it.
1: Norton, you're going to have to tell me because they're going to fly in probably on private jets.
2: Yeah. Mm-hmm.
1: So you're going to have to tell me if you see some celebrities.
2: Hell yeah, all over it.
1: I mean, they're talking Selena Gomez might be here tonight.
0: That'd be badass.
1: And then her smelly boyfriend.
0: Oh, yeah. Benny Blanco.
1: Yeah.
0: I like that
1: with
0: guy.
1: With his dirty feet.
0: I love that guy.
1: He's great.
0: He is. He's ugly as hell, too, and I love it. Because he's so talented, but man, is he hideous.
1: I was trying to think. Who else are Knicks fans?
0: Ben Stiller.
1: Ben Stiller. You know Ben Stiller might be here.
0: I would imagine. Spike Lee.
1: Spike Lee, yes.
0: Spike Lee's got like a really, it was funny because Spike Lee was showing off. He's got this like really expensive, I guess, a really highly valued Wembanyama jersey because it's like it's signed by him. But he also like did a drawing like on the jersey and the value of it is insane. And it's like Spike Lee is like the biggest Knicks guy.
1: Yeah.
0: And he has like this incredibly valuable Wembanyama piece.
1: Maybe, but, you know, I wonder what he's going to do.
0: No, I mean, you know, it's just a cool thing to have. It's a cool thing to have. They're saying that, you know, this has the potential to be one of the greatest NBA finals of all time, the way it matches up. Like, it should be a lot of fun. There's a lot of hype.
1: We would be there. It's just they want $20,000.
0: Well, some of the tickets have went. People have been talking about that a lot, too, because when tickets first came out, it was like, yo, average ticket price was like $2,300, $2,400. And it's kind of cratered a bit. It fell below like $700 a ticket, which people were like, oh, my God, I can't believe it did. But, like, San Antonio is a blue-collar city.
1: Let me see. I want
0: to
1: see.
0: Think people are just paying, like, you know, $30,000 to go to a – hell no.
1: I'm just going to StubHub. Let's see.
0: I did wonder what it was going to be the, you
1: okay,
0: know.
1: Okay, that's not bad.
0: See, right?
1: Okay, I can be at the very top nose. Yep. They're saying very good seats.
0: Only which you sat there during the regular season.
1: I did. $677.
2: Oh, my God.
1: Each ticket.
0: That's really, for an NBA Finals game, that's kind of reasonable.
1: Now, I see some other ones for a better seat. It's about $4,500.
0: Right. I mean, it can get up there.
1: Not bad.
0: I did not go to the pep rally in a muumuu. That was not me. Shut the hell
1: people
0: up.
1: Were saying they saw you there.
0: I know. I got... So, multiple people told me that. Like, you there was moon? Somebody in a muumuu at the pep rally.
1: All right, let's see.
2: That was like you?
0: That was not. No, it didn't look anything like me.
1: All right, now woman. Oh. I'm going to try and go to New York. I found tickets to see the Spurs tonight. About $1,500 for two tickets.
0: That's pretty good.
1: All right. Now, I just checked this out.
0: Mm-hmm.
1: To see the Knicks play
0: yeah.
1: on Monday, Nard.
0: Game 3.
1: You need $10,000 for two tickets.
0: For the cheapest seats?
1: Cheap, yes.
0: Oh, God. I mean, I know New York, I mean, they definitely, everything costs more in New York for sure, but damn, that's a jump right there.
1: Let me see. Hold on. Let me see if I can get any.
0: That's crazy.
1: Nope. The lowest amount for a ticket that I can find, it starts at $4,000.
2: Wow.
1: That's it. It goes up to $56,000.
0: Yep. That's crazy. And listen, people, that was not me, all right? That was not me.
1: In the muumuu?
0: I was not at the pep rally in a muumuu.
1: Yeah, I don't know. I know you said
0: you... I do know. I'm saying it. I know myself.
1: I know, but you could have went and saw the movie and then gone to the pep rally.
0: I never wear a muumuu. You could have went before the movie. All right, cool.
1: You know what I tried to...

0: Dewey, with the people that make the hats, the BMS hats and stuff.
1: You better not.
0: What do you mean? I wanted to do a limited edition.
2: Derek Boo Boo?
0: Yes.
1: Better not.
0: And let me just tell you, we might be
2: Think of the hot girls that will get it.
0: Yes. Think of the hot girls with the big asses in the Derek Moomoo.
1: Zero.
2: Oh, and then
0: they make the ass move and the butt cheeks and all that.
1: They wouldn't do that.
0: I don't know if they'll buy it. Well, what I thought would be cool, let's say you get like, I do 10, right?
1: Okay.
0: And then we start our own Billy Madison Show, Derek Moomoo Bar Crawl. You know how they do it? And so then everybody gets in moo-moos and we all do a bar crawl in a moo-moo. What do you think?
1: Hate it. Absolutely. Sorry,
0: what do you think?
2: I don't know.
0: What do you mean? That would be hilarious.
1: It would be hilarious.
2: Yeah.
1: But I'm not going to.
0: Right. We're all in moo-moos. You're just going around town doing a bar crawl.
1: That pissed me off. I'd be so pissed.
0: Or maybe our
1: this
0: next
1: moo moo thing needs to die. All right.
0: No, maybe our next Billy Madison Show event.
1: Yeah.
0: We just make it a moo moo event.
1: No, absolutely not.
0: No, we have a moo moo, the hottest moo moo contest.
1: No. Nope.
0: Hmm.
1: No. I don't like it.
0: I love it. People are saying, "Hell yes, we need to do this."
1: I don't like it.
0: Moo moo nation.
1: Such a nasty rumor.
0: Yeah, it's gonna be nothing but thick boys. No,
1: like
0: no.
1: I'm already thick, and it's just like, oh man, what a way to make me look even grosser.
0: No, they want a moo moo event, and here's the thing. And then we all wait, and then Derek comes out of the curtain in the moo moo.
1: What is this?
0: I don't know. They want it, Derek. You know how weird things take off?
1: No, I don't. I've never seen nothing weird.
0: I could talk to Tim at the zoo, and maybe we could have a moo moo at the zoo. A moo moo at the zoo. What do you think?
1: Well, I'd never talk to Tim again.
0: What about the wet moo-moo contest?
1: I don't like any of it, Billy. I don't want even moo-moos are dead. I hate
0: moo-moos.
1: Nah,
0: we gotta get some of these moo-moos.
1: Nah, hell no, we don't.
0: The people have spoken. The people have spoken.
1: No. Weirds me out.
0: No, I can't wait. Moo-moo no panties. That's from Megaboo.
1: Megaboo needs to shut the hell up.
0: Well, we already know that Derek don't wear no undies. So he would be free balling that.
1: I'd be wearing all kinds of undies.
0: He'd be letting that thing breathe.
1: Wearing all the undies.
0: Yeah. So I do think we should have. I wonder if we should do like a summer event.
1: No, I don't think so.
0: No, under the moo moo.
1: <Mm-mm.
0: laughs> Nope. What do you think, Nard?
2: I don't know. Probably not.
0: Why not? Everybody in the chat saying yes.
2: Yeah.
1: Yeah. I can't wait to see you
0: in a moo moo. That would be hilarious, seeing Nard in a moo-moo.
1: Mm-hmm.
0: Seeing all of us in a moo-moo. Seeing Chris in a moo-moo,
1: no,
0: please.
1: Seeing Nard get pegged.
0: What? No.
2: All right, I'm okay.
0: Okay, we got to do it just to see Chris in a moo-moo. Seeing Goof in a moo-moo. And everybody shows up, they got moo-moos on. Mm. Yeah, I got to wear one too, I know.
1: We're never going to get a Marconi.
0: Wait, what do you mean?
1: Because somebody will turn that in, they'll be like, oh, you're really going to get a Marconi? Look at these guys, they're all in moo-moos.
0: Yeah.
1: Yeah, that's weird.
0: Moo moo.
1: What was that about?
0: Just a summer event.
1: What was you guys' summer event? Oh, we had a moo moo event.
0: Everybody showed up in moo moos.
1: I hate it.
0: I like it. Let me work on that.
1: All right, cool.
0: Let's see here. So, apparently, to increase the amount of booty that you get, their big tip is to share a Google booty calendar. So you and your partner get a Google calendar. You share it. You put on there like, hey, I want to do this. Because a lot of times communication it's awkward. And so you just share a Google calendar. You can type the stuff you want to do like back door tonight, right?
1: Mm-hmm.
0: And then, you know, you never know. You put it on there what you want to do. No, they're accusing me like this is just an excuse for Billy to buy new shoes and a purse.
1: I was gonna do that.
0: Billy just wants an excuse to cross dress. This wasn't my idea.
2: For the contest?
0: What do you mean?
2: The moon?
0: No, the muumuu. Somebody was putting Derek in a muumuu.
1: Yeah, you did.
0: Did I?
1: Yes.
0: I you started
1: accused
0: this?
1: Me.

0: Yes, it all started when my father-in-law was disgusted that I was doing the laundry.
1: Oh, and you had the muumuu on.
0: Oh, yeah, Derek's father-in-law got grossed out because he saw Derek doing the laundry in a muumuu. And it was like, you added that. There was never a muumuu until you got involved.
1: Oh, that's hilarious. Hmm. That's funny.
0: So, yes, it was you.
1: Okay.
0: Mm-hmm.
1: Yeah, I forgot. I thought it was the chat. I thought the chat put you in a muumuu.
0: No, you did.
1: All right. Well,
0: yeah, just was like, oh, that's I could see him doing that.
1: I could see him doing that. See, and now it's gonna be a big event.
0: But yeah, you started it. Just for the record, because you're like, I didn't start this. I don't know who did. It was you. Yeah, I remember.
1: I don't remember that.
0: I remember.
1: Well, back to the shared Google booty calendar.
0: All right.
1: So let's say she's like, hey, I want you to, you know, Australian kisses,
0: mm-hmm.
1: or. Whatever. Do we do it in the kitchen? You just put it on the Google Calendar, and it could be from, let's say, today's Wednesday, and you're already prepping for Friday, and you're putting on a couple things that you want to do on there, and they're saying that this could really improve your sex life with your partner. As they
0: say. Put it on the calendar?
1: Yeah, because people have a hard time talking about it with each other sometimes, right?
0: Yeah.
1: And so this is a way to not only give your partner something to look forward to, keep the spark alive.
0: Yeah.
1: But also you can, you know, introduce new things that way without having to talk about it.
0: Mm-hmm.
1: And that way, let's say you put backdoor, right, for Friday, schedule it for Friday. Then she puts on the Google Calendar a heart or something, right, to let you know, like, hey, it's on. Now you are excited for Friday. It doesn't mean you're not going to do it on Thursday. Doesn't mean you're not going to do it tonight, but just means that, you know, Friday, you got a plan, and now you're excited about it, and then it makes you excited to be around your partner because you know there's something fun that is going to happen.
0: Mm-hmm.
1: So that's why they say it's good to schedule it. And they're like, who the hell does this? Well, that's why I'm bringing it up.
0: Because obviously it's a new thing that people are starting to do.
1: Yeah, they're saying, could this 10-minute bedroom routine save your sexless marriage or just improve what you already have?
0: I think it definitely could.
1: So they suggested getting this Google Calendar.
0: Mm-hmm.
1: You know, put down your phone, trim your pubes, by the way.
0: Yeah.
1: That's a big one.
0: Yeah. Yeah, it is.
1: Yeah, they're saying
0: get a little lazy
1: dudes got to shave their pubes.
0: We do. We do.
1: Wash the sheets. Stop dressing like you've given up. Simple intimacy. And then they wanted to add this Google Calendar because it'll really improve the sex life. This couple said they tried it. They had a hard time talking about sex. It was kind of like one of those things they did, but they never talked about it.
0: Uh-huh.
1: Well, they tried the Google Calendar, and now this dude, she's noticed that her husband has become more affectionate. Yep. So she's getting something out. It's those things, those added bonuses that she didn't realize was going to happen by having this Google Calendar, because he's like, oh, Friday, whatever they're, you know, whatever.
0: And so then he's like, hell yeah.
1: So he's a little more affectionate.
0: Oh, he's probably way more romantic.
1: A little bit more helping out around the house.
0: He's probably bringing home flowers on a Friday.
1: Right. He's like, you know what we're doing tonight.
0: Uh-huh. Yeah. I bet he is, because he knows he's going to do it.
1: Yeah, knows he's going to do it. And it's not just going to be your normal one, right? It's something extra, something a little special.
0: I think it's what saved Chris and his, you know, when him and his wife got back together.
1: They started scheduling it.
0: And they've been the ideal couple.
1: Derek, you sent this to me yesterday. This woman is she'll only date men who her mom finds sexually attractive.
0: Which is, I've never heard of anything like
1: so
0: that.
1: So she wants her mom to be sexually attracted to the man she's dating.
0: Like what?
1: I want to get your thoughts on this one. 855-FU-BILLY. Hang on.

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1: They're talking about the smells that you shouldn't like that you do like. And for her, it was farts.
2: Oh, wow.
1: This woman's got a great theory on why size matters. And so many dudes don't know when a woman is into them. But apparently, when a woman is looking at you, that means that she's kind of into you. But you got to make sure she's actually looking at you. So you kind of, you know, as a dude, if a woman's looking at you, you got to look behind you. Like,
2: okay.
1: Is there any sign on there, right? Yeah. Is a TV there? Is there someone else? Is there like a bartender that she's looking at or another dude?
2: Mm-hmm.
1: You really got to be sure. That's why a lot of guys will look behind them and then they'll point to themselves, me?
2: Me?
1: And then she'll give you the nod like, yeah.
2: Yeah.
1: Let's see here. I also have some audio of a woman that, I guess women want a man that argues back.
2: Yeah, they hate.
1: They don't want
2: don't
1: a guy that just. You know how when a woman's like real ornery or throwing a little bit of a fit, and the guy just kind of stays silent or just does anything he can to try to calm her down. No, women want a guy that'll argue back a bit.
2: Yeah, they do.
1: Show that you got a backbone. You're not just gonna take it.
2: No, that's they hate a guy that doesn't argue back.
1: They lose attraction to a man that doesn't argue back.
2: They do.
1: And these women say they can't imagine being less. Well, I guess they say they can't imagine weighing only 160 pounds.
2: Okay.
1: Yeah, two women, they're like, I can't imagine. 160 pounds? I would be so skinny. I will get to that audio. No, why are you throwing up?
2: That's a lot. They're saying, I couldn't imagine weighing that little.
1: Yeah, ooh, I wouldn't want that. And this has turned into what they believe an insult, and I want to know your guys' opinion. Is saying, like a woman telling a guy, your husband material.
2: Mm-hmm.
1: I know on the surface it seems like, oh, that's a great compliment. But it's not.
2: It's not?
1: It is not.
2: Okay.
1: When they say your husband material, that's an insult. According to this.
2: Oh, it's an insult? What?
1: Telling a man that he is husband material is an insult.
2: Oh, all right.
1: So we'll get to that also on the program. And this woman says that she slept with her friend's boyfriend after her friend kept complaining about his size, saying that he was so small. And she's like, there's no way he's that small.
2: I got to see this.
1: Yeah, so she had to see it.
2: And turns out he was that small.
1: Yeah. So I got that today. Mm-hmm. Let me see. I got to play this audio because this woman says that she only dates men that her mom would find sexually attractive.
2: That's insane.
1: She wants to date men that her mom is attracted to.
3: If my mom doesn't want to f*** him, I don't want to be with him. And I hate to say it, but it's so true. If your mom is like, he's nice. Nope. I want my mom to be flirty with him. I want to see that she gets excited when this man walks in the room. And that is so disgusting and sick. But my mom is nodding, listening, be like, yep. I want my daughter to be with a f***ing hot, like, because my mom and I are very independent.
4: No,
3: we're going to have a man in our life, they need to be an asset and good to look at.
2: That's crazy.
3: Period.
1: People are saying gross, sick, everything, but
2: that's crazy.
1: She's right. You would not want your mom to be like, he's okay.
2: Oh.
1: He's not my type, but if you like him, honey, you don't want that. You want your mom to be like, wow, he's a cutie. He's hot.
2: Mm.
1: Right? Be a little flirty. I think women want that. They're saying that's a dumbass take. I don't think so.
2: You think she's right?
1: I think maybe not say it out loud.
2: Right, yeah, not be as aggressive. We're not talking about being as aggressive as maybe this mom is, but.
1: But you know, you don't want your mom to be like, oh my gosh, what? What's, boy, you
4: now, if your mom's single, yeah. You would want her to be like, oh yes,
2: if your mom was single, you wouldn't want her to be like,
4: because
2: she might.
4: Because that, you just know that he's hot then. It's like, oh, okay. Like, she approves.
1: Again, Nard, you hear what she said?
3: If yes. My mom doesn't want to f*** him, I don't want to be with him.
1: She just has a crazy way of saying it there. That's
2: an insane way.
4: Because the dad's not in the picture. That's
1: people
4: why.
1: Are saying that sounds about white. And that is
2: they were
1: that,
2: white women.
1: It has.
2: They were, just for
1: it
2: the
1: has
2: record.
1: Nothing to do with being white. You guys are silly.
2: I think that might be a white thing.
1: No, maybe.
2: It might be,
5: maybe, yeah.
1: I mean, Nard says he doesn't want to be with a woman that his son wouldn't want to hump.
2: I mean, he is weird like that. Yeah, he is weird like that.
1: Right?
2: He does what, like...
1: Would you want to be with a woman that your son was like, oh, dad,
2: she's gross.
1: Yuck.
2: Would you want to be with her?
4: I honestly have never thought of it like that.
1: But think about that. If your son was like, oh, no, my dad's with a mutt.
2: Yeah, my dad got with a monster.
1: Or would you want your son to be like, no, my dad, she's got big boobs and a big butt. Man, I would hit it.
2: My dad's with a baddie.
1: Right? You'd want your son to be like, man, I'd hit it, dad.
4: I think so. Like, I would think so, like single dads or single moms. Like, I think they would have that stance. But if that's like if the mom or dad's in the picture, you wouldn't want that. Like, if the... Yeah, you wouldn't want that.
1: All right, thank you for that. No. We just went around a cul-de-sac with
2: Nard. Did you just say, if mom's there, that would be way different, you dumbass.
3: If my mom doesn't want to f*** him, I don't want to be with him.
1: All right, 1-855.
2: Nard just basically said, I want my son to think his mom's hot.
1: F*** you, Billy. No, Nard, every day, all we're doing, we're going in a circle with him. We're in a cul-de-sac with Nard.
4: Uh-huh. Yeah.
1: Right? That's all it is. We just go around.
2: We're in a circle drive.
1: And we're right back at the same spot we started.
2: Mm-hmm.
1: Every time I go to him, next time I go to him, just follow along. You'll feel like, just close your eyes and you'll be like, man, I feel like I just went in a circle.
2: Yes.
1: It is. It's a dead end road. No, it's a circle because he'll just take you all the way back.
4: Yeah.
1: He'll be like, yeah, I agree because mom, hot, bang, son.
2: Yeah.
1: Niner. Fork, and back to you, Billy.
2: He's having a tough time.
1: You just close your eyes when Nard's talking. I'm telling you, it'll feel like you're going in a circle. Let's go to Allie. What's up, Allie?
6: Hey, my mom is very attracted to my husband.
2: Okay.
1: Yeah, I'm sure lots of women, if they're honest... You know your mom probably thinks your husband's hot. But you guys aren't calling in because you don't want to be honest today. That's how we're playing today, huh?
2: Mm.
1: You know it. Okay. Or how about this? How many moms, are listening right now and you think your daughter's man is ugly? I'd take those calls. Or if you're like, your mom has made a comment about how ugly your dude is. 1-855-FU-BILLY.
2: That would be hilarious.
1: This lady says,
3: if my mom doesn't want to f*** him, I don't want to be with him. And I hate to say it, but it's so true. If your mom is like, he's nice. Nope. I want my mom to be flirty with him.
1: She wants mom to be into that. And you're saying your mom is kind of into your dude.
6: Oh, yeah. She's always commented about his looks and his body and stuff.
1: Just the moms that are kind of... I hate to be crass, if you will, but those moms that are, they're a little scandalous, maybe, you know what I mean? Like, they never worked out the hoe in them, right?
2: Uh-huh.
1: They're, you know what I mean? Just the moms that are just lifelong hoes.
2: All right.
1: They're lifers.
2: Mm-hmm.
1: Because a mom that maybe, whatever, isn't that way, I don't think she's going to talk that way.
2: No, I don't think so either.
1: I think Your mom probably says, woo, a lot.

0: I mean, she does. Oh, yeah, she's still single and dating.
1: Okay, all right. So
2: that's why.
0: Yeah.
2: She's still got it, huh? She's still...
0: Oh, yeah. My mom is in really good shape and looks very good for her age.
1: She's not one of them regular moms.
2: I mean, they say that. Well, let's be honest. All right, go ahead.
0: She's
2: not a regular mom. She's one of those cool moms, huh?
0: I think my mom's cool. I mean,
1: you don't get weirded out by it. You're not like, yo, this is odd. Like, this is my mom.
0: Oh, well, I mean, I guess they have
1: different relationships.
0: I don't mind it. Like, he is sexy. And now she hasn't, like, openly said she would want a piece of him, but you can tell by the way she acts around him and stuff. Like,
3: does she have a man?
0: She's very.
2: Are you paying attention? See, we just went in a circle, dumbass.
1: Yeah, we did the circle thing.
2: Mom is single and is in good shape.
1: Yep.
3: I heard the good shape. I didn't hear the single part.
1: Mm.
0: Yeah. So she is single and, like, is flirty with him and, like, a tad bit handsy, but, like, I don't stress it because I trust him.
2: Right.
0: And, like, my mom can dream, but, like, he's my man.
2: Your man?
0: Yeah. Well, he's my husband. But I don't.
4: Huh.
2: That's weird.
4: You trust him, but can you trust her?
0: I mean, I wouldn't want my mom to think I was dating somebody who was ugly. You know, like, I don't want her to think I could do better than him.
2: Okay.
0: So, to me, it's a compliment. She finds my husband hot, and if given a chance, she would want him for some fun. I mean, she has, like, made a move. Like, that might cross a line, but I trust him.
2: Okay, you trust him, but again, you're not saying you trust Mama.
0: Well, she's a bit of a wild woman.
4: So she doesn't. Yeah. Mama.
2: Oh, man, I'm surprised you're in a stable relationship.
0: Oh, yeah, we're solid.
2: Okay, but your mom's still trying to find that dude, huh?
0: Yes, my mom's still on the hunt. She's always telling me stories about her conquests and always makes sure she looks
2: that's
0: fabulous.
2: Sick. So your mom talks about her conquests? I would earmuff my mother so fast.
0: No, I think it's fun.
2: No, let's say, you know, my dad wasn't dead. And my dad was like, man, I got with this hot woman over the week. I'd be like, shut up. Dude, I don't want to hear
1: that.
2: That'd
1: be really
2: that.
1: Weird.
2: Hey, you're being a weirdo.
4: Yeah, I'd like it.
2: You would like that?
4: Hell yeah. Way to go. High fives everywhere.
2: No, would you want your dad talking about all the conquests?
3: God, no. Hell no.
2: Yeah, I don't think

0: like 23, and they would always talk about their conquest together.
1: So mothers and daughters talk about their conquest together.
0: Yeah.
2: You tried to get with the daughter.
1: That's nasty.
0: Yeah, that's why I stopped talking to the mom.
2: Yeah.
1: Oh, because you tried to get with the daughter?
0: Well, I was like, the daughter's too hot. I can't be like, ah, that's my stepdaughter. Run away.
1: He's such a bad person. So you split up. Okay, you dumped mom and then you tried to get with the stepdaughter?
0: Well, I didn't try to get with her, but I just didn't, because I knew I couldn't get that out of my head of like, man,
3: you knew you were going to like do a weird thing later. So you're like, let me, I'm proud of you.
0: Yeah, just let me exit off this highway now.
3: Yeah.
1: So in the mom was in her 40s?
0: 50s.
1: 50s.
0: Yeah,
1: okay.
0: She just turned 50, I think.
1: Okay, so you were dating the mom?
0: Yeah, I was, yeah.
1: Okay, and then the daughter was super hot.
0: Yeah, super hot.
1: And you, I think I remember you telling us that you thought the daughter wanted you.
0: I felt like low-key she did, but the stars didn't align and stuff, so.
1: Well, how did the stars not align?
0: You know, just different paths at the wrong time.
1: Well, okay, she's wrong in college time. And you're like in retirement?
0: Yeah.
1: What was it?
0: I don't know. It just was.
1: What do you mean the paths didn't align?
0: I don't know. Like it
1: just, you guys are on different roads, buddy.
0: Nah.
1: She's going. What do you mean, nah?
3: She's like, I want to get out of this cul-de-sac.
1: Was she in college?
0: Yeah, she was, yeah.
1: Okay. And she saw you, your mug, and was like, yeah, man, I want to get, that's daddy right there.
3: Right.
0: Hell yeah.
3: I'm college educated. I want to go as a kindergartner.
1: Did she ever talk to you and like try to get you alone?
0: Yeah, I think so, maybe.
1: What do you mean, maybe? You're just making stuff up.
0: I'm not. Yes. Like, I just don't remember.
3: He's doing a porn now.
1: Oh, they're saying, she called the cops on him. That's why Nard left.
3: Yep. No, he's doing a porn.
1: Did the mom ever say, hey, do you think my daughter's hot?
0: No, she did mention that, like, because I made the comment saying I was in that weird age, I could date the mom or the daughter. And she goes, oh,
3: you said that to her?
0: Yeah.
2: Wow.
3: Oh.
0: And then she said, oh, that's funny, because my daughter said the same thing, and that's when I found out that she had a 23. I was like, oh, damn.
3: Oh, and then you were like, that's when you thought, oh, I have a chance.
0: Yeah, and I was like, oh, hell yeah.
1: And then she probably told you that the daughter prefers a bigger guy.
0: Never told me that, no.
3: Mm.
0: No.
1: I feel like that happened.
3: Right.
1: Allie, your mom, do you guys talk about all that kind of nasty stuff?
4: Oh, for sure.
1: Ugh.
4: Why yeah,
3: moms and daughters are graphic with each other.
1: Yeah, why? When did that happen?
3: I think it's always been like that.
1: I don't think so. There's no way.
4: We've just always been really close.
1: That's got to be a new thing with the 80s or something. Something happened in the 80s.
2: No, because the moms want to be like the sister at some point. Like
1: yeah, that's a new thing. Moms used to just want to be moms.
3: Mm.
1: I don't know. That just seems irresponsible.
2: God, it does.
1: Is she the mom that would let you drink?
4: I don't want to get her in trouble, but yeah.
1: Yeah.
2: Oh, yeah.
4: I don't know. She was a single mom, so like, it was just the two of us.
3: I really want to hear from the moms or the ladies out there that your mom thinks your dude's ugly.
1: I want that so bad, Derek.
3: I want that so bad. If my chick could just call in.
1: That would be so great to hear from either the women that, you know, you have a man and your mom has made a comment like, he's ugly.
3: Yeah.
1: That would be my favorite call in the last month. If we could get moms to call in.
3: Those would make me laugh more. These ones creep me out.
1: Yeah, this is Chris. We're doing this all for Chris.
2: Yeah.
1: I'm getting there. Daniel says that his girlfriend used to send her mom monster D pics that she would get.
3: What? What?
1: That's what Daniel just said.
3: Say that again, Daniel.
1: Daniel said that his new girlfriend used to get like monster wiener photos.
3: Okay.
1: And then his girlfriend would be like, oh my gosh, mom, you're not going to believe the one this guy sent me. And then she would send it to her mom.
0: And think she gave special kisses to those.
3: And Daniel's over here tonight. My chick, she's so silly. Yo, what is going on?
1: Oh, man.
3: Why would you even... She used to get monster D photos, Daniel?
1: I just want the ugly calls. I want that so bad. I
3: do too.
1: I want a mom like in her 40s and 50s to say, yeah, my daughter's dating a guy that is ugly.
3: Hideous.
1: She could do so much better.
3: Mm-hmm.
1: Oh, that's hilarious.
3: Mm.
1: Yeah, that's rude. That's hilarious. Daniel is saying that there's no way I could get any calls from women where the mom

0: moms and daughters are like, oh my, you're not going to believe the D-pic that I got. Mom, yeah. Oh my gosh. And then
1: look at this
0: show
1: wiener
0: her.
1: They just sent me.
0: Show her. It's like, Mom, do you want to see it? She's like, well, yeah, I'll take a look.
1: Yeah, let me see this monster ween.
0: No way. And then she gets her glasses out. Yeah.
1: That's crazy.
0: Hold on. Let me get my readers on.
1: That's crazy.
0: Hold, can you zoom it in there? All right, and then she's holding it out.
2: Yeah.
0: Okay. Oh my gosh, that is a big one. Where was this? Do you have any face photos of him? What's he look like? Y'all are nasty.
1: You can be.
0: All right, so Daniel says that his girlfriend used to send her mom monster D-pics that she would get. Anybody relate to that, I would love your call, 1-855-FU-BILLY. And anybody listening right now, and you got a daughter and you think your daughter's man is ugly, I would love that call.
3: In the U.S., 1 in 5 children with cancer will not survive. You can help give them more tomorrows. Support St. Jude today.
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0: Will I pass the test? 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
1: Which we do.
0: And he's waiting for me to say the whole idea is preposterous.
2: Or is it?
0: What do I do?
1: You could look at the name on the purchase order.
0: Of course! The bill says the water heaters were ordered by... Mr. Rubin, sir, someone forged your signature!
1: That's one possibility. 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
0: I'm so close to solving the mystery.
1: Let me know when you do. 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
0: Right away, sir.
4: License number 126984C.

0: 1-855-FU-BILLY. Back to the Billy Madison Show.
1: What's up?
2: Billy Madison Show.
3: Let me see what Erica was going to say.
2: Erica, we have...
4: Yes.
2: You know, we had just played some audio about this.
5: If my mom doesn't want to f*** him, I don't want to be with him.
2: All right, she doesn't want to be with a guy that her mom wouldn't want to hook up with. And then my buddy Daniel, he just sent me a message saying that his girl used to send her mom monster wieners that she would get the photos. And then we also wanted to know, are there any women out there where the mom thinks that their daughter's dude is ugly as hell? So what are you calling in for?
4: My mom thinks that my dude is ugly.
6: Yeah. Damn.
2: How did she break the news to you that she finds him to be ugly?
4: Well, she just told me that she thinks I could do better. Many, many times she's told me that I could do better, but love is love.
2: Okay, so she's like, I just don't know what... You're so beautiful. I just don't know what you see in him. He's just so tough to look at. Yeah.
4: Yeah.
2: He's just... and you have to, like, be with him intimately? Ugh. You know she's just grossed out by that.
4: She is, but, you know, he's good at what he does in the bedroom, and...
2: Have you had to tell her that? Like, hey, Mom, listen, Mom, he's good at what he does in the bedroom.
4: I haven't been so upfront with her like that. You know, I just really just blow off her comments. I mean, it's been 7 years.
2: Yeah. Well, what kind of... Okay. So what kind of man is your mom attracted to?
4: A man who has a lot of money. I don't know how she's been able to get men who literally pays her way through life, but
2: okay.
4: She has.
2: Let me tell you how. All right, so what she does is, whether it's button fly or zipper, she just does that, and she does a great job at that.
4: Well, she used to be a stripper. That's how she paid her way.
2: Derek just watched a graduation video where there was some 18-year-old graduating from high school,
6: yep.
2: And she was bouncing up and down like she was riding something.
6: Yeah, doing the splits.
2: It was insane. So maybe your mom has skills, like a serious set of skills, where mm-hmm. she can really just suck money out of a guy.
4: She's gotten him to marry her and everything.
2: Yeah. She's must have some skills, you know. She's quite a talker. Okay. Maybe she you know, cuz I think a lot of women that are like, "Man, how did she get this guy to buy her everything?" I think cuz she nasty talks him. I do think girls that are good at dirty talk get more blingy things.
6: Oh, 100%.
2: I do think so.
6: Yep.
2: I do think they get a little more spoiled than the woman that doesn't know how to dirty talk. I do think that the dirty talk women get a lot more spoiled. You think so, Derek? You think that's accurate?
6: 100%.
2: When you see a guy at, I don't know, Louis store or Gucci or whatever, Coach or wherever, mm-hmm. and he's there with his woman and he's excited to spend the money on her, mm-hmm. I always think, I'm like, man, she must know how to dirty talk.
6: She must.
2: Because he's got a grin on his face. He's not like, oh, gosh, we got to be here at this purse place. Mm-hmm. Oh, this is stupid. Oh, he's not looking at his watch. He's like, whatever you want, honey, whatever you want. I think it's because she dirty talks.
6: I think I absolutely.
2: And he's got a grin. He can't wait to whip his wallet out. Well, thank you. Appreciate that. At least we got one call.
6: At least one, yeah.
2: One call where the mom's like, gosh, my daughter's man is ugly. Oh, maybe we got another one. Cindy.
6: I doubt it.
2: Let's see what Cindy has to say.
6: What's
2: up? Cindy.
7: Hello.
2: All right, what you got?
7: I have a 33-year-old daughter, and she's beautiful. And she has the most busted boyfriend. He is so gross. The only thing nice about him is his teeth, so I guess he's not a meth head.
2: Right.
7: But
2: he's not a Nard, huh? Nard's got them wooden teeth. You can see him on the stream. You can watch him on Twitch, YouTube, or Facebook Live right now. Show your wooden teeth, Nard.
7: You know what, though? Off subject, you know what? Nard is so awesome. I love him.
6: Oh, thank you.
2: Well, that's good. He's big with the older crowd.
6: Oh, man, huge.
7: I love Nard. But anyway.
2: Would you-

0: rather your daughter date Nard than her current man?
1: Absolutely.
0: See, there you go, Nard.
2: Hell yeah.
3: Wow.
2: That's what I'm talking about.
3: This guy must be a real piece of crap.
1: Please, please, please.
0: Right. How old's your daughter?
1: 33.
0: So maybe.
1: Yes.
0: All right. So you would like Nard to infiltrate that relationship and break it up?
1: Yes.
2: I'll do it.
1: And I have tried to break it up.
2: Okay. We'll tag team it.
1: Honking his horn. I pulled a gun on him.
2: Oh, Jesus.
1: I pulled him. Yeah, I mean, he is so gross. Just so gross.
0: You pulled a gun on him because he's ugly?
2: I really got to see what the dart looks like.
1: No.
3: Crazy.
1: Because he pulled up and honked the horn, which is so ghetto.
2: Wait, what?
1: And then when I let one of my dogs out, a big Belgian Malinois, he tried to hit my dog, and I said, oh, we have a problem.
0: Yeah, he's not even a – Nard loves dogs. He loves dogs. Oh, man.
1: I have nine dogs.
0: Oh, yeah, Nard loves – you got nine dogs? Okay, so Nard's about to get himself a harem.
1: I got a few more things to say. Now, people might just go, no, that's not true. It's a white thing.
0: Okay. Well, thank you, Cindy. Appreciate that. Well, Nard, what do you think? Maybe you could go be with her daughter. Nard wants to see what the daughter looks like. What's up, Comic Book Rick?
4: Billy, how's it going, boys?
0: Good. How are you doing, sir?
4: Hey, my daughter is with a guy, and his name is Shrek, so use your imagination.
0: No way.
4: Yes, and she's very beautiful, too.
0: Man, so why is she like that ugly dude?
4: I don't know, Steve, but he looks just like Shrek. I ain't lying.
0: Poor Comic Book Rick, right? And then do you have to take Shrek out, like, in public and go out to eat with him?
4: No, I hide with him. I hide him.
0: You hide him? Yeah, don't bring him out. Yeah. I can see Comic Book Rick out there with his pitchforks.
4: I ain't taking him to Comic-Con, that's for sure.
0: Why? No, you shouldn't. Be like, hey, who wants a photo with Shrek? $10.
4: Y'all have a good one, brother.
0: You too. Yeah, that's a perfect place for a dude that looks like Shrek is the Comic-Con. Are you kidding me? I can't think of a better place. Take his ass to SpaceCon.
3: Uh-huh.
0: You might make money on the side. Like, damn, you look just like Shrek. This woman was talking about why size matters. She's got a good theory.
5: All right. Hi, guys. Some say size doesn't matter at all. Women only care about connection. Others act like it's the only thing that determines attraction. But the truth, neither of those are 100% accurate. And here's what women will never tell you because they're scared to say it.
0: Oh, man, this one hit home, and I want to talk about it next, too.
5: Size does matter, but not how you think it does. It's not just about preference. It's actually about what her body has become used to. If she's been with men who were significantly bigger than average, that's now her baseline. Her body has been conditioned to expect that level of stimulation, and anything less feels like a downgrade. Not because she wants it to, but because that's what she's used to. That's what her body is used to.
0: I mean, imagine getting a paycheck, and then all of a sudden your paycheck's way less, right?
3: Yeah.
0: You get used to a certain amount, now it's like way less.
3: 100%.
0: You're like, what the hell is this? Like, you're still getting a paycheck, but it's like, what am I going to do with this?
3: Mm-hmm.
0: My body's accustomed to this paycheck. I want to know if that's true, ladies. With our Texas Hammer Hotline, 1-855-FU-BILLY. We'll take a quick break. We'll
6: Don't-

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6: What's up?
7: Billy Madison Show. Hey, let's go to Dakota. We were talking about size mattering and stuff like that. What's up, Dakota?
8: Hey.
7: Hey, you heard the audio that I just played where this woman was talking about. It's size. Let's say a woman gets with a little guy and she's only been with a little guy. That's her only frame of reference, so she'll be fine with a little guy. Maybe she'd wonder what a bigger guy would be like, but the women that have been with big guys and they are accustomed to that, then they got to go back to the little guy. It just doesn't work. Is that accurate?
8: I would say no, in my personal opinion. I'm almost 40, so I've been around the block. I mean, I've been with guys on the bigger end that were awful in bed because they relied too much on their size.
7: Yeah.
8: And I've been with guys like slightly below average that were like top tier. I think size only matters whenever you're too small.
7: Okay, when you're too small. Now, is there a cutoff? What's too small?
8: Probably about, I'd say anything probably below 5 inches, to be honest.
7: Okay. All right, Nard, you're out.
9: Damn it.
7: Yeah, Nard's out of that one, yeah. So below 5 inches.
8: More about, I'd say it's more about effort, to be honest.
7: Well, do you know that the average super happy weenie in the United States, I believe, is only 5.4 inches.
8: I did know that.
7: So you're talking, you can only be slightly below average where it becomes where the woman just throws it back. Well, sometimes, you know, I don't know, you ever been fishing and you catch something, you're like, oh man, I got to let that thing grow a little more. You got to throw it back.
8: I think you got to consider girth too, though.
7: Yeah. Can't be like a straw.
8: Exactly.
7: So that's the things that women look for. Have you ever gotten with a guy and he checked a lot of boxes, but that was the one box that just was too small for you, so you had to be like, I can't?
8: Honestly, no. Again, because it's about the effort. I tend to find out that, you know, guys on the average or below average side tend to put in a lot more effort than the guys who are blessed. The guys who are blessed are just like, hey, I got a big one. I ain't got to do
7: anything. Yeah, he's not going to open the car door for you. There's no chivalry.
8: Oh, no.
7: No, he's not doing any
8: not
7: of that.
8: Part. No, I mean effort in the bedroom.
7: Oh, yeah, in the bedroom, too. Yeah. I was just saying, I doubt guys with big ones are getting flowers and things. He's like, I got a bouquet in my pants. What do you mean I'm not going to give you flowers?

0: You don't gotta bring me flowers, but like you have to be decent in bed.
1: Right. I think only guys with small penises buy women flowers.
2: Damn.
0: Sometimes. That's savage. Not that often. It's not that often.
2: Crazy thing to say.
1: What do you mean? That's why the flower business is booming. Why was that crazy?
2: Because a lot of guys out there buying flowers.
1: Yeah, only guys with small penises buy greeting cards. Let's be honest.
0: Like, can you imagine going on a date and like the guy buys you flowers or doesn't buy you? He doesn't show up for flowers.
1: You know a guy's got a little one when he's got flowers and a card for you. I mean, let's be honest.
0: I mean, I've actually been on a date where a guy didn't give me anything.
1: Yeah. Well, no, I'm just making it up as I go.
2: All right.
1: You were saying that's crazy, Bill. The flower business is booming with guys with small ones.
2: Yep.
0: I mean, effort.
1: I think only guys with small ones get in the doghouse, though. Mm.
2: That can't be true. Oh, that can't be true either.
1: Only guys with little ones end up in the doghouse.
2: Big ones wind up in the doghouse all the time.
3: Yeah, they're always fighting.
1: No, they don't. They don't get in the doghouse.
3: I think they do.
2: I think they absolutely do.
1: No.
0: Some of them do.
2: The guys with big ones
0: just
2: get away with it.
1: Yeah, not for. I mean, she may think he's in the dog, but she never officially puts him in the doghouse. It's not gonna happen.
2: Girls don't treat guys with big ones any different.
1: Well, let's ask Dakota. Dakota. Do you think that a man with a big one, that's like a, you know, a taller man gets a little treated a little differently? Do you think it kind of correlates with a man with a big one? He gets treated just a little differently?
0: No, honestly, I would say the girls that do treat them differently are probably the ones that are still pretty inexperienced or they're size queens.
1: Yeah, well, there's a lot of size queens out there.
0: Yes, there are.
1: This guy says, I buy women flowers, damn it.
2: Yeah, dude.
0: You know, I'm always a fan of giving the little guy a chance.
1: Well, they're saying that guys with big ones can't fit in the doghouse.
2: Oh, my God.
1: Oh, man. Hilarious. They're like, is Nard working? Is he here? I don't know. I haven't heard him. Dakota.
2: We left him in that cul-de-sac.
1: Nard, is he single? Are you single right now, Dakota?
0: Oh, I am, but I'm not dating right now.
1: Oh, yeah. Yeah, I like every woman turns Nard down.
3: I turned her down, too.
1: No, you didn't. After
2: I like
1: she,
2: that, Nard. I turned her
1: after
2: down as well.
1: After she turned you down.
3: I said I'm not dating either.
1: No, don't listen to him.
3: I've been saying that.
1: No, he was like, hey, give Dakota my number. Don't worry, Dakota. I got you.
3: I didn't say that.
2: I like that.
1: Yes, he did. Dakota.
2: Wait till they turn you down, Nard, but then act like you turned him down as well.
1: Because he was like, hey. No, we got a secret signal in the studio when Nard is attracted.
3: You can clearly see us, Billy.
1: Or kind of likes
2: the girl.
1: He'll
2: make a signal if Billy's supposed to ask.
1: Yeah, but you can't see Nard's hands. If you're watching on camera, you can't see his hands. So he's giving me a gang sign. So don't worry. I'm glad you turned him down. That's why Nard's, oh, yeah, well, I didn't want you anyways.
3: No, I'm not.
2: That's what I would say, too.
1: I wasn't trying to get with that.
2: I mean, imagine you get rejected right away. Yeah, you got to fight back. Yeah, well, I wasn't dating anyways.
1: I wasn't trying to get with that. Dude,
2: yeah.
1: You're so stupid.
2: Like, I wanted to be with you, lady.
3: Nope.
2: Yeah, right.
3: Never.
1: Yeah, so I guess those are some hot takes right there.
2: They were. All by you.
1: Yeah, I wonder if dudes are going to be like, I can't get my girl flowers anymore.
2: I guarantee you that's what guys are thinking. Never coming home with flowers again.
1: Now, every time you see a guy, he's walking across with some flowers in his hand, be like, oh,
2: damn,
1: man.
2: Small penis. Sorry about your little one.
1: Hey, sorry about the small penis, but they're pretty flowers.
2: Mm-hmm. Next time we walk by the flowers at H-E-B. But you know, guys, only guys with small penises shop over here. Heard on the Billy Madison show. Oh, man, trying to take out the flower business.
1: No doubt.
2: That's tough.
1: Yeah, dudes with big ones, they can give their woman a bouquet of weeds.
2: Yeah.
1: That they got on the side of the road.
2: I don't know if that's true.
1: Aw, man, that's a hot take.
2: Yeah, it is.
1: What's wrong, Nard? You just wheeze?
3: No.
1: He just said... She just hit me with a... All right, so this woman, we're talking about like a crazy smell that you shouldn't like, but you like.
4: What's a smell that's objectively bad, but you like?
5: Chlorine. Ooh, yeah, or like gas.

0: gasoline. But sometimes,
1: do you ever have a fart that smells so bad that you're like, it smells good?
0: So I don't know if that makes me vile.
2: Yeah, that is crazy.
3: So she was like, you ever have a smart so bad it smells good? This dude says 3-day-old panties.
2: Oh, sick.
3: Something that, you know what I mean, you shouldn't like, but you like. It's a smell you shouldn't like, but you like.
2: Man.
3: Beef stew. Someone in the chat says beef stew.
2: Beef stew, you shouldn't like it, but you do?
3: Yeah.
2: Is that supposed to be gross smell?
4: I think
3: yeah.
4: so.
2: Really?
3: Yeah. Tuna fish. Right. Tuna fish.
2: Yeah.
1: Ever have a fart that smells so bad that you're like, it smells good.
0: So, I don't know.
3: Oh man! Any no? You're a big fart liker.
4: Of my own kind, yeah.
3: Oh, you like hot girls' farts?
2: Somebody said Corpus.
3: Corpus, the smell that you shouldn't like, but you do like. Gasoline. That's right, Gothic Redneck.
2: Yeah, gasoline's probably the biggest one.
3: Play-Doh. Yeah, Play-Doh. Yeah, Nard's not allowed to like that smell, but he loves it.
4: Play-Doh.
3: Yeah, you got to stay 100 yards from Play-Doh.
4: Why?
3: I don't know.
2: Yeah, we don't. You tell us.
4: That's all
2: you,
4: sex.
2: What?
4: That's all you do.
2: What?
4: What? You guys took me down that.
2: We didn't take you nowhere. This was your crime.
3: He just cul-de-sacked me again. He just said, yeah. He just done narrow down.
2: He just talking about Play-Doh sex.
4: I don't know how that's a little kid thing.
2: You don't know how Play-Doh's a little kid thing?
4: No, adults play with it all the time.
2: Where?
3: Nail salon smell, vitamin bottle smell, that's other things that people shouldn't like.
4: Yeah, they do.
3: No, they don't.
4: Yeah, they do.
3: No, they don't.
4: I promise
2: it
4: you
2: comes
4: they
2: comes in little kid jars.
3: No adults are playing with Play-Doh.
4: Yeah, the adults that are buying Legos and stuff, they're buying Play-Doh too.
2: No, they're not.
4: Yeah, they are.
2: No, they're not. Don't put that on Lego buyers that they're also buying Play-Doh.
4: They are.
2: You know what? I'll take a couple jars of that Play-Doh.
4: Yeah.
2: Like, that never happens.
4: It does.
2: This guy's an idiot.
4: I'm not.
3: Somebody said the Riverwalk water. It's a smell they shouldn't like, but they
2: but
3: love.
2: They like. Oh, man.
3: Yeah. They have grape-scented Play-Doh. Yeah, they do probably for the kids.
2: Yeah, they do.
3: Doesn't taste like grape, according to somebody in there. So
2: yeah.
3: Somebody tried to eat it.
2: Yeah, Nard. This doesn't taste like grape.
3: This doesn't taste like grape at all.
4: We have to find out.
3: Nail polish remover, that's another smell.
2: My belly button.
3: Ooh.
2: Skunk, yeah, I do. I like that too.
3: Yes.
2: It reminds me of weed.
3: When a skunk what?
4: Skunks and weed don't smell nothing alike.
2: Oh, okay, you're going to tell me that?
4: Yeah.
2: Okay, yeah.
4: Yeah.
3: They kind of do smell alike.
2: You're right, buddy.
4: No.
2: You're right, buddy.
3: This dude said the smell of pure ass. He shouldn't like it, but he likes it.
2: The smell of pure ass. What?
3: Brake fluid. Yeah,
2: what?
3: These are just smells that people like.
2: Wow.
3: Nord, you okay?
4: Yeah.
3: Are you sure?
4: Yeah, trying.
3: Is there a smell?
2: Trying.
3: Are there smells that you like? They're saying they're accusing you of liking Mama's thong.
4: Yeah, maybe.
3: All right. So, what is there a smell that you like but you probably shouldn't like?
4: They already said gas, and I like. I like the glue.
3: That, glue, okay.
4: That nice, like, fresh open. Like.
3: Okay.
4: Yeah.
3: What else?
2: Popped it open like a soda.
3: He did.
4: Yeah, but no, it's like, you know,
3: Derek,
4: the sound.
3: I've never opened a thing of glue and it went.
2: I didn't know glue was carbonated.
3: I didn't either.
4: No, it's not a carbonated sound. It's like a when you open up your.
2: Butt cheeks?
4: Nope. All right. Never mind.
2: I know you're talking about that air. You're like, shh.
4: It's like, yeah. It's like
2: I got you.
4: Yeah.
3: It's like before you and a man are going to get it on.
4: Absolutely. Mm-hmm.
3: Diesel brakes?
4: Yeah, that sounds good.
3: You like that?
4: Yeah.
3: Okay.
4: And tires?
3: Tires. Nard, he's a tire sniffer.
2: He'll eat a tire.
3: When we had to go to Walmart, because a couple times, you know, to get Nard tires and stuff, he'd go around sniffing the tires. He loves the smell of tires.
4: Good.
2: He loves the smell of tires and cocaine.
4: Burned rubber?
3: Burned rubber, yeah.
2: Nard said dead bodies?
4: Nope. Dead campfire? Bodies.
3: Campfire. That's a man thing. All men, if you're not a man unless you like the smell of a campfire.
4: Mm-hmm. A lot of guys don't.
3: What?
4: Yeah.
3: There's no man on planet Earth doesn't like a campfire smell.
2: Yeah, Miranda Bush in the chat said her man's boys.
3: she shouldn't like that smell, but she loves

0: Was it?
1: Mm-hmm.
0: This dude says, I don't like the smell of Hershey Drive, but I shouldn't like it, but I like it.
1: Oh.
0: That's where Nard lives.
1: It does have a different smell over there. I don't know what it is either.
0: This person says stomach issues. Mm. Shouldn't like that smell, but like them. Mm-hmm. Swamp ass. There are people out there that like swamp ass.
1: See, that's what I think.
0: You should like s'mores. Who doesn't like the smell of s'mores and sugar?
1: Feels feminine. Probably liking it.
0: S'mores? No, s'mores smell. Graham crackers.
1: Mm-hmm.
0: That combination. Marshmallows.
1: Yeah, no, s'mores is... People forget about s'mores, but it's arguably the greatest snack of all time.
0: Yeah.
1: Combo is just unbelievable.
0: Marshmallows are badass. Have you ever just gotten a bag of marshmallows and just ate them?
1: No. Yeah, I do all the time.
0: Yeah.
1: Well, because my little baby likes them.
0: That's the best. You've never gotten a bag of marshmallows and just went to town on them?
1: No.
0: What?
1: Ugh. Ugh. You don't like that?
0: You accused the male population of not liking a campfire. I have zero calls. You're wrong again, no. Buster.
1: Yeah, campfire would be a great smell.
2: It sounds like we're tied because no one's calling for either one.
0: What do you mean?
2: No one's saying, I love campfires. Nard's a dumbass.
0: All right, so I need someone to call in 1-855-FU-BILLY and say that exact word, that same phrase. Billy, I love campfires. Nard's a dumbass.
1: Yeah.
0: I do.
1: I love campfires.
0: Who doesn't love campfires?
1: Oh, they're the best. Campfire, bonfire.
0: Oh, the sound. I'm trying to think of a better sound. The sound than a campfire.
1: And the smell.
2: The smell.
0: And the smoke.
2: A lot of guys don't like it.
0: Who doesn't like the look of the fire?
2: They love the look, and they love the sound, yes. But yeah. the other stuff, no.
0: Look, Ram just got a brand new bag of marshmallows. They're the best.
1: Somebody just said that time of the month.
2: You know what?
0: Oh.
1: The smell they shouldn't like, but they do.
0: Got an iron smell to it.
1: Ew,
0: no, it's not.
1: A big iron smell.
2: What?
0: No, that's not the best sex.
2: Yeah,
0: that time
2: Shut
0: of the
2: up.
0: Month.
2: Yeah, it is.
1: The
2: yeah.
1: best?
0: The no,
1: best.
0: It's not.
1: You're going to say it's better than regular sex.
2: It's better than regular sex.
1: You're a nasty. You belong in prison.
2: No, dude.
1: You belong in prison.
2: I recommend it. Recommend it. Do it.
1: Yeah, it's not something you have to recommend. Most people have done it.
2: No, a lot of people don't. They refuse.
1: They've
2: to
1: done it before.
0: Yes, David.
2: It's awesome.
3: Yes.
0: Yes, go ahead.
3: Nard does not like the smell of fresh paint.
2: What?
0: I think he eats paint, sir.
1: Yeah, he does.
0: What's up, Matt?
4: Hey, I love campfire smells. Nard's a dumbass.
0: Yeah,
1: he is.
0: The last guy didn't get the assignment.
2: Nope.
0: You got it, man.
2: I don't know where he got
0: I don't know. Nard don't like the smell of paint.
1: Mm-hmm.
0: It's like he knows Nard, and he's friends with Nard, and he's like, hey, Nard told him, hey, call in and let everybody know I don't like the smell of paint.
2: What?
0: What's up, Fabian?
5: Hey, I was just calling to tell you that Nard is just acting retarded. Everyone loves the smell of campfire.
0: Yeah, any man. Yeah, maybe some women don't like it because they don't like how it makes their hair smell or something.
1: Women love it.
0: What's up, Anthony?
2: No, they don't like the smoke on their clothes.
0: Yeah, they don't like that. But as a man, what do you got, buddy?
5: I love the smell of some fresh, good dro in the morning.

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1: All right, we got another shot at $1,000 coming up. 30. That's right around 36 minutes. I also got SpaceCon tickets and international friendly. You can run down some things that were supposed to be a compliment, but really aren't a compliment. Like, for instance, if she says, in fact, I think I got some audio about it. You know, when a woman says, oh, no, you're just right down there, that's not a compliment. In fact, I think I got some audio about a woman says that, that when a woman says that to you, she's cheating.
2: Oh, yeah, I think so.
1: Yeah, I think I got that.
2: Yeah, I got that.
1: And let's see. What's another thing that's supposed to be a compliment, but it's not? The last guy I was with, he was just too in shape. I didn't like that. Right?
2: That doesn't even come off as a...
1: Yeah, we were anyway. Like, oh, he's just... He had no fat. It was just gross.
2: Mm-hmm.
1: Yeah, I could see the way he'd be like, oh, man, no, she didn't like that. She didn't like how ripped he was, how shredded. Yeah, she likes me with my tummy. You know how they give you the compliments, right?
2: Yeah.
1: But they're not really... a compliment. There's some other ones. No, already got one, bud?
3: No, just that, you're just perfect. Like, you're not that small or not that big.
1: Right, you're just right.
3: Yeah.
1: Right, like, that's not a compliment. Yeah. That's right. You don't hurt me. It's not a compliment.
2: You don't hurt me.
1: Yeah, you don't hurt me at all. That's not a compliment.
2: Yeah.
1: Well, there's lots of those.
2: I'm trying to think what a girl with a backhanded compliment.
1: You know what? My last man, he was just too pretty, and I didn't like that.
2: I remember when my chick first started to learn that I'm a little bit athletic, especially for a big guy. I beat you in every sport.
1: Every sport we play. Derek is athletic.
2: Every sport we play. And my chick was like, I remember her first time I took her golfing with me, and she's like, you're surprisingly good at this. And I was like, bitch, what?
1: Yeah.
2: Surprisingly. See this bod. You know what I mean? Like, I thought that was pretty rude of her.
1: Somebody
2: thought just because I was bigger, I was just going to
1: be. You would have no athletic ability.
2: None. Yeah.
1: One of the best guys that are in NXT, he's a fat guy.
2: Yep. And people tag me him all the
1: okay,
2: time.
1: Okay, yes. Yeah. I don't see the similarity, but I will say this, that he's extremely athletic and he does a great job.
2: Mm-hmm.
1: Here's another little compliment. It's not really a compliment. You wear your weight well.
2: Oh, yeah.
1: Like, I get that there's a lot of woman ones.
2: Mm-hmm.
1: Well, there's another compliment that really isn't a compliment, and a lot of people have pointed out it's not a compliment, and that's when a woman says you're husband material.
2: Okay, that's not a compliment?
1: It is not a compliment.
2: Mm-hmm.
1: You know what? You're going to be such a good husband.
2: Yeah.
1: That is zero compliment.
2: You remember when we went to Seattle and like it was really hilly there, like there was, you know, a lot of hills that we were walking around, right? And I was just dominating them and my chick was just like, I just can't believe you didn't fall over. And I'm like, yeah, just because you did.
1: Yeah.
2: You know what I mean? Just because you couldn't keep up, lady. She's giving me a lot of backhanded compliments.
1: I bet.
2: I think about it.
1: So when you say a man is husband material.
2: Mm-hmm.
1: That's not a compliment. Now,
2: I feel
1: when
2: like it is.
1: When a guy, if a guy says, "Oh man, you're gonna make a great mom," I think that is a compliment.
2: See, Green Goddess just said it's not.
1: No, I think that is one of the ultimate compliments.
2: You're gonna look good, fat.
1: That a man can say to a woman that you would be a good mom. What's a better compliment than that?
2: You'd be a great CEO.
1: He's saying that you have a good heart.
2: Yeah.
1: You have empathy. You're a nurturer, and obviously you've shown him all those qualities. How is that not a compliment to tell a woman, hey, you know what, you'd be a good mom.
2: You look good.

0: said fat? I don't think anybody's ever said
1: Nobody's ever said that.
2: Well, they said it to Adele. She looked better fat.
0: They did say that to Adele.
2: Yeah.
0: I forget that.
2: Let's go to Dan. Okay. What's up, Dan?
0: Right, Miranda, you're right.
2: What do you got?
3: Hey, man. When I first met my wife, or my ex-wife, I met her best friend, and she says, oh, yeah, he is attractive in the face.
2: Oh, in the face. Because it's like, oh, because maybe your body wasn't all there.
3: Yeah.
2: Jeez. In the face. Well, you are. You're a handsome guy, Dan. You are. You can't see it, but you know what? We can. You're a handsome guy. Some other. Yeah. When you tell a dude, though, husband material.
0: I feel like that is such a compliment.
2: I don't think
0: like,
2: it
0: I feel
2: is.
0: Like she's saying, you're a guy I would want to marry.
2: I think she's saying, hey, after I've had my back blown out by all these other guys, your husband material. Because he's, yeah, I don't see it as a compliment.
0: All right,
2: Chris, do you think if a woman's like, "Oh my gosh, your husband material," to me that says, "Hey, you make enough money to take care of me." It's not a compliment.
0: That is a compliment.
4: I think it's a compliment.
2: No.
4: Yeah.
0: I would definitely take it as a compliment.
2: All right, what do you think? Is it a compliment? I could totally be wrong. If a woman says, hey, you're husband material.
0: Yeah.
2: That to me is the same thing when a woman's like, you have boyfriend wiener.
0: I've never even heard that.
2: Yes, they say you have, because it's not too big. Mm-hmm. It's not too small.
0: It's just
2: it's boyfriend. It's after.
0: Not porridge.
2: She's like, nah, that's boyfriend wiener. Mm. Remember that? And the guy was like,
0: I do
2: what?
0: Remember that, yeah.
2: Like, yeah, well, I mean, you know, it's boyfriend wiener.
0: Mm-hmm.
2: That's not a compliment.
0: Yeah.
2: We go to Joel. What's up, Joel?
5: Yo.
2: What's up, buddy?
5: How's it going?
2: Good. How you doing?
5: I'm doing well. Doing well.
2: What you got?
5: How y'all doing? Are we going straight into the bid?
2: Yeah, you can if you want to, buddy.
5: Okay.
2: Yeah, you can go straight into the bid if you want.
5: Gotcha. All right. I didn't know if we were live or not. No.
2: Yeah, you're good.
4: We're live.
5: Okay. Hey, how y'all doing today?
2: Good. Are you all right, Joel?
5: Man, I'm good.
0: Are you high right now?
5: No.
0: Are you drunk?
2: Bro, what are you calling about?
5: No,
2: all right, we got a phone screener in there, right? So
0: yeah.
2: Yes.
0: It doesn't seem like it right now.
2: it doesn't.
0: Oh my god.
5: Happy.
2: No, no, I got you. You're happy. No, you just cul-de-sacked everybody. That's it. Yes. All right, what do you want to say? What are you trying to say?
5: Man, I mean, this is kind of plays into the whole thing. Like, you know, my wife told me when I first met her that compared to all the other guys she was with, that I was husband material. And none of those other guys were that sort of material. They were, you know, didn't meet up to the standard.
2: Yeah, but she still let them clap the cheeks.
5: Well, I mean,
2: so you know what I mean? That's why it's not a compliment, because she might have let other dudes that weren't husband material clap the cheeks.
5: Well, man, yeah. I mean, I'm sure of that, and you know, definitely.
2: Yeah, but you know what I'm saying? Like, that's why I just don't even tell the guy he's husband material. Just, you know. I don't, just saying like, those words is not a compliment. Like, you're husband material. Yeah, but it's like, wait a second.
0: Mm-hmm.
2: So what about those dudes that weren't husband material? They got the clap the cheeks? Well, yeah.
5: Well, for sure. Yeah, no, I got all the clap.
2: Right. You get why that's not a compliment now.
5: Nah, look, I think it's your perspective. Like, I was looking to become a husband, so that was more confirmation for me.
2: What? What do you mean? There's dudes out there like, I just want to be a husband.
5: I mean, I want to be married, and I've been through, you know, dating and all that, and I want to settle down and have a family, and so I was like, all right.
2: I don't know if a guy's ever like, I just want to be a husband. I think a guy meets a woman, he's like, oh, I need to figure out how to be a husband because she's awesome. I think then, but I don't know any dudes that are like, I just want to be a husband. Remember when Nard was like, I just want a big wedding. I want to be able to walk down the aisle.
0: I do.
5: Well, I guess you're kind of talking to one right now.
2: Okay.
5: But no, so she said
2: to him,
0: he? Yeah, he does.
2: All right, go ahead.
5: I mean, I'm husband material, so
2: yeah.
5: You know, I got it. You know, but she

0: wanted, she, when she was looking for a husband, she wanted, you know, a guy with a good career, check, and she wanted a man who had good credit, check.
1: Check.
0: Check, and came from a good family, and I'm not gonna lie, like, my family was pretty great growing up, so she instantly fell in love with them. And at the time, like, I took it as a compliment, but, like, hearing you guys talk about it now, like, I mean, it kind of feels like you're a bit insulting. I'm still not offended. But...
2: It was just me, sir. It was just me and the internet that was saying that calling a man husband material is not a compliment.
1: Yeah, but most people disagree.
2: But I don't have anybody that's saying it's that I'm right or wrong. You obviously came to fight, sir.
0: Yeah, I definitely thought it was a compliment.
2: That's you thought it was a compliment.
0: Like, all right,
2: Chris, you think it's a compliment?
1: Yeah. I think it's a compliment.
3: Yeah.
2: Nard?
4: I'm on your side, not a compliment.
2: Okay, why is that?
4: Just because it's insulting. I'm on your side.
1: To say that it's your husband material is insulting.
2: I think it feels a little insulting, right? Mm. And I don't even know why. Mm. It just feels insulting.
0: So, okay, so you still don't think it's a compliment that she just had meaningless relations with guys and saw more potential in me?
2: No, that's not a compliment.
0: Like, she saw in me, she saw a husband, she saw a father, someone she could build a relationship with and see her future with.
2: Yeah, I mean...
0: Like, she saw the other guys as just, like, pleasure rides.
2: Ugh. The way you say it is awful. I don't know. I mean, the people are like, good Lord, is this guy still talking? Yeah, he is.
0: Yes,
2: he is. He's still talking. I don't know. It sounds insulting. I can't explain it. It just sounds insulting.
1: Yeah.
2: It sounds like,
1: I think it sounds insulting because it's like, oh, well, you've slept with guys that weren't husbands.

0: I can agree with that. I see it both ways, Billy. So I can see where you, what you mean, like, oh my God, it's insulting. Like, you know, like you had your fun and then getting married is like, okay, the fun is over, right? I completely understand.
1: You know where it's insulting? It's like, okay, but you did all this nasty stuff before, and now it's husband material. So what does that usually mean for the husband? It means, oh, guess what? No mouth hugs. Maybe sex once, maybe twice a week. You get to pay all the bills. You get to go to work for her. You get to mow the lawn and all that stuff. It's like, to me, it just says, hey, why don't you just say, you got worker material?
0: No.
1: That's what it says to me.
2: I got you.
1: I can put your ass to work.
0: Yeah, no, of course. Mm-hmm. No, well, I mean, same thing for the female, no? But hang on.
1: No, not at all. I don't think so.
0: Wait. Okay, look, I see it both ways. I see it your way, and then the other way, the positive way, is like you're saving the best for last.
1: Oh,
0: I mean, why wouldn't you want to be
1: the last piece of cake? Is not the best piece of cake. It's always the first piece of cake.
2: Facts.
0: Well,
1: just
0: sir,
1: saying.
0: I guess you was looking at the wrong cake, sir.
1: No. If you get the last piece of cake, you're like, oh, do I want to eat it? Everybody's breathed on
2: it.
1: Everybody's cut it a million times.
2: And it's usually like a day or two later, so it's like starting to harden.
1: Yeah, it's not the best
2: piece. It's not the best. Who eats a whole cake in one day, fat ass?
0: No. It's because y'all don't know how to preserve cake, sir. If y'all know how to do it, then you'll get the right one. Yes.
1: No, yuck. I usually throw the last piece out.
2: What? Nart prefers. I'm the same, Billy. I don't know anybody that eats the last piece.
3: Yeah, you
1: it's
3: do.
1: Like, oh, it's all stuck to the tray.
4: You said you do.
2: And Nart wants to wipe it up.
3: Oh, so good.
0: Literally lick it off the plate, regardless of what plate.
1: Yeah, all right. La Mama Llama says there's an argument for both. Okay, thank you. Let's go to, yes, Courtney, go ahead.
5: Hi, yes. I just wanted to validate that the guy that called in, that whenever you do say that you're husband material, that is a compliment. It is. It's a compliment, really.
1: It doesn't feel like it. That's what I'm saying. It doesn't feel like a compliment.
5: Well, okay, whenever I see it like y'all's perspective, like whenever y'all put it in that point of view, I totally, totally can see y'all's perspective. Where it wouldn't feel like a compliment because it's like, oh, well, you went through all these other dudes. Then you got to me. Now,
1: you got to me and you're like, hey, man, I can put this guy to work.
5: Yeah, but I mean, it is a compliment, especially if you've been just kind of screwed over, or maybe you did think that the other men that you were with maybe had that potential to be husband material, and then they turned out not to be. And then whenever you do find someone who's like the real deal, who's a good guy, who treats you right, who has respect for you, then whenever you try to tell them that as a compliment, but I didn't realize it could come off offensive.
1: Yeah, you know, super simpy. Oh,
5: yeah.
1: It is so simpy. That I think, and Joel, that's where it just sounds very simpy. It sounds like, hey, you're husband material, like you will serve me. Like the other guys weren't husband material because they weren't going to fall in line with what she said. Like she was, you know what I mean? They weren't just running when she barked orders at them. Or does husband material also mean like the guy doesn't just hit it and quit it? I don't know.
2: Yeah. I don't know what they mean when they say that.
5: Just hit it and quit it.
1: So what do you mean when you tell a guy, hey, you're husband material? What are you saying?
5: I mean, I've never said that personally, but I've thought it. I think it's just someone who you can see that you can trust and that you can possibly build a life with and grow with and possibly have children with. Someone who you can see and like the long.
1: But why do you guys always end up hating the guys you have children with?
5: Okay, because.
1: Right, but you and then you guys always complain about the guys you had kids with.
2: Mm.
5: Okay, well, that's maybe if you're not with them anymore. I think because some of those men were probably the wrong men that you ended up marrying.
1: Ah, gotcha. Gotcha.
5: Yeah. Like the men that you think that, oh, maybe you can be this husband material.
1: Well, you know, why do, because they always say that women get bored after marriage in like 7 years, pretty much it's toast after your first marriage.
5: So I think that women need to speak of what they want. Men are not mind readers at all. They don't read minds. They, you know, they can't read. They don't know what you're thinking. So you're going to have to tell them what you want. You're going to have to say, hey, how about we plan this in a few weeks? Don't spring it on them because nobody likes
1: that.

0: Yeah, guys don't like that. They don't like the, hey, I forgot to tell you about this. We got to get dressed up tonight. And the guy's like, oh, oh. Yeah, I got you. All right, thank you. Appreciate it. Wait, Nard, what are you doing? You goofing around over there, buddy?
1: No.
0: It looks like you are getting goofy over there. What were you doing? Were you watching the show again instead of?
1: I was reading the comments, yeah.
0: Okay. While we're on the air?
1: Yeah.
0: Okay. Huh, that's weird.
1: What do you mean?
0: I mean, I could...
2: In the U.S., 1 in 5 children with cancer will not survive. You can help give them more tomorrows. Support St. Jude today.
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5: Yes, Billy Madison Show. We've had some hot takes today. Really crazy
6: stuff.
5: Yeah, that calling someone husband material is an insult. The only men that buy flowers for their woman are guys with small ones. It's all this rude stuff today. Just hot takes.
6: All coming from one voice.
5: Crazy, man. Crazy.
6: Crazy.
5: Got the NBA Finals tonight.
6: Do.
7: Game one. Yep.
5: Yeah. Nord said, really? It's game one? I thought we were up to game three.
6: Game one.
5: Yeah. You're reading the chat right now. They're calling you a professional listener.
6: Yeah, I see him.
5: Okay.
6: Yeah, I see him.
5: Yeah, I saw him talking that S.
6: Yeah, they do it all day.
5: All day, they're always talking smack.
6: Yeah, and I'm
5: about
6: sick of it.
5: Yeah. All right, give me a few minutes, and we're going to hook you up with your shot at $1,000. $1,000 could be yours. Let's see, what did I want to get to today? Oh, I had some stuff. I got some things. I got
6: you
5: some.
6: You
5: got to
6: be spent.
5: I feel like it.
6: Yeah.
5: I feel like I should be.
6: Kind of cooked all morning.
5: If a woman's looking at you, that's how you're supposed to know that she's into you.
6: Oh.
5: And I guess too many dudes don't pick up on the signals. You know why?
6: Because we're humble. We couldn't imagine that they're actually looking at us.
5: And no offense, you guys kind of told us not to look back.
6: Yeah.
8: If a girl's looking at you, what does that mean?
9: Yeah, like, take the signal. There's definitely been times where,
5: absolutely,
9: you know.
5: Not. You think you're going to get robbed.
6: Mm-hmm.
5: As you think, a girl's looking at you? Man, you think you're going to get robbed.
6: That's what I would think.
5: That's girls looking at you would be like, all right, there's something up. Right, there's something going on.
6: I have a booger.
5: Right, you got a booger. Mm-hmm. They're making fun of your ears. Right, your hairstyle's stupid. There's something.
6: Yeah.
5: You know? Nard, you know, you're probably thinking, oh, I must remind her of her dad.
6: What?
5: Right. Grandpa.
6: No. Girls look at Nard, they're like, I can't believe he got out already.
5: Oh, man.
6: I thought he was supposed to do a lot longer than that.
5: Is he human?
6: I think Nard reminds girls of, like, guys that they've seen on crime shows.
9: What?
5: Oh, a lot.
6: Yeah, right.
5: Man, he got away from Austin. I bet you he's killing all those people in Austin.
6: Oh, man. Down here to drop bodies in our lakes, huh?
5: You think he's murdered somebody? That's what they're thinking when they're looking hard.
6: That guy gave me the worst ride last week.
5: What? You know what I thought?
6: What?
5: I thought, you know, I've been having these thoughts about having a BMS mascot.
6: Yeah.
5: Okay. And obviously, you know, we have limited funds and stuff like that.
6: Mascot.
5: Yeah, yeah.
6: All right.
5: And we'll get Nard. We'll call him the Creep.
6: Mm-hmm.
5: It's a BMS Creep. We'll just send him out there. Yeah, we'll get him a costume and all that.
6: I mean, I like it, but it might also hurt us. I don't know.
5: Yeah, I know.
6: Yeah.
5: I mean, what?
6: It's funny.
5: Nard, you know. You got a better idea as far as what mascot you could be? Have you ever wanted to be something?
10: I've never thought about being a mascot, no.
5: No, what would you like to be in? What kind of costume?
10: I don't know what I would be like. What kind of animal would we?
5: Then that could be an animal. It could be whatever.
6: Animal.
5: You could be a crayon for all I care.
6: Yeah.
10: Oh, okay. Lion.
5: A lion.
10: Yeah.
5: Oh, because you're a liar.
10: Yeah.
5: Okay.
6: Gotcha. Okay.
5: Oh, because you just lie around, don't do anything on the show.
10: Yeah.
5: That's perfect.
10: Oh, yeah. Sounds great.
5: That's perfect.
6: I love it.
5: Yeah. So when a woman's looking at you, you're supposed to look back.
9: Making eye contact with someone and they never come up to you and you're like, what was that for? That could mean that I think you're attractive, or it could mean that you're doing something strange that I'm looking at.
11: Eye contact is pretty much like showing a little bit of interest. I feel like I don't really try.
5: If a girl's interested in you, I think she does give you eye contact. Gives you a look.
6: Oh, I'm sure.
11: I make
6: does.
11: Eye contact with somebody that I don't have an interest in, like, getting to know or, like, wanting to know more about. If you're looking to approach someone and they are looking at
5: you. I do think if a woman makes eye contact with you and she goes,

0: right. She sees you looking at her. She's gonna show you with her facial expression.
1: Oh yeah, well, when she looks at you and she goes, "Ew, no."
0: Yeah. Oh, right.
1: Yeah.
0: Like she just ate something.
1: You
0: sour.
1: Know him? Ew, no.
2: You, I feel like that's like your signal.
3: If it's like multiple times, maybe she likes you. I'm not saying like, oh, like good job. Just like respectfully approach her, especially like.
0: No,
3: if it's in a...
0: I say don't approach any women. Mm. Don't do it.
1: Not worth it.
0: No way. No way.
4: Not at all.
0: And if a woman does approach you, it's too good to be true.
1: Yeah, what's her motive?
0: Yeah, she's going to rob you.
1: That's what it feels like.
0: No, what do you do when you're out at
1: But if we give out this advice, people are just going to stay alone.
0: Yeah, it's probably best.
1: I don't think so. Well, yeah, because we're married, so we're like,
0: yeah,
1: what do we care?
0: Yeah, we got our people, so
1: yeah,
0: we don't
1: right.
0: care.
1: So we're like, yeah, whatever.
0: Yeah, it's probably
1: Good
0: best just
1: you
0: stay
1: guys.
0: Alone. Just be alone.
1: We're not supposed to do
0: that. Oh, okay, my bad.
1: Yeah. Worried about ourselves.
0: Exactly.
1: Typical Americans.
0: This woman says she wants a man, a sporadic man.
5: Mm. I honestly would rather have a guy that is sporadic as and would probably gamble our house away. And someone that is so predictable that I never have to be on edge for.
0: Yeah, they don't want a dude that is just so, like, blah, right? Just so predictable.
1: Mm-hmm.
0: They want a guy that's like, is he coming home or isn't he? Is he cheating
1: That's
0: kind of
1: true.
0: He?
1: That's
0: yeah, you
1: true.
0: Do. You want that. You want yeah. the guy like, I think he might be cheating.
1: I don't know if he's going to come home.
0: Yeah, I'm not sure. I don't know if he's at work. Let me check his location. That's the kind of guy you guys want.
1: I haven't seen him in a couple days.
0: You don't want the guy that's like, ah, honey, got it. I'm at work.
1: Yeah, it's I'm home right at 5:40.
0: Look at that, honey. Every I'm day. Almost there, pulling in the driveway. You don't want that guy.
1: No.
0: You don't want the predictable guy that it's Saturday morning, you get up, and like yep. everything's all done. Oh, look, honey, the house is perfect. Right. You want to wake up on Saturday, your dude's not there. Mm-hmm. You got to, where'd he go? That's what you want. You
1: That's
0: want the sporadic
1: want.
0: Guy.
5: I am 100% the problem, and I do realize that. But I don't think I'm going to change, at least anytime.
0: I don't think so either. I don't think any of the women change. They say they want the guy that's, you know, but then they'll look over and, the you know, the guy that's laying in bed, she'll mm-hmm. be like,
1: She hates that guy.
0: But you know what would make the relationship interesting? If you looked over and you're ready to do that,
1: yeah.
0: and then he's not there.
1: Because like, then you'd be like, oh, I wish he was here that I could do the
0: 2 a.m. Be like, where is he?
1: Uh-huh. It's funny how that works.
0: Yeah, they want a sporadic guy.
1: Keep him on their toes.
5: They need to be worried about what's going on.
0: Yeah, they like to be worried.
1: Mm-hmm.
0: Are you going to lose your man at any moment?
1: Yep.
0: Right?
1: That's
0: you know,
1: fun.
0: You guys want to worry. Is he going to get another woman pregnant? You want
1: that's,
0: those kind
1: that's
0: of concerns.
1: That's what you
0: want
1: to know. Yeah.
5: I can't just have someone that lets me chill, have an easy-go-lucky life.
0: No.
5: It's just, like, not in the cards for me, I
0: yeah,
5: guess.
0: Yeah, it's not. That's boring.
1: Boring.
0: Yeah, monotonous.
1: Predictable.
0: Ugh. Right? That just ends in divorce.
1: That's all it does.
0: That's mm-hmm. it. Right? And then mm-hmm. you're like, I'm so bored with him.
1: Mm-hmm.
0: Right? And then you don't want to have sex with a guy that's not sporadic.
1: No.
0: Right? You got when
1: you
0: he's
1: want to
0: home,
1: be treated bad.
0: Yeah, when he's home, you're like, oh, I got to hump him now. He's home. I got to remind him why he needs to stay home.
1: You need to mark my territory.
0: Exactly. You don't want the guy
1: that's... this other girl stench off him.
0: I hate it. He's always home on time. Mm-hmm. Right? Because that's who you be. If you have the guy that's super not sporadic, super mundane and all that, he just show up. Yeah, let me guess. 5:45. Here he is.
1: Mm-hmm.
0: Yuck. You know that's the kind of guys you like.
1: Absolutely.
0: You love that.
1: It's obvious.
0: All right, I got to give you a keyword next.
1: Okay.
0: 1-855-FU-BILLY. That's the phone number. What you're going to need, though, for the keyword is not the phone number. You're going to need our website, which is kissrocks.com. When I give you the keyword, you plug it in, and then you have a chance at $1,000. Right, Nard?
6: Yes, sir.
0: This what? Guy sucks.
6: I was.
0: Yes, sir.
6: I was agreeing.
0: Yes, sir. Yes, sir. Yes, yes,
6: How are
0: sir.
6: You?

0: Babbel proudly presents The Poison Gift.
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7: 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It's here, hurricane season. 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
9: All right, you want the keyword, and the keyword is today. Today. Nord, how do you say it?
10: The keyword is today?
9: Yes.
10: Yeah, today. That's how you say it, right?
9: Today.
10: Today.
9: Today.
11: Today. Tell me, bud.
9: Today. That is the keyword. Yes, it is. All right, so go to kissrocks.com, plug in the keyword, and then you got your shot at $1,000. You got 30 minutes. Anybody seen a naked person out there? Nord, you said you have.
10: I have.
9: Several times. I remember I saw a naked guy. He was taking a dump in a fountain.

0: Mm-hmm.
1: That was pretty crazy.
0: Sometimes, that is crazy.
1: And then there was another. So as this guy's taking a dump in the fountain, there was another homeless guy naked in the fountain, washing his body in the fountain.
0: I've seen a couple naked dudes for sure. I've only seen one like really attractive, completely butt naked girl.
1: Yeah, I've never seen a naked girl in the wild.
0: My uncle was picking me up. I was in the eighth grade. He's picking me up from school and driving me to the house, and just this. Walking down the side of the road, this girl butt-ass naked.
2: Yeah.
0: And there was a cop that was, like, trying to, like... He was trying to run down the sidewalk and cover her up with a blanket.
2: It happens more than you think.
0: See, that's the only... And it's... I mean, it was when I was in middle school, but it'll always stand out to me.
1: I've never seen a naked woman.
0: It'll always stand out to me because she was so attractive.
1: Yeah, I've never seen the
2: mostly
1: women.
2: Mostly women.
1: Really? You say you see mostly women
2: mostly
1: out there
2: women,
1: naked.
2: Yes. Like yesterday, I drove by this one place, and she had her ass.
1: What's the one place?
2: Like it was like an industrial place, but like
0: a what?
2: An industrial, like a bunch of businesses.
1: I'm sorry.
0: It was had commercial business.
1: Was there a Dutch in there?
0: Yeah.
2: But her whole ass was out. Like it was like out. Like I thought.
0: Oh well, that's just normal.
2: No, like I thought like she was gonna take a dump standing up in the parking lot. Like, I was like,
1: what do you mean her whole ass is out?
2: Her whole ass was out.
1: I know, that's like going to the mall, though. You see that at the mall.
2: No, this was like, I thought that I was like, what the hell is, I had to take a double glance.
1: She had no drawers on.
2: No drawers.
1: You saw the beaver?
2: No. Like she was, like, in front of, like, a pole. But, I thought, what the hell was that? And her pants were, like, to her knees.
1: Okay. She was probably going pee-pee.
2: Mm. No. She was just sitting there talking to a guy.
0: No.
2: Yeah, and I'm like, what?
0: She's like, yeah, Spurs in five.
2: Yeah.
3: Yeah, man. You hear Charles Barkley's going to be in town.
2: And then I seen this one naked lady. She was real skinny. I thought it was a dude at first. And, like, she was running. And, like, these people got her corralled in a van. And I was like, okay, cool. She's good now. She somehow escaped out of the van and started running again down the highway.
0: Was she being kidnapped?
2: No.
0: Okay.
2: No, she was fully naked.
1: It sounds like sex trafficking.
0: Yeah, it does. Yeah. It sounds like NAR just... drove past somebody that was like, help, help.
1: He's like, yeah, she was naked. Yeah, I know. That she was probably being sex trafficked.
2: No, she wasn't. No, there was like people trying to stop her.
1: Yeah, or like kidnap her.
0: Get back in my van,
2: lady. She was completely naked.
1: This person says, how is he on the radio when he can't speak right?
0: It's tough. It's tough.
1: I love it. But, you know, I don't know.
0: We've always been different.
1: The public doesn't, they don't know what to make of him. I agree.
0: Yep.
1: I don't know what to make of him, but I like it. We hate it. That's from the
0: You're like, I like it. They're like, well, we hate it.
1: We hate it. Well, has anybody seen a naked person in the wild? For instance, these walkers were shocked to encounter a naked rambler where this person was just walking around naked. They came across the elderly man. As the elderly man was just naked, he had to be around 70 years old, completely naked except for his backpack. Hmm. He says to his girlfriend, he's like, is that guy naked over there? She goes, oh my gosh, he's got nothing on but a backpack. Then he walked past us, gave us a wide, hey, how's it going?
0: Hmm.
1: He just had his backpack on. He's probably a naked rambler. I guess they have these. They've seen photos of naked ramblers out there.
0: Gotcha.
1: And there was another story. A naked man accused of breaking car windows taken into custody after a standoff in Anaheim. This naked guy, he was just going crazy breaking car windows.
0: It's butt naked.
1: During
0: that's
1: the day.
0: The drugs will do to you.
1: It was at the Casa Bonita Apartments. Police were looking for a vandalism suspect. What they weren't expecting to see a naked guy. This dude had no clothes on.
0: Okay.
1: Dan, you ever been out in the wild and saw a naked guy, or are you the naked guy?
4: Oh, no, I saw a naked guy. Wow. So, early.
1: Or did you say you felt a naked guy, like Braille?
4: No. Braille.
1: Hey, man, wait a second. Those are balls. You don't have any clothes on.
4: Yeah. In the early 2000s, we used to have a restaurant in Spring Branch. And we were leaving the neighborhood going to work. And we saw a naked guy, standing out on his porch. Well, it turns out to be one of our regular customers.

0: No. So then you saw him naked.
1: Yeah.
0: Oh, that would have made me blind too.
1: Yeah.
0: Oh, you saw his wiener?
1: So yeah, everything.
0: Jeez.
1: He's standing out there with the coffee cup in his hand.
0: Was he standing?
1: Yeah.
0: He's just standing there with a coffee cup, like, hey, top of the morning, everybody.
1: Yeah.
0: Yikes.
2: Did you ban him from the restaurant?
0: Oh, he probably it was
1: awkward the next time we saw him.
0: Okay. Oh, I bet.
1: Yeah.
0: He had clothes on, I'm sure. It's weird to see him with clothes on.
1: Yeah, he's like, hey, do you guys live in this neighborhood or whatever? I was like, yeah.
0: I would have been like, absolutely not, weirdo. Yeah. All right, thank you, Dan. Appreciate it. See, nobody ever sees a naked woman. Only no. Nard. That's why I don't believe his stories.
3: Okay.
0: Let's go to Cody.
4: What's going on?
0: Oh, man, with your pool business, you have to see naked people all the time.
4: Oh, no.
0: Down in Corpus, did you see, you saw a big girl in Corpus, or what?
4: We're going right into the bit.
0: Yeah, we're going right into the bit. Go ahead.
4: Oh, okay. Hey, I'm Cody. I was going down 35 one day, and there was a dude standing on the frontage road just cranking it.
0: Yeah.
4: And I was like, what the heck? I called the cops. They were, you know what question they asked me?
0: What?
4: What was he, circumcised or uncircumcised?
0: They did not ask him. Are you?
4: No, I'm serious. I'm not even joking.
5: Details are important.
4: Yeah, Nard knows.
5: Yeah.
4: Check it out. Nard knows because all about it.
5: I'm telling you. Like if a cop... What's your reasoning? What's your proof?
0: I bet you that is so that they know.
5: Yeah.
0: Like, hey, if the guy's lying, because if you're able to really give details about the wiener, then they can get him for indecent exposure.
4: That's how Nard was nailed.
5: You have to know
4: details about the wiener.
0: You have to. Well, thank you, Cody. I bet you that's why they have to do it. They have to ask. Was he circumcised? Was there any moles? Any warts?
3: Moles.
0: What's up, Xavier?
6: Hey, what's up, man? Nard's right. I drive for Uber, Lyft, and do Amazon delivery, and I see, like, naked people running down the street. The other day, there was a guy butt naked running down the access road of 281.
5: Yep.
6: On the north side.
0: See, it's all dudes.
3: All dudes.
6: Yeah, no, but, and then over there on the west side by, like, General McMullen, there was a girl straight up walking up. All she had on was her backpack, nothing else. And by downtown, I saw a black girl just straight up walking, into town.
0: Well, she's probably maybe could be going to the game. You don't know.
6: I mean, Fiesta.
0: Like, you know, maybe she was like, hey, Fiesta. Maybe she's here for Fiesta.
2: Yeah.
6: Yeah, Nard's right. I mean, as much as Nard makes me cringe, I mean, he's right about this.
5: I'll tell you, they're all over.
0: You have to hate Nard because of the bad image. When he gave the nun a 1-star because she smelled bad, I want to ask you, as a fellow Uber driver, if one of the San Antonio Spurs nuns got in your Uber and she was super pleasant, super nice, would you give her a 1-star if she smelled a little bad, as Nard described it?
6: I mean, I honestly give everybody 5 stars unless they are acting stupid. I mean, I've had crazy people in my car before, and I mean, one girl, I took her, she wants to go to a Mexican restaurant. She's like, no, just pull into the corner right there. I was like, okay, she's gonna walk inside the restaurant. She went to the next house to buy drugs through the fence.
5: Oh, hell no.
6: And she got back into the car. I was like, you gotta get out. She's like, why? I'm like, I'm not gonna have drugs in my car. She's like, well, it's only crack. That doesn't
0: make
6: it any
0: crack.
6: Better.
0: Yeah, it's only cracky. What kind of prude are you?
6: And
0: what kind of square? She gave you a 1-star.
6: She gave me 1-star.
5: That's the worst.
6: For teaching her up. I was like, seriously? But nah, I mean, there's a lot of crazies that we pick up.
0: Do you talk about sex with your passengers? Like Nard is saying that he's always talking about sex with his passengers. Is that an accurate thing?
6: There has been conversations like that, and I've actually been propositioned like 3 times.
0: From men and women, or just women?
6: So, two of them were women. The third one were 2 gay guys.
5: Yeah, but that happens.
0: Okay, and they wanted to tag team you?
6: I'm sorry?
0: They wanted to tag team you?
6: No, the one of the guys wanted

0: not to get tag teamed.
1: Oh, okay. So they were like, hey, we need, we need another sword in this fight.
0: Yeah.
1: No, that's happened to you, buddy?
2: I've had a gay guy hit on me, yeah. Like, he get in the back seat, and I get to drive it, and he goes, oh, my goodness, I didn't know I had a cute Uber driver. I would have sat in the front seat. And I'm like, well, thank God we're already moving.
1: Maybe you could have got some road, dog.
2: Nope.
1: You could have got some Uber.
3: No.
1: Maybe you guys call it Uber when you're Uber driving. Get some Uber.
2: Nope.
3: Uber in the Uber.
0: Yeah, no, there's lots of gay guys that hit on us.
1: Oh, man. That's.
0: I mean, but it's exciting. You get to meet a bunch of people.
1: I mean, it sounds like a very exciting job. Way better than this.
0: I mean, I've met Randy Couture, the MMA fighter.
1: Yeah, that's cool. That's what Nard was saying. Nard said that Ubering is way better than what
2: we
1: do.
2: I never said that.
1: You say that all the time. Yeah. How much more fun Uber is than being in here?
2: I don't think I've ever said that.
1: Yes, you have. You say that. Don't listen to him, Xavier.
2: I've never said that, Xavier.
1: He says that all the time. Uber.
2: No.
1: Right now he's working at Amazon. He's going nuts because it's the same thing. Same thing every day. With Ubering, it was always an adventure. He said.
0: Oh yeah. Even with Amazon, like, I do Amazon Flex, so I'm driving all over the place just delivering packages. Between Amazon, Uber, and Lyft, I make about $300 a day just driving.
2: Easy.
1: Yeah, then why don't you do it?
2: He starts at probably 6 a.m.
1: What do you mean? Job gets in the way.
3: We're getting in the way.
1: Yeah, now you're getting him in trouble, Xavier.
2: Yep.
4: What?
1: Thank you. So you're only here 4 hours.
2: I know, but 4 hours is prime time for Uber.
1: Okay, so what you're saying is I should let you go, bring Daniel in.
4: He acts like we asked him to come back.
2: I did,
4: yeah. Yeah, right? Like, he acts like we were like, yo, Nard.
1: I'm waiting for my apology.
4: Yeah, like what?
1: Get in the way of my money.
2: Bitch. You guys took that way wrong.
4: How else are we supposed to take it?
2: Why don't you
4: get out of here? What are you still doing here?
2: What?
1: What are you doing? Go Uber.
4: Dude, get out of here.
1: Let's go to Jacob. Yes, bye. Jacob.
5: Hey, what's up?
1: What do you got, buddy? You seen a naked person?
5: Yeah, so I was in... Yeah, definitely. I was in Phoenix back in, like, 2019, and we got on them Lime scooters. We were heading to, I think, some gas station at the moment, and there was some dude butt naked, cheeks to the wind, face down. He had this scar on his back that... I mean, it looked like he was missing a kidney or liver or something, but he had a scar.
1: Why is it
5: right
1: always
5: there.
1: Dudes?
3: Yeah.
1: It's always the men naked.
5: I'm wondering, but we come back later and EMS is there and they're sitting there laughing. They finally see me and my buddies and they're all trying to cover their smiles and everything. Naked dudes still just chilling there, face down in the grass.
1: Oh, gosh. Sounds awful. Nard, you think this is an exciting job? This sounds terrible. It sounds like a scary movie. I would never want to do that. You have to go see all this weird stuff. Billy and Derek are so sensitive when it comes to Nard.
4: Yes.
1: And Nard's making fun of the show.
2: I wasn't even making fun of it.
3: You're making fun of the show?
4: You give him thousands of dollars and don't be sensitive.
2: I wasn't even.
1: Then you guys paint. Wait a second. You did.
4: All right.
1: Wait a second. A lot of y'all did.
4: Oh, wait. Yeah, you guys did. All right. Never mind. Maybe we are being sensitive.
1: Remember when Nard faked being sick?
4: Yeah, I do remember that.
1: Sorry, remember when he was scamming people
4: out
1: of money?
4: I like how he didn't deny it. He's like, no, I really was sick.
1: He's like, no, guys. I was really sick.
4: He's like, no, you guys caught me.
1: I almost died.
4: Yep.
2: You guys are just dumb right now.
1: How are we dumb?
4: We're dumb. Okay.
2: I can only have so much breath to say, no, guys, you're wrong. No, that's an idiot. Nope, that's stop.
1: Let's... You say breasts or breath?
2: Yeah, breath.
1: Okay, sounds like I can only have so much breath. All right, I got to take a quick break. You still can get that keyword in. The keyword is today. 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
6: If you're just, like, submissive.
7: I don't think they like it, but maybe women do like a good submissive
6: man. No, God, no.
7: They don't?
6: No, they hate that. They want you to fight back with them.
7: Look, I think they like it for a while, but then it grows tiresome, and that's why they end up leaving them. And I think that's kind of what happens to husbands.
6: Mm-hmm. Yep.
7: They get in that, yes, dear, happy wife, happy life. Yes, dear. Yes, anything for you. And she doesn't really appreciate that. Yes, honey, whatever you want to do. Hey, it's Saturday. I know you got a day off, so I was thinking, you know, we go to the farmer's market. Yes, dear.
6: Yes,
7: sounds
6: dear.
7: Perfect.
6: Mm-hmm.
7: Does everything that you want to do, and she grows tiresome of that. She mm-hmm. wants a man that'll argue back.
8: I can't, in many words, describe the anger and hatred I feel towards
7: hatred.
8: Men who don't argue back. Like, what is your problem? Like, you're so boring. Like, you're so boring. Like, how am I sitting there arguing, giving you my best lines, cussing you the out, and all you can say is, are you done? Are you done? Are you done?
7: She wants a man to argue back. Chris, is she correct?
9: Yeah, I think she is.
6: Really?
9: Yeah.
6: Your wife wants you to argue back?
9: I think she likes to be challenged a bit sometimes.
6: Okay.
7: Probably. She doesn't get challenged at work, right? So she wants to be challenged at home.
6: Mm.
7: This woman, she said, I always thought bigger the fight, the better the sex. I don't think that's 100% true.
9: Nah.
7: No, that's a myth.
6: Sex is fun, but that usually only happens in the beginning.
9: Yeah.
7: That's a myth. If you've been together for a while, you fight.
6: Makeup sex isn't really a thing.
9: No.
7: That's only in the first year, maybe two years.
6: Yeah.
7: And that's stretching it.
6: Uh-huh.
7: After that, if you fight, the last thing you want to do is hump them.
6: Yep. I don't know. My brain just won't let me not fight with her because, like, she's always wrong, you know? And it's just, like, she doesn't remember things.
7: Yeah, but she probably likes it.
6: She doesn't remember things correctly at all. Like, right now, our biggest fight right now is she lost her right AirPod. And it's just, like, I mean, we've been fighting about this for 4 days because somehow it's my fault. Because
7: it wasn't in your ear, right?
6: No. Because it might have been in the bed and I did the laundry.
7: Oh,
6: I'm like, well, maybe if you did the laundry, you see how that would work?
7: Oh.
6: Yeah.
7: Well, man, it might have been in the bed. You did the laundry, dumbass, so where's my earpod?
6: Right. But there's no chance it was in the bed. She doesn't know where it was. Dude, she loses stuff every day.
7: If you hadn't
6: first 3 days she had her car, she couldn't find her keys. Couldn't find her keys for 3 days.
7: That's a long
6: time. Have you ever heard anybody missing their car keys for 3 days?
7: No.
6: I've never heard of that. We haven't turned on the living room TV in 2 months because she lost the remote.
7: This dude said,
6: "Has no idea."
7: Derek did the laundry. You're a monster.
6: Mm-hmm.
8: You're not clever. You're not witty. You ain't got nothing about you.
7: I mean, be honest. Do women? Do you want us to fight back, or is this another myth? Is this a unicorn?
6: Mm.
7: Is this Yeti? You want a dude that fights back a little when you're getting a little too?
6: They love it.
7: Or do you want him to just go,
6: you're right,
7: honey.
6: I'm sorry.
7: You're right, It's my fault.
6: You know what? I should have checked the sheets better before I washed them to see if there was any of your things in them. I'm so sorry about that. Oh, and the AirPods that I bought, your third pair, that I bought all three. 1, 2, 3. I can't remember the last time you bought me anything. You're right, honey.
7: They're saying you should put an Apple AirTag inside, you know, attached to the AirPod. That way you don't ever lose
6: it. I could do so many things to help her that I won't do because, like, she's an adult. Like, she's got to figure things out. If you do it for her, they never do it themselves.
7: This woman on our chat, she says her husband fights back everything, so at this point she'd love a little peace.
6: I think that's how my wife would be. Because I fight back everything, yeah. I don't let nothing slide.
7: Yeah, well, I don't think you can.
6: Nothing slide. She wants to smoke. Sometimes she accuses me of, like, she's like, you're arguing.
7: They're saying that the AirPod, did you check Derek's muumuu?
6: Okay. All right, guys. I don't have a muumuu.
7: In your pocket or your muumuu. Maybe you borrowed them when you were vacuuming.
6: I didn't. I could have vacuumed them up. I might have done that. I need to check the vacuum when I get home.
7: You do.
6: But, you know, she's going to argue with me big time when I get home because I'm going golfing today. So, you know, that's going to be a problem.
7: Oh, are you even going home?
6: Yeah, not right away, no.
7: Hell yeah. Big booty ranch muumuus. Make it happen, Bill. I'll try. I'll see what I can do. Right. People really want the muumuu pub crawl.
6: Oh, do they?
7: Yeah.
6: Well, cool. Go to hell.
7: Yeah, so you got to argue back with your women.
6: I think so. I think that's what women want, but yeah. I don't know.
7: What do you think?
10: They want the fight, yeah.
7: They want the fight, or do they want the yes, man?
6: No, they don't think they want that.
11: I think they want to fight, but they want to know they can win at the end.
6: That's what I think
10: or
6: the problem is.
10: Not all, but some.
7: No, they got to win them all. Women don't like to be wrong.
6: I never lose.
11: No, they don't.
7: That is something. They do not. Why do you think they make all those memes when it's like accountability and it's like a woman like dodging it? It's like a football that says accountability.
6: Oh, man, that is... I am married to that woman. This woman has never done a fault in her life.
7: Yeah.
6: I'll ask her to get something from the store. She's going to the store. I'll ask her to get something. She'll forget it, and it'll be my fault why she forgot it.
7: Yeah, that's
6: because
7: incredible.
6: Of how I told her or how I asked her to get it.
7: Man, you're dumb, Derek.
6: Dude, she
7: should have just done it the way that she
6: wanted
7: you to.
6: That's why I love her, though, is because, like, she is hilarious.
7: Yeah. But I'm glad you see the sense of humor in it.
6: Oh, 100%. 100%. I'm very entertained by her. She's so funny. I appreciate her ability to dodge it. Like, I don't think she's ever done anything wrong.
7: Derek's giving me flashbacks to my last relationship. That's from Omar in our chat.
6: Your last relationship? Why is it not your current? You guys don't like this?
7: Everything was his fault.
6: But, like, it doesn't...
7: No, I don't think men like it.
6: See,
7: no. It becomes exhausting.
6: I'm not bothered by it because it's coming from a woman.
7: I know.
6: So it's just like, a woman blames me for everything? Like, who cares?
7: But I'll say this. Typically, in your situation,
6: yeah.
7: The guy's also not getting sex.
6: Yeah, see, that doesn't happen. Yeah,
7: That's the one ingredient that a lot of guys don't get. So they're always wrong, and they're not getting sex.
6: Right.
7: That's why that guy probably dumped her.
6: Yep.
11: Yeah.
6: Yep. No, 100%.
7: Because usually, typically, sex with a woman who's always has to be right and has that mentality and everything you described is usually brutal.
6: He said she dumped me. Oh, okay. I'm sorry, buddy. I'm sorry.
7: Oh, sorry.
6: Yeah, my bad. I thought you left her and you were like, oh, this is giving me flashbacks. That sucks.
7: I was hoping you were leaving her.
6: Yeah.
7: I mean, what the hell? Why are you staying with her? You should be glad. Why are you even thinking about her?
6: Well, because... You always think about girls that dump you.
7: Usually. Now, the ones that maybe get a little crazy or something, maybe those ones are decent in bed, but the ones where they argue till they have to be right have to be brutal in bed.
6: Yeah.
7: Right? You have to hardly ever get cheeks.
6: Derek, is there anything good about your wife? Yeah, there's lots
7: of... He has said lots of things.
6: There's lots of good... It's you guys. Nobody wants to hear that. Nobody wants to hear me come on and be like, my wife did this.
7: Oh,
6: that'd
7: be so boring.
6: It'd be so boring. And I'm never gonna gas my wife up. I don't even want you guys to like her.
7: Yeah, that would be so boring if you're like,
6: I paint her as a villain. I really do. So everybody's like, ew, stay away.
7: Right, you talk about her farts the other day and how bad they smelled.
6: Right. Yeah, I'm never gonna gas my wife up on here, but I love her.
7: All right, these were some

0: plus size women talking about they can't imagine being skinny.
1: If I was 160, I would consider myself to be like malnourished.
0: And no, they're not here locally, okay?
2: Yeah.
0: No, they're not.
2: They're not?
0: No, they're not.
3: No. All right.
0: I got to hear that again.
1: If I was 160, I would consider myself to be like malnourished.
4: Totally.
1: You know what I mean?
4: There's no universe where I would be 160.
1: No.
4: I don't think there's any universe where I'm under 200.
1: I actually,
4: to me,
1: no.
4: like 200 to me is I'm like, oh, she is like tiny. She is teeny tiny.
1: I'm like, I turn to the side, I completely disappear.
0: I almost spit out my water Diet Coke.
2: Yeah, you did.
0: When she said she's 200 pounds, turn sideways, she's like, I disappear. What?
2: No way.
0: Oh, man. What do you think, Nard?
2: That she disappeared? How did she disappear?
0: What? What? This guy is gone. He is gone. Yeah. That was your bit and you're gone.
2: I don't know how she disappeared.
0: It reminds me, you ever seen Top Gun?
2: Yeah.
0: When he goes up, turn into my wings, sir.
2: Yeah.
0: He just turns into his wings.
2: Yeah, that's what Nard needs to do. Next time you go to him and he's got something like that, you just need to turn in his wings. Just walk out. Just put his wings on the table and just turn around.
0: No, I turned in his wings. You're up, Maverick.
2: I don't know what we're doing.
0: You're up, Maverick.
2: I don't know what we're doing.
0: Okay, Daniel.
2: Oh.
0: No, do you know what we're doing?
2: Yeah, but I don't know how she like got skinny by turning sideways.
5: No. Gosh.
0: Oh, what, Chris? Why'd you say that?
5: Like, it's the circle drive. Like
0: yeah.
5: You said. We're stuck in it.
2: It's like
5: the cul-de-sac.
2: They think, like, when you turn sideways, Dar, like, you're creating, like, an illusion of, like, a slimmer...
3: Yeah, no way.
2: ...silhouette.
0: Oh, you saying...
2: It's what they call getting skinny.
5: Yeah.
3: No, when you're round, you're round. Like, there's no...
0: Oh, thank you, Nard. Thank you, Nard.
2: There you go. All right.
3: Like, that's her...
0: Yeah, we got it, buddy. We already handled that part, but thank you for re-engaging there.
2: Yep.
0: You're so good.
3: I don't know how that was a skinny joke on her.
2: Well, it's like a saying. It's not like something... It's...
0: She's being facetious, you
2: dumbass.
0: Yeah,
2: if you're so skinny, if you turn sideways, you'd disappear.
0: Here, I got one for you, Nard. Maybe you'll pay attention.
6: You want me to peg you? You want me to peg you?
0: Have you seen that? Where they're showing off the different emotions, their acting chops, and so you say things differently?
2: Yeah.
0: So they're doing it with, like, you poop. You know, we say it, well, like, all happy. Like, you pooped.
2: You pooped.
5: Oh, yeah.
0: Or you're upset. You pooped.
2: Oh, okay.
0: Right?
2: Yeah, they're showing off, their acting abilities.
0: Or it's like, oh, like, you pooped?
2: Hmm.
0: Right? You do it in a question. Or you do it, like, sad. You pooped.
2: It's pretty good range.
0: Right?
2: Mm-hmm.
0: You know, what's another emotion? Surprised. Oh, you pooped.
2: Yeah.
0: Right?
2: Melancholy.
0: Yeah. Or congratulations, you pooped. Yeah, melancholy.
2: Mm-hmm.
0: You pooped.
2: You pooped. Yeah.
0: Pooped. So this woman's doing it with.
6: You want me to peg you? You want me to peg you? You want me to peg you? You want me to peg you? You want me to peg you?
0: Yeah. There you go. What do you think of that, Nard?
3: No, hell no.
0: Oh, hell no. All right, I tell you, I'm going to hit you with a hell no.
2: Give me a hell no.
0: This woman, she was talking about how her friend kept complaining about the size of the dude.
2: Okay.
0: They're like, we need to do a blinker check on Nard. Yeah, Nard, you're going to have to use blinkers in studio now.
3: I'm trying.
0: Yeah, we should put them on your shoulders.
2: Oh, man, Nard did not have a good day.
0: Why not? I don't know why you're not having a good day, buddy.
2: He's not always going to have a good day, all right? He was due for a bad one.
0: I worked late. I worked my real job late.
2: Yeah.
0: I just do this for
2: funny. I wouldn't blame that, Nard. I would just say you just suck. Just, you had a bad day.
0: You had a bad day.
2: What are you going to do, you know?
3: Yeah.
0: Yeah, what are you going to do? Whatever. Yeah. It's just, you know, just ratings and our careers on the line and all that.
2: Come on, you can't.
0: Bonuses
2: on
0: the line.
2: We all have a bad day.
0: No, we can't. We can't. There's never a bad day. You can't have a bad day. This woman was talking about how she had a friend that kept just complaining about how the size, how small this dude was, and it got her interested.
1: 2 weeks later, I managed to convince him to me.
7: How did you convince him?
1: Honestly, I don't really know.
0: You're a woman. It's pretty easy.
1: A lot of me just being really touchy and then being like...
0: The guy had a small one. He

0: This is a trap.
1: Right? I remember going into a bathroom, pulling down his pants, and then crying because of how hard I was laughing. It genuinely the smallest penis I've ever seen in my life. But then I still let him me because I was like, I need to know what this feels like.
2: She still let him hit.
3: Yeah. Mm.
2: And he was able to get, I wouldn't have even able to get one after she had been crying from laughing so hard at the size of it.
3: I think that's a typical reaction from women that see guys with small ones, and so they're used to it.
2: Oh, dude, the hardest I've ever laughed is, honestly, girls seeing Daniels and how hard were laughing. Yeah, I mean, how hard they were laughing and their reactions, I'll never forget those moments.
3: Yeah, but it didn't stop Daniel and Nard from...
2: They didn't have sex with them.
3: No, I know, but it didn't stop them from moving forward and stuff. They don't
2: care. I
3: think
2: it stopped them right there. Neither one of them has evolved. They've only went backwards.
3: Nard, you got used to women laughing at yours, right?
4: Yeah, for sure.
3: Yeah, exactly. So does it even bother you?
2: Yes.
4: Not really.
2: Yeah, absolutely. See, not really. It would severely bother him.
3: Daniel cries
2: on the inside about it. I know he does.
3: What's on the back of your neck that you keep getting at? Is there a microphone back there?
4: No.
3: Headphones?
4: My hat bother me?
2: Okay. He's always twitching. He's out tweaking out, man.
3: My hat bother me, Bill.
2: Right.
3: That's my hat.
2: That bald spot must be getting bigger.
3: Let me see it.
2: You've been coloring it in still?
5: Oh,
2: he's completely coloring it in.
4: I'm not even coloring it.
3: It looks good, buddy. It looks good.
2: You've been spraying stuff in it, haven't you?
4: I haven't been spraying.
2: You have. Dude, you're so insecure.
4: I haven't been spraying nothing.
2: God forbid you have a flaw.
5: Embrace it, dude.
2: He's been coloring it.
4: I have not been coloring it.
3: They're saying bald. I don't think Nard's bald. I got his back on this. I think it's just that's where he's got that little swirl, as he says.
2: Oh, okay.
3: Everybody's got one.
2: Yeah, but usually there's hair.
3: Yeah, sometimes.
2: I've never seen a bald swirl, but all right.
3: You see that woman that posted online that she hooked up with Nard, but she wanted to spray it with bug spray?
2: Kind of like a little bug. I'm sorry. Dude, I could never recover.
3: I don't know if I should mate with it or kill it.
2: I could never recover a woman laughing at my junk.
3: That was funny. Sometimes women are really funny.
2: That's why I would never. That's probably the main reason I would never do like a one night stand kind of thing. Cause like, yo, I don't want a woman like dissing me like that. That'd be awful.
3: You're the one that convinced me that he was bald, Billy. No, Nard. You gotta back me up. I've always said Nard's not bald. I've been the one. It's been Derek and Chris that say that Nard and the
2: I stand
3: chat.
2: On it.
3: Mm-hmm. All right, this woman's excited for
2: Nard
3: summer.
2: Nard did not have your back.
3: I know this guy's a jerk.
2: He just stayed quiet. He stayed quiet. This guy's such a douchebag.
3: All right, listen to this.
2: Like, he's the biggest douchebag I've ever met in my life.
3: This woman's excited for summer.
6: I am so excited for summer. Like, I'm gonna wear no clothes. I'm gonna get a boyfriend and cheat on him. I'm gonna steal your man. I'm gonna get kicked out of bars. I'm gonna drink so much. I'm gonna get so tan. We're gonna trick on you hoes. I'm gonna get my girlfriends to cheat on their man.
3: She's gonna get her girlfriends to cheat on their man too.
2: That's
3: really what. So summer hits, and she described the perfect summer for most women.
2: Mm-hmm.
3: Let's run it down here. Here we go.
6: I am so excited for summer. Like, I'm going to wear no clothes.
3: Right? Check.
6: I'm going to get a boyfriend and cheat on him.
3: Right? She's like, I want to get a boyfriend just so I can cheat on him.
2: Why get a boyfriend?
3: Well, the fun is cheating on
5: him. Yeah.
6: I'm going to steal your man.
3: Yeah. She's going to go around there. She's going to steal your man for a night or two.
6: I'm
3: going to
6: get kicked out of bars.
3: That's right. Get so hammered.
2: That's fun.
6: I'm going to drink so much. I'm going to get so tan. We're going to trick on you hoes.
2: Nice.
6: I'm going to get my girlfriends to cheat
2: on
6: their man.
2: I mean, she is young,
3: so. Yeah, she's going to get her girlfriends to cheat. That is a real thing. We'll talk about that tomorrow.
2: What?
3: Where women, I want to hear from
2: they
3: women tomorrow.
2: They don't get
3: tomorrow.
2: Their friends to cheat on their dudes.
3: I want to hear from women like saying, I would have never cheated on my man if my girl didn't convince me to.
2: You can't blame your girlfriend on that.
3: Well, tomorrow I'm going to let you.
2: Okay.
3: Plus, we got the news. We got SpaceCon tickets, international friendly.
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1: If you see an officer under attack, follow these steps. 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If the officer accepts, do whatever you can to safely help. If the officer declines, then start filming.

0: got to answer a question about something that we did on the show today. If you would like those tickets, shot at those tickets, 1-855-FU-BILLY with our Texas Hammer Hotline. SpaceCon and international friendly. But you got to know a little bit about the show today. You know, I like to give the prizes to people that actually listen. I want to reward you for listening to our program. I know somebody that won't call in. Nard.
1: What?
0: I bet you I could ask Nard a bunch of questions about what we did today and he wouldn't know.
1: Oh, not a chance.
0: You wouldn't know, right?
1: It'd be tough.
0: It'd be tough, right? Because you weren't paying attention.
1: No, I was. It's a lot of information.
0: Let's go. Is it Leslie?
2: Yes.
0: Okay, Leslie. Let me find something that we talked about today. Have you been listening for a while?
2: Yeah, I've been listening today, too.
0: Okay, all right. Well, that's good. Appreciate that. What? There was a certain bit that I played earlier today, and it was a woman, and it was a certain smell that she liked. Do you remember what smell that was?
2: Oh, it was a funky smell. I can't say the name off the top of my head, but she likes, what was it? How sweaty guy smell or something?
0: No, like I know you were listening about maybe what Derek had said, but it was a specific thing.
2: Probably.
0: It was the audio.
2: I'm not going to lie. I probably tuned in right after that.
0: Oh, man. Damn.
2: Yeah, I know. I'm sorry.
0: No, that's okay. I mean, I can't. I would prefer that you guys listen, like, all day, every day. Okay.
2: I wish I could.
0: All right. Okay. Well, we did this thing about what people have seen in public. Do you remember that one?
2: Oh, naked people.
0: Naked people.
3: There you go.
0: And that was, like, 2 hours ago. So, you know, I'll accept that,
2: I know.
0: Leslie. Which one would you like?
2: You know what's cool?
0: What?
2: Oh, SpaceCon. I see dead people, but I want SpaceCon.
0: you see dead people.
2: No? I'm just kidding. That's a joke. I'm just kidding.
0: Okay, no, you're fine. You're fine. Leslie, you excited for SpaceCon?
2: I am. I've never been, and knowing that, like, my husband is into Star Wars or whatever all that stuff
0: is, yeah.
2: I like to be a part of it. So I'm like, yeah, let's go.
0: Yeah, that's good. What a good woman. She won that for her man.
1: That is sweet of her.
0: All right. Joe, yes. Joe? I do have international friendly. Let me ask you a question. I'll just see if you are listening. What was the smell that a woman said she liked? She kind of whispered it.
4: Damn. I want to say Nard's ass.
0: Nard's ass. I mean,
1: Nard's ass.
0: It was farts, though, for those that were wondering. Yeah. She was like, I don't know why. I think I probably have the audio.
5: What's a smell that's objectively bad, but you like?
6: Like chlorine. Ooh, yeah, or like gasoline. But sometimes.
7: Do you ever have a fart that smells so bad that you're like, that smells good?
0: Yeah. That was the audio.
6: Makes me
0: All right, okay, what was. We had talked about something today, Joe, and it could be considered an insult as a man to be called this. Do you remember what it was?
4: No, I don't remember. Sorry.
0: Did you listen at all today, buddy?
4: I do, man. I listen every day, but, you know, like, been cloudy, you know, reception on and off.
0: I got you. Yeah, yeah. Been a little cloudy out there.
4: Working, man.
0: His ears have been cloudy. All right. Well, I was talking about the insult was calling a man husband material was the insult. All right. Well, appreciate it. I'll give you the tickets just, you know, because it does sound like you listen, but I would definitely get a job where it's not so cloudy.
1: What?
0: So that you can listen more intently. Or get some of those AirPods that Derek's wife used to have.
1: Yeah. She only has left ones.
0: This woman sprayed lighter fluid all over someone she was fighting and answered maybe when asked if she was planning on killing the person. Just imagine, it gets in a fight with somebody and throws lighter fluid. Oh, I think Joe hung up. I was going to give him the tickets.
1: Oh, cool.
0: What a doo-doo. Yeah, this woman, she threw the lighter fluid all over the guy.
1: Oh, scary stuff.
0: That would hurt so bad.
1: Mm-hmm.
0: There was a stabbing at a wedding. Mm-hmm. This is kind of interesting.
1: Yeah, you take a wedding. I mean, usually those are very happy.
0: No, blood soaked the dance floor of a perfect main wedding after the bride's cousin allegedly stabbed wedding photographer in unprovoked attack while asking about prices. Look, this is the guy.
1: Yeah. Jeez. All right. Wow.
0: Look at him.
1: What's he doing at a wedding? He's hideous.
0: Yeah, he's not a looker. What do you think, Chris?
1: Yeah. Don't you feel like people usually only invite, like, attractive people to weddings?
0: Well, and I'm like, why has he got Ben Franklin glasses on?

0: I kind of like those. Frank,
1: yeah.
2: It looks kind of like a doofus.
1: He big old doofus.
0: I don't know how he could not look like a doofus.
2: Oh. Well, he could lose the glasses a little bit.
0: Well, he eyesight.
2: His hair is stupid, too.
0: Mm-hmm.
1: Yeah.
2: What an idiot. Anyways, he tried
1: born
2: to...
1: a doofus.
0: You can't polish a turd.
2: I think he tried to... Yeah, he tried to kill somebody. He stabbed someone at a wedding.
0: Yeah, probably because he doesn't have a wife, so he's like...
2: Oh, that's right.
0: He snaps.
2: So you're saying that he was there, he's getting probably a rager.
0: Yes.
2: Uh-huh. Got angry. Right. Because no woman asked him to dance or wanted to dance with him. Because a lot of people go to weddings to get sex.
0: They do, but like I just... Is that like a... I couldn't imagine that even happens.
2: I feel like that's only a movie.
0: Like that's what I'm saying. That's only in movies where people are having like these destination weddings and like they're all... You know, a regular wedding, are you taking a chick home? Like I just don't see it happening.
2: Shark bites off a woman's leg.
0: Damn.
2: Bit it right off in Brazil.
0: Oh, my God. I just can't imagine, like, getting a limb.
2: It was a day after a boy also lost a limb at a nearby Brazilian beach.
0: God. That is horrible.
2: I can't imagine being eaten by something.
0: I can't either. And them just taking your limb just completely off your body.
2: The shark, you know, there's things out there that can bite you and eat you.
0: Yeah. And I mean, they will sever your arm. They'll sever your leg.
2: Easy. With all those sets of teeth. Nar, do you know how many rows of teeth a shark has?
3: 35.
2: Mm. 35 rows of teeth?
0: They got rows on rows on rows. 35 rows of
2: teeth. You crazy for that?
3: I feel like they have a lot.
2: They do. What is it, like 3 rows or something like that? It's a lot.
0: I just thought they were sharp.
2: Florida woman charged with manslaughter after her dog fatally mauls a neighbor on a walk.
0: Yeah, I mean...
2: You gotta know if you got Cujo.
0: You do.
2: Probably don't want to walk him.
0: No, yeah.
2: Right, get him around other people. Because you can't... This woman couldn't hold the dog, so the dog, right, went crazy and then mauled and killed somebody.
0: I mean, imagine... I just couldn't... I couldn't imagine, like, losing a family member because they were just out on a walk and a dog just killed them.
2: Yeah, I don't even know if it was a family member. I think
0: it was
2: a neighbor.
0: No, I'm just saying, like, being in that person's family who died.
2: Yeah, that would be tragic.
0: Like, oh, my God. They were just out for a walk and, you know, their neighbor's dog just killed
2: ate
0: them. Yeah.
2: And Kristen Cavallari calls out very famous man for exposing himself on a date.
0: Oh, she's always doing this, though. Like, I don't even know if I believe her
2: anymore.
0: That's
2: what I know. I hate to do that. I hate to be that person.
0: I hate to be like that, but it's just like, this woman seems to do that quite a bit when, because if she's not in the headlines, like, she has to do something to try to get in them.
1: Yep.
0: She must have a podcast or something.
2: And men are just flashing their penises on dates?
0: It might have happened. I don't know.
2: That's nuts.
0: I could probably see the kind of men that she would go out with probably would do that.
2: You want to see it?
0: You know, she's probably going out with Hollywood type.
2: Do you think he was kind of, he thought he was losing it? He's like, man, if she just sees it, I can turn this thing around.
0: It's probably worked before.
2: Maybe. All right, well, that's it. That's definitely it for Nard. That was it for Nard 2 hours
0: ago. Go Spurs, go!
2: Two hours ago, it was it for Nard. But say it again, Nard. Go Spurs!

0: Mr. Rubin, sir, what's with all these water heaters? 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
1: Jesse, I'm trying to explain. 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
0: It's funny because it sounded like you said,
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0: Will I pass the test? 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
1: Which we do.
0: And he's waiting for me to say the whole idea is preposterous.
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0: What do I do?
1: You could look at the name on the purchase order.
0: Of course! The bill says the water heaters were ordered by... 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
5: Audrey, I'm a little bit surprised to see that you put this story in here, not Mahoney. Here's the headline for you. Hell yeah, naps add almost 7 years to your life.
6: Hell yeah, man.
5: Look, I mean, I've got, you know, little kids, and it's a battle. You know, there's only one, the youngest at 4 years old, that still takes naps, and she gets very excited when she does not have to take a nap. It is a bit of a struggle. Most days when it's time for her to go down for her nap, and I just try to reason with her. I'm like, baby girl, one day you are going to realize there is nothing better in this life.
6: You're going to yearn for
5: a
6: nap. Yeah. I think that's poor parenting. You have to teach them how to be nappers.
5: Poor parenting. Okay, interesting. Interesting take.
6: You have to definitely teach a kid how to be very fond of a nap, Dave.
5: Okay, so since you are the you know, the parenting expert.
6: Oh, yeah. That's what I'm known for. Uh-huh. Audrey, the parenting expert.
5: Yes. How would you say that you would make your children fond of a nap as children?
6: Sedatives.
5: You know what? I was kind of tongue-in-cheek there. You're right. Yeah. Just have some of Grampy's cough syrup.
6: Yeah, man. Uh-huh. Get drunk on bourbon.
5: Take a little sip of Daddy's scotch, and you'll be falling asleep right away.
6: Yeah.
5: That's interesting. Okay. But, man, there's just nothing better. I told you guys that over Memorial Day weekend, went out of town with a couple other families, and we found it to be a very relaxing time because the kids were just playing so well together. But the thing that really stood out to me as all of that encapsulated was one of the other dads, while I was watching the baseball game, I looked over, he's just taking a little nap right there on the couch.
6: You get it in where you can fit it in, man. Yeah. I mean, like, I feel that there is nothing more impressive than a parent who can do exactly what you just said. Like, sleep anywhere, on any surface, because you know that time is futile. Like, you don't know when the next nap might
5: Mahoney's
6: happen.
5: Mahoney's ability to nap is unparalleled. I mean, like, the fact that you can get on an airplane and instantly pass out is wild.
7: It's my superpower. Yeah. I will say this, though. You know, I had something along the lines of a 76-day nap streak going.
5: You were keeping track?
7: I was. And I go to bed at a pretty reasonable hour. Most nights between 8 and like 10, depending on how long I'm scrolling on my phone.
5: So how many hours of sleep are you getting in a given night ballpark?
7: You know, at night, you know, if I fall asleep, let's just call it 9 o'clock and I wake up at 4 a.m.
5: Yeah.
7: You know, whatever that is, like 6 hours, seven hours.
5: 7 hours.
7: And then I get like a 2 or 3 hour nap in the afternoon when my baby is napping.
5: So you're regularly clocking in 10 plus hours of sleep a day.
7: I will say, you guys were talking about this the other day about my Tommy Bahama journey of becoming a Tommy Bahama male model. You know, I spent hours, working through the midnight hours until 2 a.m., filming so many different Tommy Bahama modeling videos I only got like 3 hours of sleep.
6: That's your own fault.
7: Between Saturday and Sunday, and then no nap that day. My 76-day nap streak broken on top of that. So
6: because you hyperfixated on your own nipples.
5: Yeah, and your exposed belly button.
7: I'm just saying, like, I feel like I need a day off because, you know, according to the study, this is what's going to help me live longer.
5: You need a day off from doing this?
7: Yes.
6: To nap.
5: No, you're coming in exclusively to do this, I know, because you want to promote the fact that you've got Tommy Bahama male modeling videos that you've uploaded to Instagram.
6: He wants to promote his own Tommy Bahama dreams.
7: The exposure like that's never been seen before for our show on Instagram at Dave Mahoney. It just so happens to be trying to further my career as a Tommy Bahama plus size male model.
6: That is so funny, Dave, that you say that because that is so true. He is so excited to tell the world about his Tommy Bahama dreams.
5: Exposure we've never seen before. Your last video has 10 likes so far.
7: I literally just uploaded it. I just uploaded it.
6: And you've been talking about it nationwide.
5: Yeah.
6: 10 likes.
5: It's going great.
0: Dave and Mahoney.

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3: I was just thinking about beer. Beer. Does it need to really be ice cold? I mean, there are bars that advertise how their beer is exactly 29 degrees, and then there are countries where they don't serve beer refrigerated at all. No. They serve it at room temperature. So, does beer have to be cold?
4: Message deleted.
5: I like cold beer, personally.
6: Oh, for sure. And there's obviously a lot of big beers that are, you know, household names that just advertise themselves as the coldest beer.
5: Coors, like, I mean, the only reason I started ever drinking Coors, because I grew up in St. Louis, sure. Home AB, so it's all AB products.
6: Yeah.
5: Literally everywhere. But, like, when they introduce the Rockies, the
6: little blue,
5: turn blue. Ooh. I was like, ooh, that's
7: only
5: cold.
7: Only drink them when they're blue.
5: And then I was like, oh, this is actually a great golfing beer.
6: Because it's so cold.
7: Dude.
6: And even though the flavor profile of a Coors Light isn't going to be something like you'd find from some, you know, extravagant IPA or whatever, as long as it's cold, it's doing its job.
5: I mean, if you're drinking like a stout or if you're drinking, you know, a darker beer, you know, sure, it could be a little bit warmer, a little bit more complex. But I find, you know, beverages that are either, they have to either be hot or cold to be refreshing, you know, because I'm like, I don't want to drink like room temperature coffee.
7: Can you imagine drinking what you used to drink beer wise at any temperature you possibly could get it at because it was free booze?
5: We would drink Milwaukee's best light that would have been in a garage. Garage temperature
7: stumped.
5: Because we couldn't get it cold enough.
6: We used to drink
5: time.
6: Ice House and Bud Ice just because it had a little bit more alcohol in it.
7: Bush.
6: Bush.
7: As smooth as it sounds.
5: Now, Bush actually, ice cold, Bush hits ice cold.
7: See, I say Bush like we could afford that. It was always Natty Ice.
6: Natty Ice.
7: Always natural ice.
5: Did Bush have
7: 36 pack? What do you mean? 36
5: Head for the mountains of Bush?
6: Yeah.
5: Head for the mountains of Bush.
6: Bush beer.
5: Dude, that was like America. Like, I want to get a pickup truck.
7: There's nothing more American than like, Bush is what you're saying?
5: That's
7: what I'm hearing.
6: Oh, boy.
0: This is Dave and Mahoney.

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0: This is Dave and Mahoney.
1: So for the longest time, for many years, the idea of getting any sort of cosmetic surgery done was always done as privately as possible. And Gen Z is just straight up changing that. They are now doing nose job and boob job parties. I don't know if you've heard about this, Audrey. I mean, you've been very open about your cosmetic stuff that you've gotten done over the years, whether it's boobs in, boobs out.

0: whatever it may be.
1: Sure.
0: Talk about it. But Gen Z is now hosting reveal parties to celebrate cosmetic surgeries, especially things like getting a nose job and breast augmentations. Events often include playful themes like new nose, who dis?
1: Okay.
0: Decorations, cakes, games centered around the procedure. Some parties are small gatherings with friends. Others include larger celebrations where the surgery results are publicly revealed. And I feel like it's kind of a disservice, Audrey, that you did not do that with your friends for your new boobs.
1: Yeah, no, I just told everyone on our show. I like that we're celebrating stuff. Yeah. I mean, I don't dislike, I love a good party. And if you feel the need to celebrate something that is not cheap, by the way, to do, then so be it. I mean, I think that there's an art in chalanting. And if you're going to be chalant, then go ahead and throw a party.
2: If you don't need a reason to throw a party about anything, just throw a party. If you want to throw a party and this is why you're choosing to do it, you do you. Yeah. I mean, but this is definitely like, you know, like, I don't know if they had wiener enlargement surgery, if that was a thing, if we could have a reveal.
0: Just flop it out.
2: Yeah.
0: So you catch a charge.
2: That would work for guys, though.
0: Yeah, I mean, I do like that people are just kind of leaning into it, because for the longest time, it was like we said, very secretive and kind of like shame-based. But the idea that, you know, it's become so normalized now, we all only get so many spins on this rock. Like, if it actually makes you feel better, go for it. Who cares, right?
1: Yeah.
0: Mahoney, you've always said that, you know, when you turn about 50 years old, you may go for the old lifestyle lift. I mean, you're on a bit of a health journey right now. Would you say that that's still in the cards for you?
2: You know, the old turkey neck, I'd say that's, as far as cosmetic surgery that men can get done, I feel like that's the most effective.
0: Yeah.
2: For sure. But, I don't care anymore. I'm just like, I said that when I was younger. Now, as an older, as a man who's turning 45 later this year, if I go bald, I'm not going to turkey. If I got a turkey neck, that's fine.
1: Give up for your wife's sake.
0: Yeah, man.
1: You have a hot wife.
0: It's not
1: that's
0: just
1: so
0: for you.
1: Rude.
0: Yeah,
1: that
0: you're
1: is
0: like,
1: seriously,
0: I don't care anymore.
1: So actually rude.
2: I'm
1: of
2: tall.
1: You.
2: It's fine.
1: No, who cares if you're tall, bald, and got a fat neck?
2: I'm a tall, mediocre lover.
1: That means
2: that's
1: nothing.
2: That's
1: your tallness just accents the fact that she's going to look directly at your fat neck. Come
2: that's
1: on, man.
2: That's what you signed
1: don't
2: up
1: give
2: for.
1: Up for her sake.
2: Till death do us part.
1: Oh, God.
0: She's going to kill you. It's going to happen sooner than you'd like to think.
3: Dave and Mahoney.

0: Less accurate than the tabloids,
1: but equally entertaining.
2: It's Pop Trash on Dave and Mahoney.
3: Mentioned it yesterday, but bears repeating, the director for the new Backrooms film that hit number one at the box office, $90 million, is the youngest director to ever do it. People are saying this is the new wave of how it's going to be in Hollywood. Do you guys tend to agree that this is what's going to happen in the future, where you've got these literal kids, not even old enough to go out to the bar and have a drink yet, that are self-taught when it comes to making movies that can just crank out number one hits that bring in $90 million?
4: I think that the media training of the younger generations has been their entire lives. I mean, like, by production value. I mean, if you have the ability to make millions of dollars on YouTube and be able to, like, go out and get a Sony Red camera and basically make high quality content from the comfort of your own home, I think that there is definitely a new wave of these new directors, producers, you know, and there should be. There needs to be a new wave of somebody, because if not, it's going to die.
3: Yeah.
4: It can't always be a Scorsese. He ain't going to live forever.
3: So if you're following the NFL, even in the offseason, then you know that this week there was some huge news. Myles Garrett, blockbuster trade, him going from the Browns to the Rams. A.J. Brown going to the Patriots, and OBJ going back to the Giants?
5: All right.
3: Okay.
5: I mean, it's, I will tell you, this time of year when trades start happening and we see free agents getting signed, mm-hmm. it is an exciting time for the NFL, because we know it's only like a couple months away, Dave, and actually preseason's only like, you know, what, 6 weeks away, 5 weeks away?
3: I know. I love it. I mean, right now, you know, there's a bit of a lull when it comes to the NFL, but when you get big news like this, just get

0: me excited. Season's on the way. So I don't know if you guys spend any time watching TLC. I kind of hope that you don't, but they are the epitome of trash TV and have been for a long time. There's a couple of young individuals that were a part of a show on TLC. It's called Unexpected, and it follows teen parents. And there was an engagement between two people that was drawing a lot of attention, and understandably so, because these are literal kids. It's just so weird to me that there's a whole national TV network that put these two on TV.
1: You don't remember Teen Mom?
0: I remember Teen Mom, but I mean, these two got engaged and everyone's like, oh, I don't know if this is appropriate. The girl is 16. The boy is 14 years old. What do you mean you're engaged?
2: How are they
0: married?
2: Even allowed? I guess you can get, there's no official rules on engagement.
0: Ugh.
2: But like, yeah, man, that's just,
0: parade that out and like make a whole TV series around.
1: I mean, I hear you, but Teen Mom was around for forever.
0: I know.
1: I mean, I hear you, but it's, let's keep the same energy for Teen Mom.
0: Off Campus.
2: Yeah, because they're all doing so well right now after we've seen, you know.
1: Some of them are.
2: Are they?
1: Yeah.
2: I would say more than not are doing terribly.
1: Correct.
0: So the show Off Campus, have you guys heard about this on Prime Video?
2: This is the new like hockey stuff.
1: No, it's just it's called.
2: Oh, is that not it? Oh, I thought this was the other. Like we were like on gay hockey stuff.
0: The heated rivalry.
2: Yeah, I thought this was like a spinoff of that.
0: And it did huge numbers. 36 million viewers in the first 12 days, behind only the Lord of the Rings and Fallout on Prime Video.
1: Yeah.
0: Massive hit. So
1: two cute new characters of people who we've never really seen before. Kind of like with like what you're saying, Mahoney, the new hot steamy people to kind of drool over is what it is.
2: Sex is selling on television once again. What is old is new, which is horny once again.
3: Dave and Mahoney.

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1: Tommy Cool.
2: When we were driving back from Laredo, when we got hit on the freeway by a sheriff that was doing a U-turn in the middle of the freeway. Clipped my truck, you know, hit us in the side. The police, they told me, you know, that I was going to be okay. I didn't have to worry about anything. But, you know, after they left, I was just there alone, and I didn't feel like comfortable at all. So they called Herman and Herman to help us out. And they really led the way. They took care of our injuries. They took care of my vehicle. They really put us first. So I'd recommend Herman and Herman to anybody.
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0: is wild. So an arrest was made of 2,100 gallons.
1: Ooh.
0: It was found inside of a U-Haul, which seems problematic on a lot of different
2: just
0: levels.
2: Just sloshing around back there up in Granny's nook.
0: Yeah, so this happened at a couple of diesel fuel gas stations in Siegelman, Arizona. The investigation began when one gas station reported a large diesel theft, and the second from a nearby station was found to be targeted on the same night. So there was two guys that are Las Vegas residents, age 37 and 23, that decided that they were going to just go out and steal a whole bunch of gas. And I mean, I guess
2: it's over $10,000 worth of gas, Dave.
0: It's a lot of gas, but it feels like a lot of work, and I guess they weren't really that good at it. So, I mean, this is like something straight out of like a bad detective movie. Shoe prints from the fuel spill reportedly led investigators to a nearby hotel room where the two suspects were arrested with help from the sheriff's office. Like, what do you mean?
2: They followed the trail of gas
0: and
2: arrested your ass?
0: Literal shoe prints led them directly to the suspects who were holed up in a hotel room. So the suspects, I guess, there was a third suspect who may still be at large, and there was a black Ford F-650 flatbed truck that left the area before the cops arrived, so there may be a third accomplice on the loose.
2: This does feel like a whole lot of work, though. I mean, and also, then you have to, like, resell it.
0: Right. And do you do that? That feels very Facebook marketplace.
2: Do you just, like, roll up to a gas station and be like, hey, I've got a U-Haul. You want me to fill you up?
0: Yeah.
2: You know, like, you're paying $5.50 a gallon. I'll get you for $4.75.
1: I don't like the slander against Facebook Marketplace.
0: It's not a slander. It just feels, as somebody who has spent some time on Facebook Marketplace, I would not be surprised to see a U-Haul full of diesel gasoline for sale on Facebook Marketplace.
1: Along with a slightly used coffee table.
0: And perhaps some gas-covered shoes.
2: Yes. And probably somebody who's going to murder you down the road.
1: Yes. Yeah.
0: I mean, look, Facebook Marketplace, what I love about it is that it is so random.
1: It's so random.
0: Have you ever seen, like, the people selling, like, their clothes, but they're, like, modeling their clothes before they...
1: Oh, my God, no.
0: Like, what are we doing
1: I
0: here?
1: Would be so icked out.
0: Yeah, like, well, I do not want your used flannel that you're wearing currently, sir, but thank you for the offer, Facebook Marketplace.
1: I'm going to see what's currently local in my area here.
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3: Will I pass the test? 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
4: Which we do.
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4: Or is it?
3: What do I do?
4: You could look at the name on the purchase order.
3: Of course. The bill says the water heaters were ordered by me. Mr. Rubin, sir, someone forged your signature.
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10: When we were driving back from Laredo, we got hit on the freeway by a sheriff that was doing a U-turn in the middle of the freeway. Clipped my truck, you know, hit us in the side. The police, they told me, you know, that I was going to be okay. I didn't have to worry about anything. But, you know, after they left, I was just there alone, and I didn't feel, like, comfortable at all, you know. So we called Herman and Herman to help us out. And they really led the way. They took care of our injuries. They took care of my vehicle. They really put us first. I'd recommend Herman & Herman to anybody.

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Live from 2117 Leopard Street in the heart of Corpus Christi, Texas. 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

0: It's Dave and Mahoney.
1: One thing that I hope that you've come to expect from this show is that whether it's something really good or really bad that happens to us, we're going to share it with you.
2: Yes.
1: And Audrey, yesterday you had to make a phone call that you were not expecting.
2: So I was sitting on the couch yesterday eating trail mix.
1: As I do. Nice choice.
2: And what is inside trail mix, gentlemen? Usually.
1: Nuts.
2: Can you run it down? Yes.
3: M&M's, peanuts.
1: Raisins.
3: Those little, like the reddish, orangish little bar things.
2: Sometimes.
1: Yeah, depending on the trail mix, sure.
2: Yeah. I went with OG. And you're right. Raisins.
1: Mm-hmm.
2: Chocolate. Yeah. Cashews. Mm-hmm. Peanuts. And almonds.
1: Okay.
2: And
4: all sound in very my Chex
2: mix, or in my trail mix, I usually tend to leave behind the raisins.
3: You don't like raisins?
2: Not as many as they put in. And I was getting up to go get dressed to go

0: workout and I come back, and the raisins are gone.
1: Oh, no.
0: What is one of the most toxic things for dogs to eat?
2: Dogs can't eat raisins?
0: No, it's like kidney failure.
1: Oh, it is?
0: So.
1: I didn't know this is a dog story.
0: So wait a second. Okay. Though. You're getting a little ahead of yourself because you don't know what's happening.
2: Yeah. So
0: you have no idea what's happening.
2: How many raisins do you think your dog and which dog? Because you have two different
0: dogs. Both were chomping on the raisins.
2: And one weighs
0: one's
2: like
0: 5 pounds and one's like 45. Okay. So I'm like, oh my God, this is horrible news. So I just think to myself, ask ChatGPT. Can dogs eat raisins? I know that they can't, but like, how bad is it really? Okay. Cause I grew up with dogs who would like eat chocolate, like, cause you've got kids and if it eats chocolate, like that sucks. That's pretty poisonous for dogs too. Mm-hmm. I was like, okay, so let me go ahead and make a little quick phone call. ASPCS.
1: What is that?
0: Or is that ASPCS? What's
1: ASPCA?
0: The one that Sarah McLachlan is always the
2: ASPCA?
1: Yeah, it's ASPCA.
0: Yes. Okay. So I make the phone call.
2: I don't know what that stands for though, by the way.
0: Let me look it up. It is.
1: ASPEC.
0: I don't even know.
1: Doesn't matter.
0: Animal Special Pest Control Association. That's what I would say. That's not right. So I make a phone call and they're like, hey, do you need English? And I was like, yeah, one for English. And then they say, hey man, do you need poison control? And I'm like, yeah, I do. Press one for poison control. Okay, one. It'll be $110 for a consultation on this phone call. And I immediately go, are you kidding me? I have donated to Sarah McLachlan and those dogs that have been in cages, feral, flea-ridden, without food.
1: Missing a tooth?
0: Missing a tooth or two. Maybe my whole life.
1: Blind in one eye, hobbling around on
0: 34 years old, and I have heard this song and donated 50 cents. My whole
1: per
0: life.
1: Per month.
0: You're going to charge me $110 to make sure whether or not my dog can eat a damn raisin? I was so upset. Can you fathom a moment where we are just taking 50 cents at a time from every human out there?
1: And then in your time of need,
0: in my time,
1: they're going to fleece you for $110 American dollars.
0: Now my dog.
2: Is that pre-tax, post-tax?
0: I'm going to say post-tax dollars.
1: Yeah, even worse.
0: And I am so upset because, I mean, I'm not joking. I immediately started hearing this song in my head. I was like,
1: you're like, sorry,
0: where did that money go? It's certainly
1: time
0: not
1: for
0: going
1: you to
0: the
1: cross the rainbow bridge. The raisins may be the end of you, but I will always love you.
2: The raisin-mo bridge?
0: Yeah, the raisin bridge, mommy. And I kissed my sweet girls on their nose and I said,
1: good luck. I'm going to the gym.
0: I did.
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2: YO-DUMMY.
3: YO-DUMMY. What a strange story that was that we were talking about yesterday, with Google announcing that they want to release 32 million mosquitoes into Florida and California. You're like, where did Google get 32 million mosquitoes?
4: Y'all got too much money. You got, like,
3: too much money and too much time, I would
4: argue.
3: You're
4: like a rookie in the NFL who just signed a obscene signing bonus.
3: And you immediately get a statue of yourself made out of cocaine.
5: So if you didn't hear the story yesterday, yes, it was 32 million mosquitoes from Google, but why?
3: So they're genetically modifying these mosquitoes. So basically when they go mate with the not modified female mosquitoes, they will kill them off. And these are male mosquitoes, which I didn't know this until we talked about it yesterday. I didn't know that male mosquitoes don't bite you. It's just the females.
4: Bitch.
3: And somebody had a hot take on mosquitoes.
6: You're just talking about this thing with mosquitoes and being attracted to the repellent. I don't think they're your everyday mosquitoes, man. I think they're the genetically modified ones, and they probably modify them to be all about that. Have you seen Google's releasing the AI mosquitoes? And that's not even anything new. Bill Gates? Look up that Bill Gates TED Talk when he's talking about mosquitoes and being little, like, freaking flying syringes, you know, that they can fly around and give his vaccines to people without their consent. Like, yeah, they're all GMO mosquitoes. They're all a bunch of crap. And that whole story about them loving the DEET and stuff, that's just gaslighting. We're dealing with genetically modified vampires. All right. Have a good one.
7: Message deleted.
4: I can see mosquitoes in mirrors. They are not vampires. And they're always out during the day. Like, I feel like I get bit more during the day when the sun is out.
3: Wait. How do you know you can see a mosquito in a mirror? Like, when you
4: catch mirrors
3: one,
4: in my house.
3: You hold it up and you're like, look at yourself in the eyes. Look
4: That's
3: at
4: right.
3: what you've done.
5: Look what you've done.
3: You've stolen my blood.
4: One tried to get in my house last night. I upcut that bitch. Legit.
3: I bet you freak out when a mosquito gets in your house because you're baby.
4: Oh.
3: I bet you
8: You're not going to hurt my baby.
3: Just swinging a Louisville slugger around. Trying to take the thing out.
5: Grab it by its nose.
3: we learned a lesson today.
4: We have mosquito traps set up around our yard and our backyard.
3: Of course you do. Well,
4: why wouldn't I, Dave? Like,
5: did you have a pre-baby?
4: Well, yes, but I also like to spend time outside. Yeah. By the way, through June, so far, we're already at, I think, 400 hours of our 1,000 hours outside.
3: Congratulations.
4: So we're pacing on track for 1,000 hours outside.
3: You're amazing.
4: This year.
3: Yeah.
4: But we've got the mosquito traps, but we just added fly traps, too.
5: Oh, my God. Your baby is so protected
3: you
5: from
3: say
5: the flies
3: we.
5: And the fleas.
3: Would you say that you put out these mosquito and fly traps, or was that something
4: I mean, my credit card paid for it on Amazon that my wife ordered, so thus I did it.
3: Yeah.
9: Okay. Dave and Mahoney.

0: 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It's a bad sign. We got a bunch of stuff to give away, plus our big-ass world news all coming up. 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

0: This is Dave and Mahoney.
1: So Mahoney is mad at me. You want to tell him why?
2: Yeah, Dave, I sent you a text yesterday saying, hey, remember June 1st, the Masters golf tournament tickets are now open. Applications for that.
1: Yeah.
2: I have been applying for Masters tickets for 15 years. Our other good friend Matt has been applying for them for 20 years. We thought you were in on this because we have a pact that if one of us gets tickets, we're all going to go down to the Masters and experience the best golf tournament in the world.
1: Well, you just said that there would be three of us and you only get two tickets, right?
2: You get four tickets.
1: Oh, you get four tickets.
2: You get four tickets to the practice rounds.
1: Yeah, well, to the practice rounds.
2: Just as cool, actually more fun.
1: Okay. Well, so here's the thing, though, is that I've seen you guys applying every single year for 15 and 20 years, respectively, and neither of you have ever gotten these tickets.
3: So I need to come in here and interject. Okay. So what just happened is that Mahoney looked at you and said, hey, did you apply for your tickets?
1: And I said no.
3: And you just said no, and the shock and just absolute betrayal that was on Mahoney's face, thinking that you've been applying every year.
2: For 15 years.
3: For 15
2: we were in
3: years.
2: This. This was a pact.
1: This
2: we
1: is
2: were
1: not
2: supposed
1: a pact.
2: To be doing this. Yes, it was. If you go back and look through this text thread, you can see I remind you, or our friend Matt reminds us, that, hey, the applications are open in the month of June.
1: You guys reminding somebody that the applications are open is not a pact.
2: Yes, it is.
1: No, it's not.
2: You do not remember because you were single at the time, sir. This is how long ago this pact goes back, Audrey. But we used to golf all the time, and Dave doesn't seem to remember one night after imbibing too much, we made this pact.
3: This is Slutty Palms. This is Slutty Palms. Dave Farrah days.
2: Now,
3: this
2: Dave was living on a golf course then.
3: Oh, there
1: even
3: was a
1: sluttier.
3: That is actually sluttier. That's actually true.
1: Okay, so Audrey, let me ask you a question because Mahoney's acting like he's all offended and butthurt over here that I've not been applying for these tickets that no one's going to get for the past 15 to 20 years. 15 to 20 years ago, that Mahoney would have gone to the Masters if he'd gotten the tickets.
3: Oh.
1: There's no chance. This dude doesn't go to any events.
2: Hold on one second.
3: But this is his reason.
2: I'm calling my wife right now. She doesn't know we're talking about this. I'm going to ask her if I got tickets, if I
1: would
2: should
1: you be
2: go.
1: Would you be allowed?

0: allowed to go. Okay, go for it.
1: Hi.
2: Hey, we are doing a, we're on the air.
1: Oh.
2: I've got a question for you. This is unprompted.
1: Okay.
2: If Dave were to get tickets to the Masters Golf Tournament, would you want me to go?
1: Absolutely.
2: See, my baby wants us to go, too.
0: Baby said hell no in the background. I heard that.
2: Thank you. That is all. I love you.
3: So, I can't believe that all after all of these years, Dave, that you have just betrayed. You Judas.
2: You have this.
3: Et tu, Brute?
2: I thought we were lifelong friends, Dave.
0: You thought wrong. Nope. There's no chance you're going to the Masters, even if I got tickets.
2: My wife and baby just confirmed.
0: Just because she wants you out of the house doesn't mean that you would actually take the effort to go.
2: Untrue.
0: Uh-huh.
3: I think this is the reason why he would go, Dave, is because this gives him a activity to go to. Okay.
2: Vows mean something to me, Dave.
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2: So we're a big fan of Kinky Curiosities, and we'll from time to time just get a random phone call from somebody that wants to share theirs, and we appreciate that every single time. And Maynard is joining us today. What's going on?
3: Back when I'm 71 right now, but back when I was 24,
2: okay,
3: I had a small business in Las Vegas.
2: Okay.
3: And one of my customers that came in one day was the famous Terry Moore. I don't know if you know who she is or not.
2: Terry Moore.
3: At 55 years old, she was, at that time, the oldest Playboy playmate to do a centerfold.
2: Oh, yeah. Okay, yep. Just looked up Terry Moore. And
4: beautiful,
2: yep.
4: Beautiful woman.
2: Yep.
3: Yeah, and she used to go out with, I guess, Howard Hughes or something like that.
2: Okay, yeah.
3: Anyway, before he lost his mind. But anyway, I'm working my business, and she came in to buy some product. My business was an automotive detail window tint and custom accessory shop.
2: Okay.
3: And she came in to buy some product for her car. We get to talking, and I recognized her immediately. I mean, I got all the Playboys. I recognized, yeah, that.

0: That's three more.
1: You said you're 71 years old right now. She's 97, so she was a significantly older woman than you.
0: Much older.
1: Okay.
0: She took a liking to me, and I definitely took a liking to what I was looking at. And she invited me over to her place for a couple drinks that night.
1: So she was, you're 24, she's about 50 at the time, if I'm tracking this right.
0: Right.
1: Yeah.
0: Well, she, at 55, she did the centerfold, and that was just recent, so.
1: Okay.
0: At that time.
2: So you head over.
0: So I go over to her place. She answered the door in a black see-through lingerie, holding a bottle of beer, and we never made it into the foyer. We ended up on a love seat, the back of the love seat, right there in our entryway.
1: So there was no nuance here. Like, she knew exactly what she was doing, and so did you. Wow, okay, that's
2: so was this a one-time tryst, or did this become a regular thing for you?
0: For about a month, it was pretty regular.
1: About a month.
2: Did your friends believe you when you told them?
0: No, nobody believed me.
3: Didn't matter.
2: Well, you
3: happened.
2: Know what? Here we are all these years later. We believe you.
1: That's right. Yeah, and you're finally able to share the story to somebody that has open ears.
0: I think she's probably gone now.
2: So. Nope, she's still alive.
1: Still alive. She's
2: 97 years old.
1: 97. It's not too late.
2: You can reconnect, my friend.
0: Oh, wow.
2: She's on Facebook and Twitter.
1: She really? Oh, man. So, okay. Give me the rating, though. I mean, out of all of your...
3: All right, Dave.
1: No, just out of all of your...
3: You're a playboy.
1: No, but out of all your experiences, I mean, was it as incredible as the fantasies of hooking up with a playboy playmate would entail?
0: Well, yeah, because to be honest with you, I was a male stripper in the 70s.
1: What?
0: And so I slept with a lot of different women back then.
2: Hell yeah, brother. You got to tell us some of those stories another time.
1: This guy's got a banana hammock and a window tinting company. No wonder you were getting laid.
0: We closed the doors at 2 a.m. and it was on by Donkey Kong.
1: Wow. What a story, man. That we hear a lot of kinky curiosities. Very rarely are they this layered. So, yeah, feel free to call back anytime with some more of your sordid tales from the past.
0: Well, you guys have a great day, and Audrey, you're still gorgeous.
3: Still,
1: yeah.
3: That was a choice of words. Thank you. I appreciate you. Thank you so much. I appreciate you. Call anytime with compliments.
1: All these years later, he's still got game.
2: That's right.
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0: After 14 long years of battling cancer, Robin Quivers, the co-host on Howard Stern Show, announced this week that she is officially cancer-free.
1: That is amazing.
2: 14 years.
0: She was first diagnosed all the way back in 2012, underwent surgery and chemo and radiation, and initially went into remission all the way back in 2013. It's been 13 years that she's been battling this. The cancer came back in 2016, required ongoing treatment and monitoring over the years, and she basically called the news a miracle. So, you know, Howard Stern, who we all grew up as huge fans of, you know, his love for Robin really comes out from time to time.
1: Oh, yeah.
0: And she is definitely the most important person in his life, the way that he talks about her.
2: Probably the longest person that's ever been a part of his life.
1: Yeah, outside of his kids. Yeah, I mean, yeah. But even then, he knew Robin before his kids, I believe.
0: Yeah, I mean, they've been together for the long haul, and Stern was just ranting and raving about how basically, you know, she got this diagnosis 14 years ago and totally changed the way that she was living her life. And, you know, out of necessity, because she was trying to survive, but made all these dramatic changes and has stuck with it. Because, you know, a lot of people, after 14 years...
1: That's a battle. I mean, that is a war. I can't imagine going through something like that for a decade and a half. And to see her come out on the other side of it, it gives me goosebumps. And, you know, I always thought Robin was the best part of that show. Mm-hmm. You know, I mean, she was the glue that literally made that show run.
0: Yeah.
1: So to hear this good news just makes me incredibly happy.
0: Yeah, and I also just want to thank Howard Stern. Leaving terrestrial radio and going to satellite radio is the only reason that we ever got a job in the first place.
1: That is true.
0: Yeah.
1: Yeah.
0: If Howard Stern hadn't gone away, I don't know what the hell we'd be doing, Mahoney.
1: We would be mopping floors somewhere.
0: Probably.
2: I'd be shooting t-shirts out of cannons.
0: We would be at a local regional hockey game riding the Zamboni around.
2: Why you guys ready?
1: Volunteering,
2: but
1: not getting paid.
0: Getting paid in a $50 bar tab.
2: Because you still need attention.
0: Yes.
2: You know?
0: Yeah, yeah.
2: So I feel like that would probably be the best way.
0: That's actually how this show got its start, is because Howard Stern left. Yeah. And I still distinctly remember the day that our former program director said that he ran into Howard Stern after he'd already left and gone to satellite radio. He said that he ran into him at Nobu in mm-hmm. Las Vegas and had a brief conversation with him and posted on social media that he had ran into Howard Stern and that he had hoped that he was

0: coming back. And we're like, you know that you have a current morning show on this radio station that Howard Stern used to be on, and you getting on social media and saying that you hope that Howard Stern was coming back. I mean, don't get me wrong. I would probably think the same thing if I was that guy.
1: We took that comment. We printed it out. We made sure to tape it on his door the next Monday morning.
2: As you should.
1: To let him know that you're a dummy.
0: He's like, no, I didn't mean it like that. And you're like, well, how did you mean it then?
1: How did you mean it?
0: Yeah, because
1: you're drunk off the sake at Nobu, and your thumbs just got a typing.
2: Yeah, like how start? Yeah, wait a second. Can I be real for one moment?
0: Yeah, go ahead. Mm-hmm.
2: Men shouldn't get starstruck. Kind of gay.
1: I mean, I would have been starstruck, too.
0: It's Howard Stern.
2: I understand.
1: I get it.
2: Kind of gay.
0: And he did make his life very easy. You know, he just printed ratings.
1: And we were in last place. So
0: yeah. It made sense.
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0: 13 years, each summer, we've honored one of man's greatest creations, the mustache.
1: Did your mustache come up with that?
2: If you've only got a mustache.
0: This June 20th, it's back. 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

0: Dave and Mahoney.
1: Mahoney, the actor who played the Dread Pirate Roberts from Princess Bride, he was also the stepdad or step-fiancé in Liar, Liar.
2: He was in Saw, too.
1: Yeah, Cary Elwes, I think is how you say his last name.
2: Robin Hood, Men in Tights.
1: Robin Hood, Men in Tights,
2: Classic role.
1: He is coming for your crown.
2: Oh, yeah? What's he doing now?
1: He's been working on a show called MIA, and he has a wardrobe that he has been wearing by his character, Tom Kincaid, and it is all, he's a private investigator in Miami, all Tommy Bahama shirts.
2: Son of a bitch.
1: Yeah. And he said that he loved the relaxed style of the Tommy Bahama to go along with the shorts and the flip-flops. He said reflected upon Miami's atmosphere, but this just happens to come out, this article, very conveniently right at the time that you are lobbying to become a plus-size model for Tommy Bahama.
2: You know, we're over 4 days into me lobbying online to be a plus-size male model in published in a Tommy Bahama catalog.
3: You know what's so interesting about the social media obligations that you have bestowed upon your delicate crowned head? Is that you have absolutely just taken it upon yourself to self-promote your naked body.
1: He's putting it out there. He knows that sex
3: sells. It's just the Mahoney Instagram.
1: Yeah,
3: it's just Mahoney's, Mahoney R Us.
1: And then sometimes you got to bust out the belly.
2: Yeah, sometimes, you know.
3: Do we, guys?
2: Got the chain.
3: At David Mahoney, if you want to see the glorious belly.
2: Wait until you see the latest outfit

0: tall, dashing, all those
1: something
0: things.
1: Like yeah. that. Yeah. yeah. So yeah. you know, he maybe we could both be the next published print catalog models for Tommy Bahama, Dave.
0: I will say it is interesting that people like Carrie and you act like you have discovered Tommy Bahama.
1: They went away. They went away for a long time.
2: No, they didn't.
0: They never went anywhere.
2: You just discovered them.
0: No.
2: This is white man revisionist history.
1: I've been on Tommy Bahamas for 15 years.
0: No, you have not.
1: I have.
0: You've been on Tommy Bahamas for about 5 years.
2: Like, no, it's actually maybe been 8 or 9. We'll give you the grace of 10.
0: Okay, well, round up. Sure. 10 years you've been
1: on
0: Tommy
1: Bahamas. You don't know what I was doing in my private life.
0: Yes, I do. I was there for all of it.
1: You weren't there.
2: My wife
1: had me dressing up, doing things.
0: Oh, can you imagine?
1: You know?
0: Like, I want to draw you wearing this.
2: She was like, you know what's so hot? Like, let's just pretend like you're not this hipster with this mustache of 15 years ago.
0: Yeah.
2: And let's put on the Tommy Bahama. It was her kink, and now
0: no,
2: maybe you're put on some Brooks
0: Beast. This was a systematic breakdown of you to turn you into a suburban dad that loves Costco more than anything.
2: He had a handlebar mustache at one point. Yeah. Wearing Affliction t-shirts and spiky beaker hair. Yeah. That was 20 plus years ago, lady.
0: She saved you from yourself is what she did. One Tommy Bahama at a time. We give Gen Z a hard time all of the time because they always want to act like they've discovered everything. Mm-hmm. But Mahoney, you're the same. You're just with old guy shirts.
2: Old people stuff. He's like,
1: I'm taking old people stuff and making it young. And now
0: Have you heard about Toyotas? Avalons? And Tommy Bahamas? And dinner at 4 p.m.? Yeah, man, right. Everyone has.
2: Oh, my God, you are the Gen Z to the boomers. 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
1: When we were driving back from Laredo, we got hit on the freeway by a sheriff that was doing a U-turn in the middle of the freeway. Clipped my truck, you know, hit us in the side. The police, they told me, you know, that I was gonna be okay. I didn't have to worry about anything. But, you know, after they left, I was just there alone, and I didn't feel like comfortable at all, you know. So we called Herman & Herman to help us out, and they really led the way. They took care of my injuries. They took care of my vehicle. They really put us first. I'd recommend Herman & Herman to anybody.
2: Father's Day is...

0: and they really led the way. They took care of my injuries, they took care of my vehicle. They really put us first. I'd recommend Herman Hermann to anybody.
1: Father's Day has solved the problem, making sure that he's never out of the loop what's going on in my life, also my wife and my kids. 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
2: No matter the distance, Aura Frames keeps you and your dad connected.
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U.S. motherfucking A, baby. 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
2: So anytime, you can call us in the studio and tell us what has happened to you in your past. Last week, we had a wild call about some guy who went to a bar in Tucson, and he met some dude wearing a fur coat that was asking strippers for shot glasses full of urine.
3: Oh.
2: And apparently, that is not the only crazy bar in Tucson that has led to some stories. Belinda, joining us.
4: Yeah, I don't feel like being on the air, though.
2: Well, you run the risk. You called us, so let's see what happens.
4: Well, no, I really don't want to, but you guys have given me to the research on it. You were talking about Tucson, right? That guy that was talking about something from back in the 70s or 80s.
2: Yeah.
4: And I went down to Tucson about 10 years ago for work. We opened up an office down there, and I went to this little dive bar, and these people told me to go to this place called the Meat Rack. M as in Mary, E-E-T, Rack, R-A-C-K. So I drove myself there by myself, and they kind of prepped me. There was a very bizarre bar. When I walked in, it smelled like puke, but the guy that owned the bar, he threw this dildo across the bar at me, and he's like, welcome. And I'm like, oh, my God, this is crazy. He referenced himself as God, and he took me for a tour of this bar, and he lives in the premises. Well, so he closed during COVID, but there was a sex room, and he showed me his bedroom, and there was a swing. And there was all kinds of crazy stuff in this guy's bar. And it was really, really bizarre. And he ran for mayor at one point, but he referenced himself as God.
5: So
4: but you can Google it.
3: I'm looking at it right now. I'm looking at it right now. This looks like a shady-ass place. Well, let me ask you this. When he tossed the dildo, was it did he throw it like a baton, and did you catch it?
4: No, I did not catch it. He threw it across the bar at me, and I was all by myself. It was the craziest thing, and he had a little small Yugo outside his bar, and it was in a really sketchy area, but it even tell you that when you Google it, it'll even reference the kind of bar it was. Very dirty, sketchy, really creepy bar, and I went there all by my lonesome, and I was pretty brave, but I survived. But I literally took this whole tour of this bar on my own, all by myself.
5: I was going to say, was there a reason that you went continually through this journey by yourself? At no point did your fight or flight kick in. Like, once the dildo hit, you were like, I'm still safe.
2: No, she dodged that thing like George W. Bush dodging a shoe.
5: I mean, I need to ask this for real.
4: I was a little nervous for sure, especially when he took me on the opposite side of the bar. And they even talk about that online. It says he lived on one side of this bar, and it was the sketchiest. And these people forewarned me that because one guy was supposed to meet me there, somebody that I met at the bar, and he didn't meet me. There was only one other person in the bar when I was there. So I was like, all right, I'm a little adventurous. Let's see what happens. So
5: I have a question. I feel like I remember your voice. Are you also the lady who went on the nude cruise that you didn't know was the nude cruise?
4: Yes,
2: it is. You are fun.
5: You
2: I like Belinda.
5: Bunches.
2: I want to hang out with Belinda.
5: I thought that was you.
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0: Atlanta area that was reportedly hooking up for a couple of years with a high-ranking police official in her chambers. Oh, yeah.
1: Got the slap on the wrist, and that's about it.
0: Well, and what's wild about it is that this went on again for a couple of years, and they were being loud enough where people could hear
1: them. They're playing music. You're setting the mood in the judge's chamber by putting on some, like...
0: Marvin Gaye?
1: Yeah.
2: Oh, I was thinking like Ba with the Ba.
0: Oh, God. Can
1: Maybe.
0: You imagine? But now the federal judge, you're right, kind of slap on the wrist, but they say a high-ranking police officer was also involved, and they are, now the Atlanta Police Department would like a word with the police officer that was involved.
1: Oh,
0: like,
1: really?
0: Hey, the judge, the federal judge may get a slap on the wrist, but like you are still...
1: Also, until something happens to this cop, I won't believe that any real penalties are going to happen. You know, they're like, oh, they're going to have to get...
0: counseling.
1: Yeah, sure.
0: The law clerks were the ones that reported hearing the activity, describing it as loud enough to be audible in nearby workspaces.
2: So can I ask a question? This is probably going to come off as ignorant and probably cause some... like disruption.
0: Okay.
2: So what?
0: Well, I mean,
2: like, what would be too, the what's the
0: you're
2: the
0: two
2: bad
0: public
2: here?
0: Officials. You know, you're doing this
1: on
0: at a courthouse.
1: You're publicly paid.
0: You're publicly paid.
1: And is this happening while you're supposed to be on the job?
2: But like, don't other people have sex at work?
0: Sure, but
1: if you're a government employee, that's not taxpayer dollars. That's where the problem becomes.
2: Oh, so we're upset that it's with tax. So it's about. Our money being used, and there's having sex.
1: There's you don't get to bang not, on my buck.
0: That's right.
1: Only I get the on my buck.
2: Well, but it's not like in court.
0: It was in her chambers.
2: No. But it's not like during
1: that's
2: court.
1: That's a public space that's owned by the people.
0: I don't know, man. I can see why a lot of people are like, this is pretty inappropriate on a number of different levels.
2: I understand inappropriate.
0: Yeah.
2: I understand inappropriate. Time and place. Like, go back home.
0: Well, we would get fired for that if Mahoney and I got caught banging on the job.
2: We work in radio. Uh-huh. Let me tell you the lore of radio real quick. I don't know if you guys remember.
0: I'm
2: the
0: not
2: lore.
0: Saying that it hasn't happened.
1: It's 2026 now.
2: Okay.
1: It's 2026
2: oh, got
1: now.
2: Got it.
1: We get fired.
2: Everything else in our past is definitely
0: that
2: not the same.
0: We don't do that anymore,
2: okay.
0: So now we can judge.
2: Okay,
0: Audrey.
2: Guys.
0: Now we can judge. You're very understanding.
2: Well, I'm not, it's not that I'm understanding. I'm just trying to make it make sense because we do also, like, we talk about how, like, we don't care if two people who were news anchors together have sex and they get fired
0: that.
2: And we're like, wait, why did that happen?
1: Because they weren't having sex at work.
2: Well, they were.
0: Actually, they
2: that's
0: were.
2: Not those true.
0: Were if you're talking about the ABC ones,
2: that's
0: yeah.
2: That's not
0: yeah.
2: true.
0: Or allegedly they were, yes.
2: Yes.
0: And that's how the whole thing broke
1: not,
0: open.
1: But yeah. Again, not my tax dollar, so I don't care.
2: Okay.
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1: We had a very strange conversation yesterday with our boss after the show. Somehow, some way, Chip and Joanna Gaines came up as a point of discussion. I don't know if it was something you said, Audrey.
2: No, it's because we were talking about like television and shows and how he was going to start a new one, but couldn't because his wife hadn't caught up.
1: And it's she loves the renovation shows. That's what
2: the renovation shows, and he hates them because of all the hammering.
1: So she loves them because, you know, she's from the South and there's a lot of the Southern ones she watches, and she said it's like comfort TV for her, basically.
2: Yes.
1: But he's trying to get her into Your Friends and Neighbors. He's already watched the first season. Anyway, long story short, Chip and Joanna Gaines came up, and there's some news this week. They're celebrating 23 years together, and, you know, that's a big deal for them, obviously. They've got a beautiful family. They've created all these businesses and everything else. And then just sort of out of nowhere, he goes, "I don't like Chip Gaines." And I went, interesting, because Chip Gaines, arguably one of the most likable guys on TV. Like, seems like he's a great dad and just a really... He's
3: too happy, though.
1: Happy-go-lucky guy.
3: He's too happy. That's why
1: I don't
3: like
1: him. He's too happy.
3: Yeah.
1: And then our boss leaned in and said that he thinks that Chip Gaines hides bodies in the walls. That's why he's so good
2: I know.
1: At renovation.
2: Celebrating 23 years together, Chip and Joanna, they have a television network.
1: Uh-huh.
2: They have their own home furnishing line. Inside of I mean... It's crazy the amount of success they have and all of the money.
3: And they're
2: that
3: the
2: they
3: reason
2: have.
3: That you, if you don't own a house, are the reason you can't now, because everybody thinks they're a flipper because of Chip and Joanna Gaines. So I think our boss is right. I think they are evil. I think they've caused the housing crisis. I think they've driven up prices and they've priced young people out of them. So grab your pitchforks.
2: And they've made mason jars more expensive.
3: Yeah, they've basically ruined the American dream.
1: So tell me if the theory tracks here that our boss has about Chip Gaines, because Joanna was the one that got on her social media and was talking about their 23 years of happy marriage and, again, 5 kids. You know, they've accomplished a lot in that time.
3: Sure.
1: Chip didn't post about it.
2: Oh, let's start a rumor.
1: He did post something about her birthday.
2: Let's start a rumor.
1: But it just seemed very suspicious that maybe, you know, you don't want to...
2: Chip was too busy with another woman.
1: Mm-hmm. And hiding her in the walls after he was done with her.
2: Yes, I like this. Yeah. I like this. We're going to trigger a lot of people because Chip and Joanna are definitely so beloved in a lot of people's homes. Mm-hmm. But I think he kind of gives me a little... Though he is happy, when you're that happy and old, it gives her arrested development a little bit. Like, you're supposed to be a little cranky.
1: I mean, Mahoney, you did have a good point. There was that giant Wayfair scandal not that long ago that had a lot to do with home renovations, and Chip and Joanna Gaines have struck a lot of deals with major retailers.
2: But
1: I'm
2: not
1: sure
2: Wayfair.
1: Just a coincidence.
2: No,
1: not Wayfair, but maybe because Wayfair was already taken.
2: No. He's building his own cupboards.
1: Oh, what do you know? Chip's out in the workshop making another dresser. How strange.
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0: 13 years, each summer, we've honored one of man's greatest creations, the mustache.
1: Did your mustache come up with that?
2: If you've only got a mustache.
0: This June 20th, it's back. The 14th annual Stash-5K and Kids 1K returns to the House of Rock. 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
4: 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Clipped my truck, you know, hit us in the side. 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I didn't have to worry about anything, but you know, after they left, I was just there alone, and I didn't feel like comfortable at all, you know. So we called Herman & Herman to help us out, and they really led the way. They took care of our injuries, they took care of my vehicle. They really put us first. I'd recommend Herman & Herman to anybody.

0: 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We're a place to belong. 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

Rock 97 Victoria Valentine hanging out till 6 o'clock on this Wednesday, halfway through the week. All right, coming up in the show, I have your chance at tickets to President. We're talking the weirdest things left in Ubers. And yesterday, I asked the question, if you could listen to one genre of music for a year, if you had to, what would it be? I got some great answers, so we'll talk about that coming up.

Okay, so bear with me. I am trying to do two things at once at the same time right now. Okay, so yesterday, the question of the day, I try to do it like every week. I guess I should say question of the week. Maybe I could do it every day. I don't know. But the question of the day yesterday was, if you had to listen to one genre of music for a year, what would it be? Okay, so I'm trying to pull up some answers here. Also, thank you to everyone who commented and just interacted. I love it. I love the interaction. So Joe Bettez said he would listen to rap, but 90s to 2000s rap. William Hawkins said female pop. Okay, love to hear it. Mario Pena said 80s heavy metal. Sandra Bettez said doom metal. I got a lot of metalcore on here. 80s metal. Joey Villasenor. I don't know. Joey, I'm sorry I'm butchering your name. He said some reggae music. Got a lot of hard rock on here. Someone said jazz. But yeah, that was the question of the day. If you had to listen to one genre of music for a year, what would it be? But once again, thank you so much. Find us Facebook, Instagram, Rock 92.7, and find me as well, Victoria Valentine. Right now it's Sublime.

0: Is the woman in the relationship. A lady says, stay away from men that know the staff at a restaurant. 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We got a bunch of stuff to give away, plus our big-ass world news all coming up. 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

Rage Against the Machine with Guerrilla Radio. So have you ever left anything behind in an Uber? I was in Vegas and actually left my phone in an Uber. And I was freaking out. Like, it's Vegas, right? I'm already tipsy. Okay, beyond that. But, you know, I'm tipsy. Can't find my phone. Luckily, we called it over and over. The Uber driver answered and was nice enough to come all the way back. So yeah, of course, we hooked that guy up with a huge tip. But Uber released its annual list of the weirdest things we forget in vehicles. Okay, so I'm going to go down this list here. Some of them are kind of funny. Pelvis implants. Pelvis implants was one of them. Handcuffs. A meat slicer. A bald cap. A pool stick. I mean, that's pretty normal, right? Live fish. Okay, no judgment there. An oxygen tank, a sack of marbles, and an ankle monitor. I mean, surely that was left behind by accident, right?

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2: When we were driving back from Laredo, we got hit on the freeway by a sheriff that was doing a U-turn in the middle of the freeway. Clipped my truck, you know, hit us on the side. The police, they told me, you know, that I was gonna be okay. I didn't have to worry about anything. But, you know, after they left, I was just there alone, and I didn't feel like comfortable at all, you know. So we called Herman and Herman to help us out, and they really led the way. They took care of our injuries. They took care of my vehicle. They really put us first. I'd recommend Herman and Herman to anybody.

0: 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Call your dad.
1: 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Hola, Pa.
2: 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I can't hear you. I'm at the stadium in Monterrey. 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

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We rock.

It was like the Beastie Boys did not fight for your right to drink White Claw. Yeah. Whoever did that, drop the mic right there. Okay. It's Rock 92.7. Hope you're enjoying your Wednesday. I'm Victoria Valentine. Coming up, your chance at tickets to President.

All right, we are kicking off the 420 Puff or Pass Song of the Day, brought to you by Mr. Nice Guys. Okay, President is making their way to the Aztec Theater in October. No, so we do play one of their songs. It's called Destroy Me. So maybe listen up for it if you don't know who they are, all right? It's going to be a great show, and we want to hook you up with those tickets. So let me know what you think about this song, 560-5927, Puff or Pass, and you could score those tickets to President.

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1: 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Clipped my truck, you know, hit us in the side. The police, they told me, you know, that I was gonna be okay. I didn't have to worry about anything. But, you know, after they left, I was just there alone, and I didn't feel like comfortable at all, you know. So we called Herman and Herman to help us out, and they really led the way. They took care of our injuries. They took care of my vehicle. They really put us first. I'd recommend Herman and Herman to anybody.

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Live from 2117 Leopard Street in the heart of Corpus Christi, Texas. U.S. mother f***ing A, baby. 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

Rock 92.7 Velvet Revolver and Slither. Hope you're enjoying your Wednesday. Halfway through the week. It is the 5 o'clock happy hour. If you've got a request, text me 560-5927. A shout out, birthday shout out, whatever it is. You can reach me through text, okay? Or find us, once again, Facebook, Instagram. 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Yes, right now, The Pretty Reckless.

So I use this brand of mouthwash. I can't even tell you the name. I just know when I see it that this is what it is. It's like $15 a bottle, okay? And I don't, well, I can't say I don't know why I use it. It's good. It works for my teeth, okay? So I think it's worth the money. And, you know, with everything kind of going up, I'm like, do I really need to spend, it's realistically about $12 a bottle. Do I need to spend $12 on this mouthwash? Let me try a different one. So I did. I bought like the HEB version. And let me tell you, absolutely not. That's like drinking straight up vodka. I don't know. And normally I'd be down for that, but yeah. So this $3 I spent, not worth it. But Listerine is introducing a range of spice levels, I will, for you. So they have extra mild, alcohol-free. Then they have mild and intense. Some of these have already hit stores, but they're saying to be cautious of the spice level because it's some serious stuff. So I'm telling you, this mouthwash, it's a generic mouthwash I bought. Yeah, that spice level, whew, either that or I'm a baby, which is probably true.

0: It's awful. I'm at that age where everybody I know is getting married. People, let me ask you a question. Why do people keep getting married? You know what I mean? Isn't anybody looking at the stats? What's it like? 3 out of 4 marriages go right down the drain now? People, if you were going skydiving and they told you 3 out of 4 parachutes weren't going to open, you'd be like, yo, forget it. I'm not going. I don't like those odds. I got a 75% chance of splatting on the ground. I'm not doing it. But there's something about getting married. People just have to do it, right? They're just like, is this the line to lose half my stuff? Awesome. This is going to be great. I don't get it. It's like this herd mentality. How many buffalo can you watch go over the cliff and you're still like, well, maybe I can fly?
1: But I like being naked.
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1: 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Clipped my truck, you know, hit us in the side. 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I didn't have to worry about anything, but you know, after they left, I was just there alone, and I didn't feel like comfortable at all, you know. So we called Herman & Herman to help us out, and they really led the way. They took care of our injuries, they took care of my vehicle. They really put us first. I'd recommend Herman & Herman to anybody.

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Any Spurs fans out there, tonight is game one of the NBA Finals at the Frostbank Center in San Antonio. I have some friends in San Antonio. They said it's crazy over there. I would love to get tickets, but have you seen the prices? Like,

I stood in line for an hour and 15 minutes for the Dumbo ride. After a minute, I was like, I'm the Dumbo. I'm waiting to see myself. At the end of the line, there's just going to be a mirror and some guy going, Dumbo. Some of those rides at Disney, they make you realize how far we've come with amusement parks. Like, I was on that ride, It's a Small World. I was like, wow, there was a time when people found this entertaining? You could be on acid, you're like, I'm not getting anything here. I think I'll go back to staring at my hand. Yeah, that's better. Only I had two of these. Because a lot of those rides at Disney, they were developed in the 70s. There was no competition. They were making up rides. It was just some guy going, all right, how about a bumper car goes into a dark room and there's a picture of Winnie the Pooh. Ooh, here I got another one. What if we hollow out a log and throw him over a waterfall?

0: 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What are they going to do?
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Hey, well, that is it. That is all going to make my way on out of here. Don't forget, I will have your chance at tickets to President happening all week long. They're making their way to the Aztec Theater. And of course, we want to hook you up with those tickets. Also, Kelsey Mills, shout out. If you see Kelsey, she is over at the Corpus Christi Fire Department. She is our first responder that rocks. If you want to nominate someone, EMT, paramedic, police officer, firefighter, send them to rock927.com. I'll catch you tomorrow. Till then, keep rocking.

0: 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Live from 2117 Leopard Street in the heart of Corpus Christi, Texas. U.S. motherfucking A, baby. 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
1: Against the wall, win, lose, or draw, we want it all. This is the rise of the underdog. Through the pain and fall, we standing tall. We'll have it all. This is the rise of the underdog. Been living in trenches, fighting through dark, yet my strength is tremendous. Writing me off, that's a sin to your pen. Now I'm breaking out, let the games begin. Running through fire.
2: Check. Ooh, I can hear me. Regina changed a bunch of stuff. It's her fault. Chiggity, chiggity, check. I can hear me because you put me on input number one.
3: Can you hear me? Well, am I number two today? Did I misalign things?
2: Yeah, Logan, you set yourself awesome. I like being number one.
3: All right, here we go.
2: Look at us go.
3: Yeah, it goes on top, Deborah. It usually, it goes over there, by the way, too. I don't know who moved it.
2: We put it over there so it's out of the shot. That's where Logan likes it. If we put it there, it's in the shot. Oh, okay.
3: It's in the shot, late guy. Is it not turned up?
2: Well, how you guys doing?
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2: That's right.
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2: 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That's right.
3: You're like right on time.
2: Yeah, man. I'm right on time, man.
3: You come to scooting in like a hooker on leopard.
2: Like a hook, what?
3: When the sun sets.
2: I thought you could say a handicap hooker on leopard.
3: Nah, handicap.
2: You said scooting.
3: Scooting in. Yeah, you scooted in. Yes, sir. How you doing, man?
2: I'm doing well, man. It has been nonstop meeting since 9:30 this morning, and I am glad to be sitting here with you.
3: Yeah,
2: to hang
3: too.
2: Out a little bit instead of just go straight to the next meeting, you know?
3: And welcome back. I'm Logan. I can be heard Saturdays, 11 a.m. till 3 p.m. on Rock 92.7, the event and sales coordinator here at the Exchange. My co-host, Mr. Hank Harrison.
2: What's up?
3: We'll be joined here soon by our co-hostess from Good Vibes Live Music, Miss Deborah Scott Brown, and our guest today, Hank.
2: Yo.
3: We're not going to get into it right now. It'll take way too much time. We have 1 hour. We'll talk more about it when Josh gets on. But our guest today is Josh Frederick.
2: That's right.
3: Who is running for city council at large.
2: That's right. Good man.
3: In November, on November 3rd is election day, if I'm not mistaken, correct? Yeah, I didn't know that. I'm glad you reminded me earlier today. But yeah, so we'll talk about the city council shenanigans and circus yesterday, which is getting to be kind of it's comedic. Very comedic. Today, we talk about the good, the bad, and the ugly. Now, you notice two things are the best.
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0: That's where I fell, and then suddenly it came back to life. It was a zombie project that got brought back.
1: We're back on the radio.
0: Look at that.
1: Shout out.
2: Oh, gosh.
1: We're back. You guys, y'all, one more round of applause.
2: I reset my computer is what I did. I refreshed it.
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2: 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Yeah. Every Wednesday, 6 p.m., live on Rock 92.7, live at the Exchange up in the green room. I don't know what happened this week.
1: We're working on
2: it's
1: it.
2: It's like, man, I couldn't be more like frustrated.
1: Well, no, but it's we're there now.
2: Here we are.
1: So. And we've got our lucky guest. I mean, it started working as soon as you sat down. Josh, shout out to you, brother. You are our good luck charm, my friend.
0: It's the magnetic plate in my head.
2: We're talking from Vietnam. We're talking to Josh Frederick. He's an at-large candidate for the upcoming city council meetings, November 3rd. He was there last night. He's there every single week at City Hall.
0: Yeah.
2: For city council meetings. And you were there till 2:30 in the morning.
0: Mm-hmm.
2: And not much got done.
0: No.
2: Let's let Josh talk about yesterday. Give me a rundown of what happened yesterday. First of all, by the way, the mayor proceedings were voted on and they voted yes to move forward, right?
0: Yeah. So the pretrial hearing essentially for the mayor's removal happened yesterday, starting at 9 o'clock in the morning. I got there just a couple of minutes after it started, admittedly. Oh, thank you, buddy. Appreciate that. It went about as everybody's kind of expecting it to go. They're proceeding with it. Arguably, is it legal? Is it not? Is legal ethically right? Is this an ethics complaint that's being escalated? That's for them to decide. And I'm really happy I don't have to weigh in on it, to be honest.
2: And I heard her attorney, Mr. Flood, talking about things that he's saying that this is not a legal hearing.
0: Yeah.
2: And the other attorney was arguing back and forth. Yes, it is.
0: Right. So part of the city charter says that this can be done, that the petitions can move forward. The five people on council can push this whole thing forward. It is legal according to city charter. Does the city charter override state or federal law? That's kind of to be debated. And that's
1: Good luck arguing that with Abbott or Trump.
0: Hot Wheels.
1: I'm just saying, Wheels. No, the city charter is going to override the state and federal laws for sure.
0: I don't think it's going to be possible for the five people on council, as well as the probably, I think, we're up to 5,000 petitioners at this point that have signed the petition. I don't think that it's possible for them to remove somebody that got voted 37,000 votes in the last election cycle.
1: Right.
0: Beat the crap out of me, basically, in the last election cycle.
2: But she barely beat, what was his name?
0: Michael Hunter.
2: Hunter.
0: In the original race, she absolutely clobbered him. It was in the runoff.
2: But not enough percentage.
0: No. You have to get above 50% total.
2: Right.
0: She didn't do that, but
2: she that's kind of weird, by the way.
0: 40,000 votes and he got 27,000 votes.
2: So it's really weird how you
1: got
2: to be above
1: Mark Scott 49%. Got 33.
0: Yeah.
2: When you win by 20,000 votes, you got to be above 49%. We don't have a lot of people who come out to vote in the city. You know that.
0: Right.
2: It's a fact. So that's a weird thing.
0: Yeah. Oh.

0: Yeah,
1: with being above 49%. But
0: I mean, it's politics. How much of it do you really want to, like, how much do you expect it to make sense?
1: Hello, Josh.
2: Yeah.
1: My friend.
0: But jeez. Yeah, in the runoff, she only beat him by 300 votes. Mm-hmm. So, yeah, that got a whole lot closer.
1: Right.
0: But there were six people running last time, including myself.
2: Yeah, and I still got one of your signs. I just want you to know.
0: I appreciate that.
1: Yeah. Oh, by the way, the Logan Lip podcast endorses Josh Frederick.
0: Hey, that was City at Large. Officially.
2: Hey, let's go.
1: You heard it here first. All right. On the Logan Lip podcast and Rock 92.7. You heard it here first.
0: Nobody gave an endorsement last time. Not my mother was my biggest endorser.
3: I didn't do it.
0: Yeah, she is pretty cool.
3: Obama didn't do it, but I will.
1: No, I'm kidding. Wow. Not last time.
2: He goes, we don't talk about politics on this show, and then he does.
3: Not me. Not it.
0: But yeah, that was the start of city council yesterday, and then it moved on to the drought contingency plan, all of the public comment. Public comment started at noon and didn't end till like 5:30.
1: And they got 1 minute this time.
0: No, that's not true. They
1: the ones I saw did.
0: No.
1: The very beginning it did.
2: He's like, no.
1: Oh, hold on. I saw in the early stages, I saw Captain Dave.
0: Yes.
1: They got 1 minute at that stage.
0: No, sorry, buddy. I know it's shaking my head. It's terrible audio, but no.
1: I was watching it, though.
2: But yeah, but he was there in person. He was actually physically there.
0: They tried, right off the bat, they did try. The mayor was like, hey, we're going to cut it down. There's 103 people signed up. We're going to cut it down to 1 minute. They immediately put that to a vote, and that got shut down. It was back up to 3 minutes. I do believe that our friend, our mutual friend, Captain Dave, didn't use.
1: Few people did not do that.
0: A couple of people just kind of ran out of gas, you know, and it happens. I don't use the whole time. Well, why take 3 minutes to say what you can do with a few words in one?
1: I did.
2: You know something? I gotta say, as someone who probably should be in elected office, if you ask me, that would be an incredible thing for most elected politicians and elected officials to say, you know something, what if I didn't just soak up all the damn time and I just said what I made the point and allowed everybody else to continue the conversation?
1: It's word economy.
2: It's word economy.
1: Make a point because people's attention span nowadays are not 3 minutes long.
0: No.
1: They're about a minute long.
0: Yeah.
1: I'm bored up his own.
2: It's the espresso martinis, bro. I'm just lit. I'm Logan lit.
1: You got to be Logan lit. How about that iced tea today, Josh?
0: Oh, yeah. Yes, it's
1: going down hard.
0: It's not a Long Island, I swear. So we signed up for public comment. Not all of them actually showed up or were able to connect. And that's not their fault. Life gets in the way sometimes. And that's just public comment.
1: No. Yeah.
0: You're still allowed to talk on individual items when they come up. And so there were even more people talking after that. Like, you're not allowed to talk on the same thing twice. And I know this is terrible and not the very exciting city politics crap. But we were there pretty late, only for them to say, let's just do this all again in 6 months.
1: The bars closed before you left.
0: Yeah.
1: It's wild.
0: I was a little bummed. I was like, texting a few bar friends. I was like, hey, keep it open. Keep it open. I'm going to be there. I need a quick shot. Just something.
1: Rachel Caballetto texted me. I'm sleeping at 1 a.m. When's the exchange close? I'm like, woke me up, dude. And it's like, I'm like, midnight. Oh, I was going to get a beer after this, you know?
0: You weren't sleeping. You were on Facebook, man. Right. Like, hey, everybody, let's have that thing go. We have evidence, sir.
1: I know you did.
3: Damn it.
1: Like, I fell asleep and woke up.
0: Yeah, there you go. Yeah,
1: I was very interested in what happened yesterday.
0: Mia was on my phone.
2: Mia was on
1: she
2: my
1: was.
2: Phone.
0: Yeah.
1: That bee.
0: No, easy now. Easy.
1: Yeah, Mia.
0: Yeah, there. That so right there. I was keeping a running tally of, you know, the for and against for the people that actually showed up to speak. I ended up with 79 people that were speaking against it and 9 people that were speaking for it. And 3 people that just were all for kicking it down the road, which is crazy to me.
1: Yeah, it's crazy. Let's do it, Marge. Hey, we're running out of water. We're about to run out of water. We have no water source except for these wells that we're drilling into, which we can't afford to tap out. We can't just suck all the water out of the wells.
0: There's no way.
1: So instead of coming together yesterday at city council, we decided we'll wait till, is it September 1st?
0: September 1st, yeah.
1: So all that hype, all that time wasted yesterday, hours and hours and hours to say, hey, man, we're going to have to come back on September 1st.
0: Yeah, I was there for just short of 16 hours total yesterday.
2: Dude,

0: I hope that you get like a discount at like you know, they need to make like a whole cafe or like a snack bar just for you, and then
1: you
0: give you
1: get
0: a
1: free
0: discount.
1: Mex burgers.
0: Seriously,
1: just for the nostalgia.
2: I genuinely am planning on pitching to them that like there just needs to be a little mini fridge over in the media area,
1: just something
2: to keep a couple of Red Bulls cold, you know, ready to go for us. Keep it interesting. Yeah, right. You know, like who's gonna get mad at that?
1: I mean, I'm about to go do Logan's Famous Wieners and put a cart down there by City Hall every Tuesday.
0: Yeah, Logan's gonna be walking up and down Leopard talking about his famous wieners.
1: Yeah, I am.
0: It's gonna work.
2: Wiener peddler.
1: I'm gonna up the price. $10 a wiener.
0: Well,
1: no matter what the toppings are, $10 for my wiener on Leopard Street outside of City Hall. I mean, come on, man. It's becoming one of those things. It's like an event. It's like a sporting event or an entertainment thing. You can sell food outside and popcorn and sodas and still be there till 4 a.m.
2: Yeah, you know, I it was a little bit of a political move, but I actually went ahead and ordered a couple of, funny enough, Vic's Famous Hamburgers delivered to us over
1: just
2: there.
1: Down the street.
2: Yeah.
0: Really?
2: Yeah.
0: Well done.
2: Yeah,
0: well done.
2: Yeah. Well, I did it for the other people in the media side because I was like, now they won't
1: good.
2: Be mean to me. This election cycle.
0: Yeah. Well, I mean, like, can we talk about like how strange it is fundamentally that the first time, I don't want to say the first time, but the time before this time that we as a community were trying to decide if we're doing Inner Harbor or not, it essentially got voted down, and it was the vast majority of people at public comment were against it. Vast majority.
1: Yeah. Vast majority.
0: You know, and then they decided to bring it back from the dead, and yet again, you got the vast majority of people coming up are opposed to it.
2: Mm-hmm.
0: And so the answer wasn't like, well, maybe we should listen to our constituents and just not vote for it. The answer was, what if we do it later and hopefully y'all don't show up? I mean, like, is it something like that?
1: It's like getting a ticket hoping the cop doesn't show up. Basically, right?
2: It's incredibly weird, right? Like it is, but I don't think it's necessarily that they're expecting the community not to show up. They have clearly shown that, like, oh, you're not going to get
1: a lot of people.
2: We are barnacles attached to this deal. We are going nowhere. I think it's more of an issue that nobody up there is comfortable being the one that votes against it in its finality. They're not comfortable being like, look, we're running out of water, but this isn't the solution. I don't want to call them scared, but
0: they're
2: I don't
0: scared.
2: Think they have the fortitude to do it.
0: Really? I mean, like, when you talk, I mean, if you just, I got two quick questions. I promise I'll make it quick. But first of all, like, there is something to be said for if you're not voting with your constituents, why? What would be the reason that you're actively voting against the people you represent? I represent you. You tell me what you want. My job is to represent you. I tell you no. I'm going to do something else. There's got to be a reason for that. That's my first question. Number two is at a certain point, the math is going to add up. I mean, this thing at max capacity, which it won't be max capacity, and on over average, it won't be that, but it's 30 million gallons per day. We as a community, including industry and a bit of growth, we're going to be looking at 130 to 140 needed per day.
2: Mm-hmm.
0: So we're short by a lot. And this thing is going to screw up. We have some people, for example, our friend Roland, and I appreciate that, man. You know, he's saying it's like, yeah, they've done the studies. It's not going to harm the bay. And yet there's still plenty of questions about that. And I don't buy it for a second that it's not going to harm the bay.
1: Me neither.
0: Obviously, it's going to harm the bay. But I mean, like, if you've got... You've got two different things here, right? You've got people that are representing the community who are not acting based
1: in our
0: on
1: best interest.
0: Well, they're at least not acting on what the community wants.
1: Right,
0: so that's
1: right.
0: One weird factor. The other weird factor is the thing we're talking about won't fix the problem at hand in the first place, at least not for enough time to be able to solve it. Like, I mean, this isn't going to solve the problem. This is going to make the problem a little bit less bad later on when it gets built. And then later on after that, it will cause more problems. We're going to need more desal anyway. Why force the issue here when it's not what people want and it won't fix the problem?
1: So you answer that. And I got a question when you're done with this.
2: Okay, fun. Okay, so going to the first one, representation of constituents, you're dead on. But we do need to know that, and this isn't an excuse for them, but right. There is more than just the people that can sit there all day. I am very lucky. I own a little business. I can go take my days off and plan them accordingly. And I can, you know, I can sit there all day long with nothing to do and listen to these people and communicate
0: well,
2: with
0: you're
2: them.
0: A hero to us for that, man.
1: Well, you are a true hero.
2: Yeah.
1: You're there every Tuesday representing us people.
2: It's just because I'm too dumb to quit, guys. That's all
1: It's not dumb.
2: That's all it is. Yeah.
1: I think you're addicted to it.
2: I mean, you can't watch those and see the way that they are battling with their constituents and the rule of the room and not feel like I could do that.

0: this better.
1: Yeah, right.
0: Do this so much better.
1: These guys suck.
0: They're really bad at this. Like, I don't care if we disagree. I can disagree with each of you. We can still have a pleasant conversation and go, oh, okay, sure. Here's my side. Here's your side. Let's get this figured. Mm-hmm. We're going to go ahead and make more progress. They should be representing their constituents, but there's more than just the people in the room. The people in the room cannot stand the idea of an Inner Harbor desal across the board. There were maybe a few more people that were for it, but the second it was at, like, you know, time to clock out, they literally left and they were in their, you know, refinery uniforms. They're like, no, nah, I'm not getting paid to be here anymore. I got to go.
2: Sure. But I mean, at least for me, I've seen the feedback on social media, the chatter, at least by my own personal non-scientific measure.
0: Sure.
2: It seems like the majority of people are against it. You know, so I mean, like if we take for granted, and I hate to do this, I don't mean to take any information for granted here, but we can all try to read the room, so to speak, and read the community as much as we can. If we take for granted the idea that the community does not want this, why is it that the representatives who are supposed to represent us, why is it that they're trying to force it?
3: Oh my God, who the hell cares?
2: Oh my God,
1: that's
2: Logan.
1: How they feel. That's how they feel.
2: This is Logan adding samples on the board live in real time.
1: Yep.

0: certain people that they were going to do this. They said it's going to happen. I don't believe the whole like, oh, they're going to get kickbacks theory. I'm sorry.
1: I don't buy it either. I'm with you there.
2: But they made promises.
0: They made promises, yes. And they are not keen we to all break know that. Them because, you know, some of these people intend to be career politicians, and when you start breaking those promises to the people that gave you money to get things back. Done, they don't want to give you money anymore.
1: Then it is a matter of self-interest. It's not, and I hate the word corruption, I'm not accusing anybody of being corrupted. That's not what I'm saying. I do not believe whatsoever that somebody's getting an envelope under a table.
2: Well, you can't
1: That's not
2: prove
1: what I think.
2: It.
1: But there is something to be said for somebody voting against their constituents because of something self-interested.
0: Absolutely.
1: That is a problem. So, and is that essentially what we're talking about?
2: So we all know that promises have been made, right?
0: That's got to
1: be it, right?
0: There cannot be any.
1: It's like you scratch my
0: that.
1: Back 10 years later, whenever this isn't working anyway, you still have to. I got to scratch your back. You know,
0: this is city council level. Next, you know, for a lot of these people, it's going to be at the county level, or they're going to move over
2: or
0: to
2: state
0: the court, or become a state rep or something that line.
2: Back me, vote for me, fund
0: and
2: me.
0: They're going to be like, okay, cool. Well, you did do that for us, and now we need to support you on your next step. And, you know, you can move all the way up through the legislature this way. Mm-hmm.
2: Let me ask you this real quick. Somebody said to me today it costs about $350,000 for a campaign to run for mayor. Is that true?
0: Yeah, if you can come up with it, sure. I mean, no, you can spend whatever you
2: want. People are putting money into it. I'm not saying you're spending your own money, but is that what gets invested for some people?
0: Oh, way more than that.
2: Really? That's low. More than that. Wow.
0: Last election cycle, it was around, I want to say the mayor spent around $700,000 or maybe $800,000.
2: Of somebody else's money, of course.
0: Not of our own.
2: Campaign financing.
0: Mr. Hunter, I believe, spent somewhere closer to like $1.1 million. But don't quote me on this. It's been 2 years. I don't remember.
2: But it's a large number of dollars.
0: It is. Yeah, there is a good amount. You can go look up the campaign finance reports on
1: I'm pulling it up right now.
2: I was about to run for mayor, but I can't afford that.
0: I can tell you how did. I know exactly how much I spent. I spent about $5,000 and got about 5,000 votes.
1: Hey, man, a buck a vote.
0: Yeah, that's a pretty good return.
1: You know something? A dollar. A vote's not bad.
0: No, it's really
2: not. If you're gonna vote for a dollar, it's pretty good.
0: If you're spending closer to $750,000 and you only get, let's say, $45,000 votes, you're spending almost $30 a vote.
2: So it does cost quite a bit to run for mayor. I mean, I'm saying not out of your pocket, but you're getting that money in campaign funding.
0: Yeah,
2: they're making the promises to get that money back in the future too. Correct.
0: Yeah, I'm not going to make accusations. I'm going to give you the always fun audio.
3: Oh my God!
1: He turns the volume all the way up.
2: Breaking news with Josh Frederick.
0: Yeah, I know it's really it is.
2: The campaign funding has been revealed.
0: Mm-hmm. Easily Googled. If you know where to look, I believe it's on the Ethics Commission website. But
2: you heard it here first on the Logan podcast on Rock
0: 92.7. Your question there.
1: And I'm really curious what you think about this. The math doesn't add up. It's not going to fix the problem anyway.
0: Right. And I think that's why it is being voted down. Why it was originally voted down was partly the cost per gallon was insanely high.
2: It was
0: the,
2: $10.
0: Yeah. Yeah, it's still basically $10 when you add everything in there, because they aren't even giving us full math anymore. The math doesn't add up. It is not scalable. The only advantage that the Inner Harbor has is it is so much closer to the
2: refineries,
0: major users, and it does have, admittedly, an elevation advantage. And I know how weird that might sound, but building something in Corpus at 30 feet when you are in Hurricane Alley, it matters.
2: Further out, which is a foot above sea level.
0: At its highest point, I believe Barney Davis is like 6 feet.
2: Right. We get that.
0: So, you know, but that.
2: Is it safe to say, if you were to speculate in your opinion, It's close to refineries.
0: Yeah, it's close to refineries.
2: They use most of that water. 30 million gallon doesn't even take care of Valero or Exxon.
1: It's 20% of the need, and the need is going to grow.
2: Mm-hmm. Well, we don't need desal. The industry needs desal.
1: Well, I mean, we need water. The community. I mean, and we like the industry. We like these jobs. I mean, we like the fact that we're producing stuff. We like the fact that we're a strong part.
2: I mean,
1: of the country.
2: You need those big pick 'em up trucks down the road with coals.
1: I'm not gonna lie. It really shouldn't be a thing about industry versus residents, because it's one and the same in a lot of ways. But the corporate side of these industries, not the guy putting on his boots and

0: hard hat going to work. Like it's important to make the distinction between the two.
1: Yeah.
0: You know, I mean, like the corporation that's leveraging its influence in order to force something to happen so it can save money is different than the guy going to work there.
2: And you know, let's go into this real quick. We only got a few minutes left with Josh, but I've been watching David Loeb. You know David Loeb?
0: Yeah.
2: Why is he so dead set on Inner Harbor?
3: He was part of the original crew that kind of sold the whole plan.
2: Yeah.
3: You know, this has been on the table
2: He's
3: for
2: talking
3: a long
2: about
3: time.
2: Buying a boat and storing up water in case we need to stir up water because the silt collects.
0: That's not how it works. That's not how it works.
2: I forgot what he called the
0: that's
2: boat.
0: That's not how any of this works.
2: But he cracked me up with it. He called the boat like a skizzy frizzy or some stupid
3: thing.
2: SS
3: like that. Swizzle stick or
2: Swizzle
3: something.
2: Swizzle stick. Yeah. That's what it was. Swizzle stick. Yeah. Oh, my God. Who is this clown?
0: No, he's a really smart guy. I know him. He's a nice guy.
2: I know
0: just
2: he's a smart guy,
0: guy,
2: but I mean, he's being a clown when it comes to Inner Harbor.
0: Well, this might
2: the
0: be
2: swizzle
0: some,
2: stick.
0: Is this something equivalent to like this? Like they made, maybe they made a promise to themselves, but they made a promise. Did. They're going to follow through with that promise.
2: Promise is promise.
3: Yeah, no, you nailed it like on that. The head. I don't think anybody on the current council or anybody could even fathom going back to multiple councils back that there would be this amount of pushback. They had no idea. They were like, oh, we're going to put it there. Nobody's going to care. They're not going to care about the residents of Hillcrest. They're not going to care about the increase in costs. And they, I think a
0: they're
3: lot
0: not gonna
3: of them
0: care about
3: are
0: the bank.
3: They're I think a lot of them are dumbfounded that there's any amount of pushback.
0: Yeah,
2: I know.
0: Yeah, well, it is. I really, really want to talk to you about this more, not only personally, but on the show.
2: We'll have you on again soon.
0: Yeah, man, I really hope we can keep this going.
2: He is always at city council, always there for the meetings, like morning till night. He's running for at large, and the election's coming up on November 3rd. What's your lawn care company called? Because Regina was like, oh, he didn't do a great job over here. You know, let's talk about it. I thought you did a great job. You did a great job.
3: You give me a canvas that looks like that to start with. I can't exactly turn it
2: into
3: 6 foot
2: tall
3: $1 million property.
2: Right. Yeah.
3: Sorry.
2: No, she's just she's being a queen. She was being a queen bee that day.
3: Sorry, we've ignored this for 3 months.
2: That's why she's single, by the way.
3: It awesome. I don't know what you want me to do here. But
2: anyway. thank you, Josh.
3: I am running, and I appreciate the opportunity, guys. I really do. I hope you have me back.
2: We will have you back.
3: And that I don't break my arms in between now and then.
4: No,
2: no. Don't come back in a sling. You've been endorsed by the Logan Lit Podcast. Josh Frederick, ladies and gentlemen, his Facebook is Josh at Large. Go check him out.
0: I just tagged him in the comments thread, y'all. So if you're not watching on Facebook, if you're listening to us on 92.7, check us out on Facebook.
2: Here is the heart
0: find
2: of the
0: us on the thing.
2: He does all the stuff with the interactions and so forth. So let's bring her in the last 10 minutes of the podcast. It's gone by so quickly today because we had some issues, but let's bring her in once again. Every week we have, first of all, let me just do this. 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It's like an adult playground at Retro. 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Welcome back, Deborah, from Good Vibes Live Music, and the front woman from Dreaming in Color.
0: That's right. And Dreaming in Color just played at the Exchange recently, and
2: Saturday.
0: Y'all killed it.
5: We did. It was killed so fun. Thank you. It was packed. We had a great time. It was just I love this place. It's just great. Obviously, I do have some favoritism here because it's a badass place.
2: Yeah, let's do it.
5: My best friend is the owner, so it's a badass place.
2: That damn Hank Harrison dude.
5: Yes.
0: Absolutely. I would hit the harp, but it's gone.
2: He owns half of downtown, this guy.
5: How's everybody doing? Good vibes, everybody. Man,
0: that's right.
5: Good. I tell you what, Josh.
0: The crickets out? What's with
5: you
0: the
5: did a great interview. That was awesome. Yes.
2: Well, yeah, we love Josh.
0: You,
2: Josh. And
0: the tip of the hat. So
2: it wasn't long enough, but we'll have Nick on again here pretty soon.
5: And that is dedication. That's 16 hours, and he's there every week.
2: In a cowboy
5: every
2: hat.
5: Week.
2: In a cowboy hat on top of it.
5: He's doing something special
2: cowboy
5: for our
2: city. Josh, running
0: really
2: for at large. And like again, he's been endorsed by the Logan Lit Podcast, and that's how it is. We're voting for Josh for at large. He will look out for our best interests. Let's do the weekend top three.
5: I tell you what, there's a lot of stuff happening this weekend. I have to say, special events of Bay Jam and Summer Concert Series is happening this Thursday.
2: It's off tomorrow.
5: It's kicking off tomorrow with Cruise Control at 7:30 to 10:30. We have Art Walk this weekend. Over on the Corona Premiere stage is Triptonite starting at 6 o'clock. 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
6: What?
2: I'm sorry.
0: What did you say, Logan?
2: Sorry. I got confused.
5: Got a rhythm here, mister.
2: Bay Jam is Thursday, right?
0: Logan's like, somebody else is talking. I need to start talking.
5: Bay Jam and Summer Concert Series is on Thursday. Every Thursday throughout the summer, all the way through August, halfway through August.

0: Art Walk is Friday. And then Fifth and Elm over at Fifth and Elm Dreams. Adam and Lori are coming back into town.
1: It'll be good to see them back in town.
0: Absolutely. And then we also have the See You at the Seawall Water Street, Water's Edge Concert Series with East and the Crow. Just look up Good Vibes Live Music and you'll know all the details about it. Dreaming in Colors playing over at Fajitaville on Saturday. That's our first time to play there. I'm really excited. That should be fun. On Thursday at Rockets is Lady Cat and Matt. I think they started 7 to 11, I believe. House of Rock has Brutal Poverty, Makeshift Morgue, Identify This, and Jules Taylor. And that's 7 o'clock. Over at Docks as Jerry Ward from 6 to 9. That is on Thursday. Every Friday is Retro. Not every Friday. Friday. At Retro is 3-year anniversary bash with Freddie Rodriguez, the owner, is going to be doing all kinds of stuff. $3 beer, $3 pizza.
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0: Yes, and we are so excited for him. All the Above is playing at 10 p.m. Rockets has, this is Friday, has Sunny Salinas on the back patio at 9:45. Over in Port Aransas at Treasure Island is Raul Ala band. Incredible
2: show. You're so Hispanic.
0: I am very white Hispanic.
1: Remember what you tried to say, Palacios?
2: Wow. Yeah. You sound like more like a
0: fellatio, yeah.
2: A Middle Eastern.
1: Oh my
2: God. Raul.
1: Oh my God.
0: I said palacios.
3: You're like, what are you palacios? You put it on?
0: Anyway.
3: Yeah. Yonian. So,
1: right.
0: Leave it to me. Saturday, The Exchange has Flat Broke with Sunny Salinas, right. Ryan, and Hector. I will be here right after that, actually. Yeah. Vernon's has Cat and the Nat 20s. Black Monk Tavern has their 11th anniversary, Sweet Daddy.
1: Right.
0: The Walk-Offs, Columns, and Local 86th. And Brewster Street Downtown has their 20th anniversary bash. Do Barachos, Kevin Fowler, and Roger Krager.
1: Ooh.
0: On Sunday, we've got Executive Surf Club with Derek McCullough. And The Bus has Joseph Martinez. And
2: nobody cares.
0: Sandbox
1: nobody cares.
0: Has Aaron Boltinghouse. And that's going to be... Have y'all been to the Sandbox yet?
1: Yes, Sandbox is so cool.
2: Suck. Come to Exchange.
1: My future in-laws actually just got a place across the street from there.
2: Yeah, it's horrible.
1: The Sandbox is wicked, wicked cool. In fact, that's where we did the Rich Lockhart Memorial.
2: Out of a safety issue, I played tennis for a good part of my life. How do you play pickleball on a concrete court so close to the sand without having that hazard of the sand? It's kind of dangerous, but anyway.
0: That's a very good question.
1: We're going to have Hillary's dad on one of these days so he can answer that question on how to do that.
2: Oh, man.
0: Mm-hmm.
2: That's okay. He can be our guest. He can talk the whole damn hour. We'll have a special episode just for him.
0: You can find all of this information on Good Vibes Live Music on Facebook. I also pin it at the top of my own personal Facebook page, Deborah, Debrie Scott-Brown. I just want y'all to have all the info and all the cool stuff that's happening in all the great bands and venues that support live music.
2: And let me just say, Deborah, you and Doug do an amazing job every week.
1: Absolutely. Shout out to Doug.
0: Love my man.
2: To Doug. He's not here today. His lovely daughter's here today.
0: Yeah, my daughter's
2: representing.
0: In town.
2: Her hair's not quite as gray as his at all. But, you know.
1: But he rocks it. That's a silver fox there, bro.
0: Oh, he is a silver fox.
1: That's a
0: silver
1: fox.
0: Yeah. That's a very sexy man there.
2: We're getting too.
0: Hence the ring.
2: My point being, you do a great thing. For those listening who don't know what Good Vibes Live Music is, you go to Facebook. It's got the sunflower, the music notes, then Good Vibes Live Music. There's two pages, so don't get confused.
1: We got to figure out how to merge those things.
2: We do. Like, get rid of one. Like, delete one.
1: Yeah.
2: Please. They
1: tag
2: have
1: it in the thing.
2: They have a list of everything in the world, every artist, every band.
0: Every venue.
2: At every venue and the times.
0: Throughout Coastal Bend.
2: From Rockport to the island.
0: Yes.
2: And it's amazing.
0: To downtown.
2: The work you do. Like, when you send me that,
0: circle.
2: When you tag me in that every week.
0: Yes.
2: And it takes a half hour to go to the bottom of the page. That's how much work you put into it.
0: Yes. It's a lot of work. It takes 3 days to get it done.
2: It's a lot of scrolling, too, by the way.
0: From morning till the evening.
2: Let's get you a website.
0: I'm ready. We are ready.
2: Let's get you a website.
0: Please.
2: Like, really?
0: In the name of Jesus, please.
2: Get you a website, but we do appreciate you.
0: Thank you.
2: Every single week being our co-hostesses with the mostesses. Mm-hmm. You know, they say about redheads, right on the head.
0: Yeah.
2: Fire at the soul.
0: Natural,
1: fire
0: baby.
1: Fire the soul, right. That's exactly
0: all
1: right.
0: All natural. Yes, I am fiery.
2: It's a lot of fun, though. So, yeah, again, Hank's band, Trip Tonight, playing at Art Walk this week,
1: buddy.
2: On the main stage over on People Street. People Street is the heart of our...

0: Boardwalk. We are at the Exchange every week on Friday nights. The hotel opening up very soon, by the way, across the street. The new Homewood Suites by Hilton opens up. They've been doing inspections all week. I've heard the fire inspections, the alarms going off all week long. Chris is over there nodding. He knows a lot about that, too. I finally got a tour of the hotel.
1: It's cool.
0: I got to go check it out.
1: Did you see the golf sims on the fourth?
0: I didn't go that far. I went to the rooms.
1: Dude.
0: The beds were made.
1: Yeah.
0: It was cool.
2: That's very cool.
0: They're like this close to opening up.
1: I have a reservation there. For June, the night of June 11th.
0: Yeah, you did.
1: Just because it was the first night that was available, and I figured they're going to give me a refund because you know that they're going to cancel it.
0: You were.
1: But I think that they're on time. I think they're on time now.
0: Yeah. And I want to say to everybody listening and watching right now, the 47.5 billion viewers around the world.
1: That's right. All 47 and a half.
0: Here to Thailand. Right. We appreciate you watching. We appreciate listening on Rock 92.7 every week. We will get our issues worked out in the future. We have some technical issues sometimes. Yeah. And it's not frustrating anymore than it is for me because
2: we just keep rolling. We just got to keep on rolling and keep on going. Thank Hope for
1: shout out to Hope
2: for having us on Rock 92.7.
0: And Doug Kesterson and
1: shout out
0: Fred
1: to Doug.
0: For helping
1: yeah,
0: out,
1: exactly.
0: man. These guys have been great for us and supporting us. And
1: producer Regina.
2: We love our girl.
0: Producer this side of the Mason-Dixon.
1: That's right.
0: And I a lot of emphasis on Dixon.
1: Dixon?
0: Yeah, Dixon. Her. Oh,
1: whoa! Relax. Wow. Logan's trying to get us kicked off the radio as soon as we get on
0: that. Yeah, so thank you so much for tuning in. I got to say thank you to our sponsors. Team Indigo and Retro Corpus Christi. Again, their third anniversary coming up Friday, correct?
2: Yes, it is. Yeah. And Barrera? Barrera Law?
0: Barrera Law. They're not a sponsor anymore, but they were in the day.
2: Okay.
1: But they're awesome. Okay.
0: They are the OGs.
2: Yes, they are.
0: We love Barrera Law.
2: OG, baby.
0: If you have an issue with law and injury and stuff like that, go see Barrera Law. They are one of the best in the whole entire world.
2: Yes.
0: Like this side of the Atlantic Ocean. That's how great they are.
1: This side of the Atlantic.
2: I have some.
0: The Atlantic Ocean. Got to go pretty soon here. Thanks so much to our good friend. He's running for at-large seat on city council coming up on November 3rd. Your lawn care business, what's it called?
1: CCTX
0: Lawn Care.
2: That's Josh.
0: If you ever want to get some work, go to Regina and cut her grass. She'll love to hire you. Big fan. From Hank, Deborah, producer Regina, and myself, thank you for listening here on Facebook and Rock 92.7.
1: That's right.
0: Back next Wednesday. 6 p.m. sharp.
1: We renew tears.
0: You guys are very,
1: renew
0: very
1: tears.
0: Much, man.
2: Hank Harrison, Logan.
3: Final hour. Heart beating louder.
2: Trevor Scott Brown.
3: 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How you responding? Against the wall. 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We want it all.
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0: Rise of the Underdog, Aristotle.
2: That's right. Left.
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